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10: Hello, I'm Rob McLennan. A Liberal frontbencher says he has serious concerns about the US imposing tolls on ships travelling through the Strait of Hormuz. Donald Trump says it'll fund the Navy's efforts to keep the waterway open and safe, but Dan Tehan has told the ABC it's alarming.
11: Any long-term strategy or plan which would start to see international waterways tolled would be very alarming.
10: A growing number of Aussies reckon house prices must come down, with the poll finding 61% support for lower property values. Resolve Political Monitors found it's even higher among renters and young buyers. Some of Hollywood's biggest names are paying tribute to New Zealand actor Sam Neill, who died suddenly yesterday at the age of 78. Legendary director Steven Spielberg describing him as exceptionally collaborative. Toni Collette has called him a legend, a hero and a sweetheart. And Laura Dern's describing him as her beloved lifetime friend. One Nation's polling may be falling nationally, but the party is still looming as a threat in Victoria. 4 months out from a state election, the latest survey by Redbridge has Pauline Hanson's party a point clear of the government and the opposition. The online safety watchdog says social media companies are still falling short when it comes to protecting young people from sexual extortion. New figures reveal most victims are male, and the eSafety Commissioner says the tech giants need to do a lot more to detect predators.
9: Your sport, Now.
10: The Wallabies say the door is open for Jerome Luai to play in next year's Rugby World Cup before joining Papua New Guinea in 2028. The West Tigers star is on the open market after being given an early release by the club. Chris Scott is optimistic Jeremy Cameron will be back for finals if AFL team Geelong makes it. The star goal kicker will miss up to 6 weeks after shoulder surgery.
0: We're hopeful that if the team's good enough, we'll get him back at a hopefully important part of the season.
10: They're on AFL 360.
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10: Magic weather.
11: A shower or two around the Clare Valley area today. Partly cloudy with a chance of a shower everywhere else. On the waters, westerlies to 15 knots and seas around 1 metre. Top temps today, Clare Valley 14, York Peninsula 16, Port Augusta, Port Pirie and Whyalla all 17, and Roxby Downs today 18 degrees. For Adelaide today, showers clearing the top of 17. And the outlook for tomorrow, a partly cloudy but mainly fine day with top temps around the region ranging from 15 in the Clare Valley to 18 in Port Augusta.
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Vanessa Carlton on the piano. Doing a very nice job. Hello, Steve Murphy here this morning. Welcome to your Tuesday. Happy Bastille Day to all our French friends listening at the moment. The Chainsmokers and Coldplay for you in the next 15. I want something just like this. And would you like some classic 80s in excess? Good, because you're getting some. And hope it gets through. That's coming up right now, though. It's Alex Warren on Magic 105.9.

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1: Oh, so like, this is a good thing to publicly police. 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
2: Because I used to have bins that were on the front fence.
1: That is fair game.
2: No, it's not.
1: Get it off the street then. Get out there earlier. 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
3: I mean, look, I don't mind if they put it in if it's the night before collection. But if the bin's already been emptied,
2: yes,
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1: Maybe not.
0: Anyway, Caitlin and Josh back tomorrow morning with the wake up call, minus half of them. That'd be Josh. Yes, because he's away. You get me instead. Sorry about that. Caitlin, though, is most excited to work with me again tomorrow morning. Aren't you, Caitlin? Yes.
2: Yeah. Absolutely. No, I do enjoy working with you. You're a good laugh, and I get to make fun of you, and you make fun of me, and it's a
0: win-win.
2: We're a happy little family, however that little nursery rhyme thing goes. I don't know.
0: Sure. Yeah. Now, the podcast of the show is up from today's show. So if you have a few moments to spare and you missed the show this morning, I mean, how dare you? But we'll forgive you if you're going to have a listen to it now.
2: Yeah, you get to just catch up on all like the talk breaks and the shenanigans that we get up to. And yeah, minus the
0: highlights,
2: music. But
0: highlights this morning?
2: Yeah, highlights probably when I told you to shut up probably four or five times.
0: Yeah, that's normal.
2: What
0: about a highlight of something that doesn't normally happen on the show?
2: I was nice to you.
0: When was that?
2: You don't recall?
0: I have to listen to the podcast myself.
2: We were talking about the guillotine no longer, like the last time it was used was in 1972 when the first Star Wars movie came out.
0: Because we were talking about Bastille Day
2: and
0: all French things.
2: And I was like, oh, you. And you're like, huh, careful. And I was like, no, probably weren't even born yet.
0: That's
2: I'm guessing you were born in like the late 70s, early 80s.
0: It was a perfect opportunity for you to pay me out about being slightly older than you. And for some reason, you didn't take it.
2: I know. I was actually being a decent human being.
0: But since when?
2: You know what? I just like to keep you on your toes.
0: On the show tomorrow, we're assuming Richard Pascoe, although
2: fingers crossed.
0: Been a big couple of weeks for Richard. Well, he was away a couple of weeks ago for 2 weeks, 3 weeks.
2: Yeah.
0: And then the last 2 weeks, he's pulled out the last second sick.
2: So we've had a...
0: Don't do that joke again, please.
2: What, the Adelaide Tech girl being grey?
0: No, that was also
2: a joke. Him having a virus.
0: I said not to do
2: that
0: again.
2: He's got a virus.
0: I've said no more. Anyway,
2: that's so funny.
0: Hopefully we'll be back tomorrow to talk all things tech, and we'll have another go at the Pick a Box competition where there's still that cruise up for grabs.
2: Yeah, 12 numbers down, however many left are left.
0: Well, come on, have a go. What's 30 take 12?
2: 18.
0: Look at you go. All that and more tomorrow morning from 6. Yes, Steve and the mathematician herself, Caitlin, will be back. Ed Sheeran now, Magic 105.9.

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0: 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That is the new one for Katy Perry called Watch It Burn, described by one critic as a more mature, more nonchalant and more angrier version of her 2008 hit Hot and Cold. I think that makes it a compliment. Not quite sure. Anyway, after the 11 o'clock news, everything from Milky and More Grab together. So this classic from Wilson Phillips, remember this? You know, I love it. Things are going away. All that and more coming up on Magic 105.9.
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12: Hello, I'm Rob McLennan. The US is hitting Iran with missiles and drones for the third night in a row, with Donald Trump vowing to continue the onslaught until at least Friday. It comes hours after the US president announced he was slapping tolls on ships passing through the Strait of Hormuz to help cover the cost, he says, of keeping the waterway open. We're also getting reports two more ships in the strait targeted by Iranian cruise missiles, killing one sailor and wounding eight. Meantime, Liberal frontbencher Dan Tehan says Donald Trump's decision to slap those tolls on ships passing through the strait is an alarming development. Former broadcaster Alan Jones is due back in court next month after some of the sexual assault charges he's facing were dropped. The number of complainants who claim they were sexually touched or indecently assaulted by the 85-year-old has also fallen from 8 to 6. He's pleaded not guilty, the trial due to start on August 3. A coronial inquest into the SeaWorld helicopter tragedy 3 years ago has resumed today. Yesterday, the boss of SeaWorld Helicopters told the hearing the pilot was distracted by his passengers and lost focus at a critical moment after takeoff. Four people died when two choppers from the same company collided in mid-air in January 2023. And Sam Neill's sudden death has triggered a wave of tributes, the latest from his Dead Calm co-star Nicole Kidman, who says he was one of the greats.
1: Your sport. Now,
12: Broncos star Billy Walters could play his first NRL game in 10 months this week. The 32-year-old is hoping to be named for Thursday night's clash against the Panthers after recovering from a ruptured ACL.
13: I played limited minutes yesterday at 9 just to try and get feel back there, and that was just to put my best foot forward to, I suppose, let Madge know that I'm right and I'm ready to go now.
12: And a big off-field win for the Gold Coast Suns. They've locked in rising star Jed Walter until the end of 2029.

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13: Magic weather.
14: A shower or two around the Clare Valley area today. Partly cloudy with a chance of a shower everywhere else. On the waters, westerlies to 15 knots and seas around 1 metre. Top temps today, Clare Valley 14, York Peninsula 16, Port Augusta, Port Pirie and Whyalla all 17, and Roxby Downs today 18 degrees. For Adelaide today, showers clearing the top of 17, and the outlook for tomorrow, a partly cloudy but mainly fine day with top temps around the region ranging from 15 in the Clare Valley to 18 in Port Augusta.
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Magic 105.9, it's your workday hits, the Imagine Dragons, and it's Steve Murphy here this morning playing Benson Boone in the next 15. I'm sorry I'm here for someone else. And Queen's classic from the 80s, fun fact, this is where Lady Gaga got her name from. We'll get to that soon. Right now it's Amy Shark and her biggest ick. Yes, I said ick. Magic 105.9. For

0: 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It's Will and Woody for The Drive Home. The show that answers questions nobody asks.
1: What can you publicly police?
2: People have been putting their dog poos in my bin.
1: Oh, so like, this is a good thing to publicly police. I think it's fair game if your bin's on the street.
2: Because I used to have bins that were on the front fence.
1: That is fair game.
2: No, it's not.
1: Get it off the street then. Get out there earlier. Susan, what do you think if someone's put their bins out the night before and you just walk in your dog?
3: I mean, look, I don't mind if they put it in if it's night before collection. But if the bin's already been emptied, then it stinks for the whole week.
2: Thank you, Susan. Wow. A voice of reason.
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2: Yeah, keep those water hoses going for about another 3 to 4 weeks. That should put it out, and maybe bring in about another 300 fire appliances too. Possibly some aerial bombers?
1: 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Magic 105.9. I'm sorry.

0: Magic 105.9, your weekday hits. Harry Styles, of course. Kaylin and Josh, the wake-up call. Back tomorrow, but with me filling in for Josh while he's away for a few weeks. On the show this morning, and sometimes I wonder why I come in and help out Kaylin, I was verbally abused. Again, we're talking about a accident that happened back in 1979 at a Who concert, and then this happened.
1: In 1979, you were about 50 back then, right?
0: Wow. There we go. Age jokes. It's been 3 days, so.
1: Yeah. Well, what happened was fans were waiting outside. I believe the show had started when they heard the sound check, and then everybody, like, rushed the doors and stormed. 11 people died.
0: Oh, God. That is serious.
1: Yep.
0: Despite that lack of respect, I'll be back tomorrow morning. Plenty happening, being a Wednesday. We'll talk all things tech with Richard Pascoe, the Adelaide Tech Guy. And, of course, another chance at Pick a Box $2,500 cruise has not been won yet. It's still up for grabs. So by my maths, there's a 1 in 18 chance it'll go off tomorrow morning. It could be you. Have a go at it. All that and more tomorrow morning from 6. Playing Blessed Union of Souls soon. And next, some Dua Lipa. The nation's

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0: 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Then it's Flashback 5 time. Yes, my favourite part of the day. And this afternoon, you'll hear some Jets.
1: I said, are you gonna be my girl?
0: And remember this from Mr. President? Also featuring this afternoon in the Flashback 5, a newly crowned world record holder as well.
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18: Hello, I'm Rob McLennan. The US is hitting Iran with missiles and drones for the third night in a row, with Donald Trump vowing to continue the onslaught until at least Friday. It comes hours after the US president announced he was slapping tolls on ships passing through the Strait of Hormuz to help cover the cost, he says, of keeping the waterway open. We're also getting reports two more ships in the strait targeted by Iranian cruise missiles, killing one sailor and wounding eight. Meantime, Liberal frontbencher Dan Tehan says Donald Trump's decision to slap those tolls on ships passing through the strait is an alarming development. Former broadcaster Alan Jones is due back in court next month after some of the sexual assault charges he's facing were dropped. The number of complainants who claim they were sexually touched or indecently assaulted by the 85-year-old has also fallen from 8 to 6. He's pleaded not guilty, the trial due to start on August 3. A coronial inquest into the SeaWorld helicopter tragedy 3 years ago has resumed today. Yesterday, the boss of SeaWorld Helicopters told the hearing the pilot was distracted by his passengers and lost focus at a critical moment after takeoff. Four people died when two choppers from the same company collided in mid-air in January 2023. And Sam Neill's sudden death has triggered a wave of tributes, the latest from his Dead Calm co-star Nicole Kidman, who says he was one of the greats.
2: Your sport now.
18: Broncos star Billy Walters could play his first NRL game in 10 months this week. The 32-year-old is hoping to be named for Thursday night's clash against the Panthers after recovering from a ruptured ACL.
19: I played limited minutes yesterday at 9 just to try and get feel back there, and that was just to put my best foot forward to, I suppose, let Madge know that I'm right and I'm ready to go now.
18: And a big off-field win for the Gold Coast Suns. They've locked in rising star Jed Walter until the end of 2029.
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2: Magic weather.
0: A shower or two around the Clare Valley area today. Partly cloudy with a chance of a shower everywhere else. On the waters, westerlies to 15 knots and seas around 1 metre. Top temps today, Clare Valley 14, York Peninsula 16, Port Augusta, Port Pirie and Whyalla all 17, and Roxby Downs today 18 degrees. For Adelaide today, showers clearing the top of 17. And the outlook for tomorrow, a partly cloudy but mainly fine day with top temps around the region ranging from 15 in the Clare Valley to 18 in Port Augusta.
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0: Magic 105.9, your flashback five, Howard Jones, who was massive back in the 80s. That was one of his many hits, What Is Love. Now, Howard Jones talked about that particular song. It gets a bit deep here, but stick with me. You can't be dependent on another person for your happiness. So you better question this idea of romantic love pretty soon. Otherwise, you're going to be pretty miserable. So that's really what the song is. Fair enough. We'll play some Soundgarden for you soon. But right now, the guy who you may have heard by now broke a record, well, at least had a big part in it, overnight, with more than 22,000 people wearing bald caps. Yes, it's the record for the most amount of people in bald caps in one place. Fairly niche record, I think you'd argue. Of course, Pitbull is the man I'm to speak of who, if you didn't know already, given that he's bald himself, it's the thing to do when you go to a Pitbull concert, is wear these bald caps. And here's what he thinks about it all.
1: It's a blessing and an honor to be able to see the baldies. I see y'all all around every city. Y'all have no clue how much I enjoy it.
0: That would be pretty cool to look out to the audience and see that, wouldn't it? Here he is right now, Magic 105.9.
1: It's Mr.

Magic 105.9, wrapping up the Flashback 5 with some rock and Soundgarden, the song that won them a Grammy for Best Hard Rock Performance, Black Hole Sun. Apparently the name Soundgarden, by the way, in case you're wondering, fun fact, it's the name of a sculpture in Seattle. That's where they got it from. Okay, whatever works for you. Flashback 5 returns tomorrow afternoon around the same time. In the next 15, we'll play some Becky Hill and David Guetta together. And next, it's Noah Kahan. The Nation's Big

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0: Magic 105.9, your weekday hits, the Rembrandts, of course. One for you Friends fans. Hope you enjoyed that. Did you catch the wake-up call this morning? Kaylin and me for the next few weeks while Josh is away. And look, we try and provide some laughs. Try being the most important word there, I think. Every now and again, we succeed. But also, we get serious occasionally when we have to, like we did, of course, this morning when discussing the sad news yesterday, the passing of legendary actor Sam Neill. We played the audio that you may have heard by now of Magda Zabangski saying essentially what a great guy he was, which appears to be what most people were saying about him, actually. And we got on our very own movie guru, Shane A. Bassett, for his thoughts.
1: One of the movies and the legacy that he's left behind and the tributes. I mean, we just heard Magda then, but there's so many people he worked with, he connected and made friends with, and the social media posts that he did over the years were very funny, either from his farm with his animals that he dearly loves, like family, or people like Jeff Goldblum and Laura Dern and just so many others that he'd worked with that were just constantly mucking around and doing little musical skits and things too. He was genuinely liked by absolutely everyone, and that's not a rare thing in Hollywood, but some people can rub people the wrong way in Hollywood and making movies. I don't think Sam ever did.
0: You can hear that full chat with Shane. In fact, you can hear our full show from this morning by checking out the podcast via the website, My Magic FM, or of course, places like iHeartRadio. Now, on the show tomorrow, Richard Pascoe, our Adelaide tech guy, talks all things tech. And another chance tomorrow at Picker Box 2, that $2,500 cruise that's behind one of the boxes, numbered between 1 and 30, hasn't been won yet. So what have we had? 12 of the boxes have already been picked. That leaves 18 by my maths. So you're 1 in 18 chance of that cruise being won tomorrow morning. Hopefully by you. Good luck. Have a go just after 8. The weekend soon. Next, Taylor Swift.
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0: 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Look, I know it's not an uplifting song, but it's a great song to sing along to. Love it. That's it for me. The great Rob is in next with the afternoon stretch, thanks to our very good friends at 39 Alexander. I can guarantee you in the next 15 minutes he'll pump you up a bit with some Bruno Mars. And there'll be some Fall Out Boy coming on soon as well. Enjoy the rest of your Tuesday.
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11: Hello, I'm Monique Crichton. We've heard once again from the Federal Communications Minister, Annika Wells. She's faced the cameras in Brisbane, urging us to recognise the contrast between the recent Telstra outage and last year's similar situation at Optus.
12: Many of those welfare checks took 13 hours to commence from the time that the 000 call was dropped, whereas last week calls to do welfare checks were taking place often within minutes.
11: It comes as the boss of Telstra emailed customers to apologise for the meltdown. There's still no update on the sick migratory bird found on Queensland's Sunshine Coast. It's been tested for the deadly bird flu strain and is being cared for by famous conservationist twins, Bridget and Paula.
13: He's in a quarantine room at the moment. He's away from our other birds.
11: Victorian police believe they've arrested a high-ranking member of an organised crime syndicate connected to attacks on Melbourne venues. The 20-year-old Essendon man is in custody, accused of organising offenders to carry out violent crimes. Oil prices have surged again in the wake of the US resuming its blockade of the Strait of Hormuz. President Donald Trump is demanding ships passing through pay tolls to the United States. And there's something special taking place in Melbourne. It's IMAX Cinema is just one of 41 worldwide showing the new Christopher Nolan flick, The Odyssey, in 70mm film. It's the only one in the Southern Hemisphere.
10: Your sport now.
11: In sport, the AFL Tribunal sits tonight to hear Collingwood's appeal against Billy Frampton's one-match ban over a pinned arm tackle on North's Matt Whitlock. And the full Big Bash fixture is now out. As we knew, the season opener will be played between the Renegades and Scorchers in India. The Renegades will host the Hurricanes in the BBL's first Christmas Eve match in 4 years, and the season decider will be held January 26. That's the latest in news and sport.
10: The Nation.

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2: Magic weather.
3: Partly cloudy today with possible showers on the waters westerlies to 15 knots and seas around 1 metre. Top temps ranging from 14 in the Clare Valley to 17 in Port Augusta. Wednesday is partly cloudy with top temps from 15 in the Clare Valley up to 18 in Port Augusta.
2: 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This isn't yoga class. It's the afternoon stretch at Magic 105.9.

Fallout Boy on Magic's Afternoon Stretch, hanging out with Rob. You've got a bit of time to grab some Dove tissues. This is what it sounds like when the doves cry. Prince up ahead for the next 15 minutes. And look, it was an emotional one last night, finding out about the death of New Zealand Aussie icon Sam Neill. Yes, Jurassic Park, but also the cat burglar episode of The Simpsons. All-timer right there. We'll look back on his life and career over at your trending news. For all the latest, mymagicfm.com. 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

0: 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Lady Gaga, Born This Way. And Steve on the wake-up call, born quite a long time ago.
1: 1979. You were about 50 back then, right?
2: Wow. There we go. Age jokes. It's been 3 days, so...
0: Here's the thing. A young man wouldn't have a weekly segment called The Wednesday Whinge. Find out what got Steve's goat tomorrow morning. Part of the wake-up call. Thanks to Better in Port Pirie, 6 o'clock on Magic. Benson Boone's all over the region.
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2: 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I think it's fair game. 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
4: 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But if the bin's already been emptied, then it stinks for the whole week.
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0: 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Rob here, thanks to 39 Alexander, Port Perry's newest premier service department accommodation. From 2 o'clock, it's not the new one from Alex Warren. It's another track called Passenger, of course, classic Coldplay after your news, sport and weather. Brooke Seychelle tapping out some headlines too over at mymagicfm.com. Talking water damage to parts of the Augusta Highway towards Port Wakefield on the show this morning.
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11: Hello, I'm Monique Crichton. We're again being assured the 000 custodian is doing its job. It's the body established to manage our emergency system. It's under the spotlight after last week's Telstra outage, which came just months after a similar incident at Optus. Federal Communications Minister Annika Wells says she met with a custodian just yesterday.
12: I will continue to do those meetings as we all go through an investigation phase to provide findings to the Australian public.
11: Two more men have been charged by New South Wales Police investigating the kidnapping and murder of Sydney grandfather Chris Bagsarian. It takes the total number of arrests over the case of mistaken identity to 11. More is being done to stop the spread of bird flu in South Australia after 5 confirmed cases. The state's primary industries minister, Claire Scriven, has told the ABC it's about increasing surveillance even further.
13: There's going to be a nation-leading bird flu response collaboration. We're working with the Conservation Council, Birds SA and BirdLife Australia to deliver a training program for volunteers.
11: A growing number of Aussies believe house prices need to come down, with a new Reserve poll finding 61% support a drop in property values. And Netflix is casting for a reality TV show based on Monopoly. It'll see 12 contestants compete on a life-size town square. One by one, bankrupt players will be eliminated until there's only one left standing for the $2 million prize.
1: Your sport. Now.
11: In sport, the Melbourne Storm could be sold to an overseas consortium. 2 international bidders are negotiating with bosses of the NRL club, exploring a $160 million investment. One's reportedly keen to buy a majority 80% stake. The club chairman says there is no world in which they would sell out of the club completely. And in tennis, Alex De Minaur has notched up a career-high ranking despite his early exit from Wimbledon. The Demon is now the men's world number 5. That's the latest in news and sport.
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7: Magic weather.
8: Partly cloudy today with possible showers on the waters westerlies to 15 knots and seas around 1 metre. Top temps ranging from 14 in the Clare Valley to 17 in Port Augusta. Wednesday is partly cloudy with top temps from 15 in the Clare Valley up to 18 in Port Augusta.
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Lee cooped up. You've got Post Malone all over Magic's afternoon stretch. And Pick a Box returns tomorrow. 18 more boxes left unclaimed. One of them does contain a $2,500 cruise voucher thanks to McLeod's Automotive in Whyalla. Be sure to call, guess a number, win a prize. As simple as that on the Wake Up Call with Kaelin and Steve. It's Bevy Rexha before a bit of Don Henley all over the region's Magic 105.9.

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you. Amy Shark and Rehab taking on Beck Runga for Magic 105.9. What do you know? There's another remix of a 90s Australasian hit. A refreshing Chicka Cherry Cola from Peak and Duck and Darren Hayes on the way. Also coming up our way later this week, Whyalla tomorrow, Port Augusta on Thursday, a free legal health check that's going to help you prep for natural disasters and other important things to think about. 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
1: What can you publicly police?
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1: Oh, so like, this is a good thing to publicly police. I think it's fair game. If your bin's on the street...
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1: That is fair game.
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1: 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Get out there earlier. 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
3: I mean, look, I don't mind if they put it in if it's night before collection. But if the bin's already been emptied,
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0: Hanging out on Magic 105.9, Rob here, and something uplifting for you from 3 o'clock. It's a big toe tapper. It's a bit of a hoedown. Alex Warren and Ella Henderson up the top after news, sport and weather. 0428 40 2020 is our text line, and I'd normally openly encourage everyone to text through with any tech questions before chatting with Richard Pascoe, the Adelaide tech guy, Wednesday mornings on the Wake Up Call. He's been a bit under the weather, so we might have Kaylin, the Adelaide tech girl, back on the show tomorrow. I'm not sure she can help you, but here if you need, all over Magic 105.9.
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7: Hi, I'm Monique Crichton. Australia's eSafety Commissioner believes sextortion in young men has reached catastrophic proportions. Julie Inman-Grant finding social media companies are still falling short when it comes to protecting young people. She's told the ABC tech giants need to do far more to detect predators and stop harmful scams before they reach our children.
8: They're just not hardening the platforms enough. They're making children very vulnerable, and it's all about maintaining profit.
7: As tensions continue to rise in the Middle East, there's concern higher oil prices could mean more pain at the bowser here. It comes as Donald Trump warned Iran it could face a 20% tariff on cargo moving through the Strait of Hormuz. The NRMA's Peter Khoury says global markets have reacted, but local factors will also influence fuel prices.
9: And they are still holding relatively stable.
7: There's been a knife attack at a Brisbane school. A 17-year-old boy's been rushed to hospital in a life-threatening condition, while a 16-year-old fellow student is being questioned by police. Scammers are onto a new way of stealing our hard-earned cash. This time, they're sending out fake messages about purchases, telling you to call a number to stop or reverse the payment. The ACCC says the fake purchase is usually between $300 and $2,000, with the messages often including your name, email and phone number. And a big screen revival for an 80s horror classic. Nightmare on Elm Street is being rebooted and will be based on the 1984 original that had Freddy Krueger haunting the dreams of his victims.
6: Your sport. Now.
7: In sport, Chris Scott's refused to confirm whether Geelong is chasing Zach Merritt. Reports surface that the Cats coach texted the Bomber about a potential trade, but Scott has brushed it off as not interesting, even if it is true.
10: There's no response. It's kind of like our private and confidential conversations and thoughts and hypotheticals.
7: And in the NRL, Melbourne skipper Cam Munster could miss up to 6 weeks as he's facing knee surgery, adding to the pain of Queensland's State of Origin series loss to New South Wales. That's the latest in news and sport.
6: The nation's

0: didn't see my little girl for months. It wrecked me. Now I don't know when I'm going to see her next.
1: Felt like I was so alone, you know? No, there's heaps of us, mate. Finally went to a group, going through the same stuff.
0: Same.
1: Made a huge difference.
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3: Dad's in distress. 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
5: Magic weather.
6: Partly cloudy with possible showers through to the evening. On the waters, westerlies to 15 knots and seas around 1 metre. Tonight's lows are ranging from 4 in the Clare Valley, getting up to 5 in Port Augusta. On Wednesday, partly cloudy skies on the waters, variable winds to 10 knots and seas below 1 metre. And the top temps ranging from 15 in the Clare Valley to 18 in Port Augusta.
7: How good is it that every town is so close around here? I mean, Port Pirie to Gardena, that's just down the road. Yeah, a bit of a stretch. Just like this. Your afternoon stretch at Magic 105.9. Wow.

0: How local are we? We know about the Great Lincoln Gap Tanks tyre fire of 2023.
1: Keep those water hoses going for about another 3 to 4 weeks. That should put it out. Oh, and maybe bring in about another 300 fire appliances too. Possibly some aerial bombers?
0: That's how local. Magic 105.9.

Bob and the Red Hot Chili Peppers at Magic 105.9, your afternoon stretch. If you are also looking for a soul to squeeze, Samba's going to tell ya. We'll give him a few more minutes, but he might honestly not be ready by then. That's his latest all over the afternoon stretch. And speaking of new things, what about 39 Alexander, Port Pirie's newest premier serviced apartment accommodation? And they are bringing you every hit you hear through to 5 o'clock, just like Ed Sheeran at Magic FM.

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Zomba. My body isn't ready all across the afternoon stretch on Magic. If anything, 50 Cent wasn't ready enough. Go Shorty. My birthday was months ago. What good is that to me? Coming up in the next 15 minutes. Oh, of course, we could also shout out your birthday if you let us know in the birthday book at mymagicfm.com. On the wake-up call, all too happy to spread some local cheer. Bruce Springsteen.

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0: 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It's Rob in the afternoon stretch. I've got your news, sport and weather up next. And for a bit more on the top entertainment news story past 24 hours, the shock death of actor Sam Neill, our go-to movie guru Shane A. Bassett had some nice things to say this morning.
1: So many people he worked with, he connected and made friends with, and the social media posts that he did over the years were very funny, either from his farm, with his animals that he dearly loves, like family, or people like Jeff Goldblum and Laura Dern and just so many others that he'd worked with that were just constantly mucking around and doing little musical skits and things too. He was genuinely liked by absolutely everyone, and that's not a rare thing in Hollywood, but some people can rub people the wrong way in Hollywood in making movies. I don't think Sam ever did.
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10: Hello, I'm Monique Crichton. It's been revealed Sam Neill had been suffering from pneumonia before his unexpected death. The actor's family confirming he had remained cancer-free 4 years after his diagnosis. The 78-year-old died yesterday at Sydney's St Vincent's Private Hospital. Australia's communications minister has issued a warning to tech giants over their detection of online sexual extortion. It follows a new AE safety report that found there's been a surge in blackmail scams targeting young men. Annika Webb says the social media platforms have no excuses.
11: This is some of the most heinous content and conduct that we see online. And yet, the report has found that big tech is simply not doing enough.
10: Volunteers will be trained in South Australia to help increase surveillance of the state's bird life. It follows that state's first case of the deadly bird flu found in a native bird in robe in the southeast. 50 people will be in the first group. Ukraine has formed a defence coalition with 9 other European countries. It'll develop an anti-ballistic missile system. There's no time frame just yet. And Madonna has made music history, becoming the first artist to have a number one album on the Billboard Top 200 in the 2020s and 3 other decades. It follows the 67-year-old pop icon releasing Confessions 2 at the start of the month. She also hit the number one spot in the 2010s, 2000s and the 80s.
2: Your sport. Now.
10: In sport, the Tigers are backing their relationship with outgoing star Jerome Luai. Coach Benji Marshall fronting the media for the first time since it was revealed Luai will depart the club at the end of the season to link up with the PNG Chiefs in 2028.
12: You can appreciate it's a difficult situation for him as well, because he would have expected to spend the next 12 months here. And having these conversations with him and his management, they've been nothing but professional and upstanding and honest.
10: He's now filled in the gap year and will play for the Eels in 27. That's the latest in news and sport. The Nation's

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6: Magic weather.
7: Partly cloudy with possible showers through to the evening. On the waters westerlies to 15 knots and seas around 1 metre. Tonight's lows are ranging from 4 in the Clare Valley, getting up to 5 in Port Augusta. On Wednesday, partly cloudy skies on the waters, variable winds to 10 knots and seas below 1 metre, and the top temps ranging from 15 in the Clare Valley to 18 in Port Augusta.
6: Best thing about driving the Augusta Highway? You hardly ever have to slow down for roadworks. That's a stretch. And here's another one. Your afternoon stretch at Magic 105.9.

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Going from Mr. Know-It-All to Mr. Remember-It-All. Either way, good brain function. It's Michael Jackson and a bit of Whitney Houston up next on Magic. No.

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the first time anyone's ever learned anything from The Offspring? Hey, those were the days, the rude tood of the 90s. The 90s, I guess we just have to say they're back, because here's a bit of Powderfinger. I know this wasn't the 90s yet, but 90s band, classic Aussie stuff, and Rob, for a little while longer in your afternoon stretch. Magic 105.9.

0: Those are Harry Smiles across your afternoons today. 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Halfway through the school holidays, and I'll admit we've been very light on with the educational content. Well, that ends now. Can you mix colours and whites in the washing machine?
1: Gotta keep them separated.
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12: The Kiwi actor going public saying he'd be annoyed after the 78-year-old managed to fight off cancer. Tech giants are being warned they need to do more to protect Aussie children. It follows the latest eSafety Commission report, which found that young men are being targeted with sextortion after being coerced to send photos. Commissioner Julie Inman-Grant telling the ABC social media platforms aren't doing enough to detect and prevent it.
13: We've sent them scripts that we typically see, you know, I'm going to ruin your life, have a sexy chat. They could use a little language analysis technology.

0: technology. They don't have appropriate reporting pathways.
1: A warning today that scammers have a new MO involving fake purchases of up to $2,000. The ACCC warning about a new scam that makes you feel pressured to act urgently. This one could come through as an email, SMS or calendar invite that will tell you to call a number to cancel the payment. The death toll from a fire in a Bangkok pub earlier this week has risen to 30. 70 people remain in hospital following the incident in the Thai capital. And Bryan Adams is coming back to Oz next year. The Canadian performer, best known for the Summer of 69, is bringing his Roll with the Punches tour to Perth, Sydney, Brisbane, Adelaide and Melbourne during February and March. Aussie Natalie Imbruglia is the support act.
2: Your sport now.
1: In sport, Collingwood's Billy Frampton is off to the tribunal trying to downgrade his one-match suspension for a tackle on North Melbourne's Matt Whitlock. If successful, he'll be free to play on Saturday against Carlton at the G. Aussie Alex de Minaur has become the world's number five in men's tennis despite an early exit from Wimbledon, and he's now off the market, having married fellow tennis player Katie Bolter on the same day as the men's singles final. That's the latest in news and sport.

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6: Magic weather.
7: Partly cloudy with possible showers through to the evening. On the waters westerlies to 15 knots and seas around 1 metre. Tonight's lows are ranging from 4 in the Clare Valley, getting up to 5 in Port Augusta. On Wednesday, partly cloudy skies on the waters, variable winds to 10 knots and seas below 1 metre, and the top temps ranging from 15 in the Clare Valley to 18 in Port Augusta.
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0: Yes, good afternoon, everyone. It is Will and Woody. Will coming to you live from Corsica on a very special day. It is the French National Day, Le 14 Juillet, Woody Bastille Day, which is something that I think everyone should know. And be across, do you know what Bastille Day is? Do you know what it means?
1: No, and I don't care, because here in Australia, it isn't a special day, but people want to be entertained. So I think talking about Bastille Day in French isn't quite hitting the mark, mate. It's not. But I tell you what is.
0: C'était la fin de l'Ancien Régime.
1: Oh, my God.
0: C'était un moment très, très important dans l'histoire de la France.
1: Before you
0: start saying that it's not sexy that I speak French, well, we'll have Michaela called yesterday. Michaela called yesterday. She silenced the critics. Have a listen to this.
1: Everyone is tuning out every time you talk French. If I could show you the graphic.
0: I've got a private text line.
1: Are you enjoying the moment where Will drops into French, Michaela, or are you as frustrated as me?
2: I do find it a bit sexy.
1: Oh, now, Michaela, that is not...
0: Give me some music.
1: Oh, that's backfired.
0: Give me some music, Kat.
1: So
0: give me some sexy music. Please give me some sexy music. I mean, that's all I needed, Woods. That's the only license I needed, mate. And
1: I know. Because I feel like you were almost going to stop because you realised it was a little bit selfish. And Michaela, you have ruined it for everybody. Never call the show again, Michaela. You've got a show banned. Because we all now have to suffer through Will dropping into French accents and French words for the next week and a half, which is going to be horrific.
0: You've been ignoring this for a while, but the text line's been firing off. Rosie texted in earlier. She said, Will, that's the sexiest voice I've ever heard.
1: Wow.
0: So thank you, Rosie.
1: There you go.
0: Thank you, Michaela.
1: Wow.
0: Another text in from Jess just right now. Wow, Will's never sounded sexier. Thank you, Jess. So look.
1: There you go. And we can continue to make up text messages, or we can get on with the radio show. And up next, you are going to love this. You're going to love this, Will. And I don't think you don't deserve this story, but it's awesome. So you know the actress.
0: What do you mean?
1: You know the actress Judi Dench?
0: Yeah, of course. Dame Judi Dench.
1: Dame Judi Dench. Yes. She's extraordinary, right? Yes. Okay, so up next, I'm going to talk about something that she revealed, which is pretty sick, that she used to do with rats when she was young.
0: Awesome.
1: I'm talking about Dame Judi Dench.
0: Awesome. Awesome. She is a queen. She has some great stories, some of my favorite moments ever, other which I've got better as well. So let's talk about one of the greatest people on the planet on the other side. It's Will and Woody.

0: It is Will and Woody. Hope you're having a wonderful drive home, Woodrow.
1: Judi Dench, Dame Judi Dench, has revealed that she used to do something pretty sick with dead rats when she was a teenager, which...
0: Actual dead rats or...?
1: Yeah, mate, actual dead rats.
0: A dead rat is a term for something else as well.
1: Ah, very good. No, not referring to the metaphorical dead rat or the that kind of slang. I'm talking about an actual dead rat. And I'm not going to say what she did. I'm going to get Dame Judi Dench to do it herself. This is on a podcast, BBC's This Natural Life, and Judy reveals what she did with dead rats.
2: The boys used to play cricket in the garden, always batting the balls over into the other gardens. And there was a lady called Miss Lazenby, and she never gave us the balls back. And once the boys found a dead rat, and they parcelled it up, and they said, "Judy, will you just go round and put this through Miss Lazenby's door?" So I did go and squeeze it through Miss Lazenby's door, saying, "Please give us our balls back."
3: It was a message tied round the dead rat.
2: Yes.
3: And did they ever get their balls back? Probably not.
2: I doubt we ever. I don't think we're allowed to play cricket again.
1: Dead rat in the mailbox. I think it's good stuff. I think it's good stuff. I think, firstly,
0: you'd find it good stuff if there was a dead rat in your mailbox with a message tied around it.
1: No, but I'd always give the balls back. If you're a neighbour out there who's not throwing the balls back, give the balls back, okay? And if you don't, you're going to get dead rats in your mailbox.
0: It's so true. But it's so easy, isn't it?
1: It's so easy. It's so easy. And I think the punishment matched the crime. Dead rat in your mailbox. Now, again, this just shook me because I just couldn't imagine Judi Dench putting a dead rat into a mailbox. But it got me thinking, Will.
0: Yeah.
1: I just feel like when you do have a dead animal, a lot of the time you don't know what to do with it. Like you just have this now lifeless body. And sure, a lot of people throw it in the bin. But I think you can get a little bit creative with what you do with a dead rat or a dead animal. What did you do with the dead animal? Specifically, what did you do with the dead rat? I think if we get more dead rat stories, because Will, obviously there was a rat that died in my house late last year. We decided to have a funeral on the radio show, and then we cremated it. We got a little bit of audio of this is Sean here who gave a eulogy at our on air funeral. Go to Shane here.
4: Yeah, sad day today, obviously, hearing that the rat had died. It's an honourable way to go out, being locked in the TV unit, you know, it could have been worse. He could have died down the sewers. It's a nice place to go. I'd say he's nice and warm in your house. Yeah. Poor rat. But it's actually just ruined my day, honestly.
1: So that was quite beautiful what we did. But I remember when I was younger, we had some fish that died, and Dad obviously didn't want the kids knowing that the fish had died, so... Dad said, "I'm going to move the fish outside into a bucket so they get some fresh water." And miraculously, those fish came back to life. It was only years later that I realized that Dad just got some real living fish and replaced them to make me feel better about the fact that the fish didn't die. It was actually genius. We've had a number of calls on this radio show of people with dead pets in their freezers.
0: Yeah, that's right. I think there's a call I remember, or this actually might have been a friend of mine whose dad was leaving to go overseas and the dog died.
1: Uh-huh.
0: And no one else was in the house and he didn't know what to do with it.
1: Yeah.
0: He put the dog in the freezer and didn't tell the family because he was in such a rush. And then one of the girls got home to go and get some ice out of the freezer and lo and behold, a dog was in there.
1: Yeah. Yeah. So... Again, I just think it's a practical thing that happens. You don't know what to do with the dead animals. I don't want to hear bin or buried. I think, you know, they're standard. That's, I'm sure a lot of cases go that way. But outside of that, what did you do with the dead animal?
0: I've got a pretty horrific story about a bird.
1: Okay.
0: Which I'm happy to share up next.
1: Maybe have a think about like that during the song and just how hectic it is.
0: No, it's fine.
1: Okay, great.
0: We're talking dead animal. It's all in the vein of dead animal.
1: Oh, beautiful. You know,
0: it's going to be within those.
1: It's feel good radio, Will. It's feel good radio.
0: It's Will and Woody. Magic 105.9.

0: It is Will and Woody. I hope you're having a wonderful Tuesday's drive home for Drew. What did you do with the dead animal? Is what we're kicking the show off with.
1: Bloody oath, it's just feel-good radio, mate. It's feel-good radio. Obviously, we're not talking about, you know, did you kill the animal? That's outrageous. But I just think there's a real-life situation there where an animal has died and then you have this body and, you know, how do you dispose of it? And sometimes you're in a rush or sometimes you just want to do something with it before burying it or having a funeral for it or whatever. And we're talking about it because Dame Judi Dench revealed on a podcast that she would put dead rats in her next-door neighbour's mailbox because they wouldn't throw the balls back whenever a ball went over the fence. And I think that's great gear. Let's go to Alicia here. I know you've got a story about a bird, which I am coming for, Will.
0: Yes. No, I'm pumped about this. Yep.
1: Alicia, you had a pet snake.
2: I did. Unfortunately, this is a story about how it got killed. We moved house and she made an escape, and then my sister about a week later found it in the bottom of her pressure cooker. And she'd already cooked it and cooked with the pressure cooker like three times since.
1: Oh. Sorry. So the snake got in there as like a little nest. She turned the pressure cooker.
2: In under the element, yeah. Where, like, you've got the little, the pot that you take in and out.
1: I think in some cultures, snake is a delicacy. Did she?
2: Oh, it wasn't eaten. It was left in the machine. It was just
1: but was it
2: in the machine.
1: But was it cooked? But was it cooked?
0: It was cooked.
1: Yeah, so I'm just saying, I'd have a nibble.
0: I think.
1: Anyway, we'll move on. It's getting a bit sick. Let's go to we'll go. Oh yeah, fully get that. But I think they would want that. Let's go to Kirsty here. What did you do with the dead animal?
0: Rather be eaten.
1: Yeah.
3: Hi guys. So our cat passed away, and we'd had it for about 17 years, and I was like, okay, we really have to bury her. But when it happened, it was in the middle of a drought, and we tried to dig a hole, but it was just way too hard at the time to be able to even dig a hole.
1: Yeah.
3: So we decided the best course of action was to maybe pop her out in our beer fridge in the shed that the freezer just got used for bait. So we were like, oh, it'll be fine. It's not like we put food in there. We'll pop her in there, and then when the ground's a bit, like, easier to dig up, we'll deal with her.
1: Yeah.
3: And I was only just thinking one day about 6 months later, we really need to deal with that and see if we can, like, get it all sorted.
1: Yeah.
3: And at the time, I walked outside, my kids were playing outside, and I thought, oh, I'm just going to go check on that. And I found my daughter at the freezer patting our cat that had been in there for about 6 months by that point. And I'm like, oh, what are you doing? She's like, oh, just saying hi to Princess. I come out every day and say hello. And that's when we realised for about 6 months she'd been going to the freezer daily to pet our cat still. And I was like, oh my gosh, I think we really need to deal with that now. And it was like parent of the year over here, but she didn't see anything wrong with it. So I was like, okay, cool.
1: Sorry. When you say okay, cool, are you saying that you left the cat in the freezer and let your daughter keep petting it?
3: So after that, one of my friends, she actually worked for a company at the time and was like, okay, enough is enough. And she ended up organising to get the cat cremated for us.
0: Okay. Yeah.
1: What did you?
3: She was like, no.
0: It's a nice idea, though, isn't it? It's kind of beautiful that you get, you know, it's kind of like an old, you know, dictator, you know, like Ho Chi Minh's embalmed, you get to go and see him.
1: Yes.
0: You know, Lennon's embalmed in Russia. I feel like if, you know, when my mum or dad die eventually, maybe I'll just freeze them, put them in the freezer.
1: Beautiful.
0: Get an ice cream, say good day.
1: It's beautiful. What a beautiful moment.
0: Respects. Oh, good day, mum. How are you? How's your day? Oh, that's all right.
1: And yeah, I think
0: that'd be lovely.
1: I think if our kids are listening, both Will and I, we'd love to be frozen.
0: I'd love to be in the freezer.
1: Give us a little kiss every morning. Little kiss. Let's finish off with Carol here. Or do you want to talk about your bird? What happened with your bird?
0: Oh, a quick one with the bird. I was staying in my parents' holiday house one time. Lots of birds around there, lots of lorikeets. Big windows.
1: Yeah.
0: Anyway, I was there with Sam pretty early on in our relationship, and one of these parrots just flew straight into the glass.
1: Oh, no.
0: Straight under the ground.
1: Oh, no.
0: And a huge, you know, one of the massive thud. And I was like, that's it for that guy. And it was pretty early on in our relationship. And I went outside and I was like, look, do you just want to Google very quickly what we should do here? Mm-hmm. But in the meantime, I'm the man here. I'll take care of it.
4: Here we go.
0: As you know, not a man.
4: No, when you were still frying pan.
1: Yeah, you were still masquerading, right. No doubt, at that stage, early in the relationship. Absolutely. You got a frying pan.
0: Right. A blunt object. Well, I was like, well, I'm just going to have to take him out of his misery here.
1: Hang on. This isn't, this isn't how did you kill an animal? Right. This is what did you do with a dead animal? I don't think we need to hear the end of this story, mate.
0: Well, so anyway, I did the deed. And as I was doing it, Sam comes running out going, I've just Googled it. Happens all the time. They just get stunned.
1: Oh, Will. Yeah. Will. Okay, that's enough. Let's go to Carol here. Again, off topic. Not what we're asking for. Carol, and sorry, Hi, just to finish off your story, you lifted the spatula and then the lorikeet woke up. Carol, this happened to an old pet of yours. We're talking about what you did with the dead animal that was already dead. Well, go on.
5: It's not a whole dead animal. When I was about 13, I used to ride a friend's little stallion and he decided he was going to castrate him.
1: Oh.
5: And I was so much in love with this pony that I was devastated when they did it. So I collected the bits that were castrated and I threw them in the freezer.
1: Oh.
5: And my sister came home one day and was rifling through the freezer and grabbed them and said, what on earth is that? Because there was all veins and things hanging off. And I said, oh, that's Nipper's nuts. And she threw them up in the air and they landed on the floor and the German Shepherd ended up eating them.
0: I was devastated.
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0: Hello, morning. Hope you're having a wonderful drive home. Woodrow, every Tuesday, you and I play Battle of the Gens. Mm-hmm. Usually with junior producer Annalise.
1: Yes, who is a Gen Z, so younger than us.
0: Yes.
1: We try and see who's more in touch with pop culture.
0: Yeah.
1: But Wilbur, just to prove that we are the supreme generation.
0: Worth mentioning we're both millennials, by the way.
1: That is, if it's not obvious. Yeah. Today, we'll be having a little challenge with, these aren't baby boomers. These are two people that are part of, two women that are part of the silent generation, Wilbur.
0: Yeah, that's right. So these are the guys before baby boomers. They're both grannies.
1: Yep.
0: You might know them as Granny Bingo. You might know them from another cuppa with Granny Bingo every Thursday, which you can see on ABC and iView. I'm sure you guys have seen them on the socials. Granny Bingo playing Battle of the Gens right now.
2: Leave Benny alone.
1: Here we go. Hello. Over to your microphone.
0: Hello.
1: Maureen, Edith, we're big fans.
0: Hello.
1: We're big fans.
0: Edith and Maureen, wow. Both here. God, I don't know how you'll go with the headphones over the hair.
3: There you go.
4: The hair comes off.
3: That's right.
1: How's your morning been, ladies?
4: It's been all right. You know, we had a busy one at the home. Prune juice morning, the buffet this morning. So it was quite a busy one all day. I've been zipping all over the place.
5: If the line for the prune juice wasn't enough, the line for the toilet after.
0: Yeah, that's right. Yeah,
1: well, I'm glad you've been cleansed before coming into the studio.
4: Thank you so much. I'm a big fan. You know, I once had a little Woody.
1: Oh, did you?
4: Yes, I did. Very sad. I lost my Woody a long time ago.
0: Oh, dear.
4: My little push cat named Woody, of course.
0: Oh, yeah.
1: Oh, I'm sorry.
4: Yeah,
1: I'm
4: he got stuck in the automatic doors at the supermarket.
1: It happens.
4: Got the end snipped off him.
1: Yeah, it happens.
5: Woody got chopped off.
4: My Woody got chopped off.
5: No, but it is a thrill to be here. I'm sorry. I want to say, you know, I've been earnest and serious here because I've listened to your show for a long time.
0: Guys, a little bit before, because we're going to do Battle of the Gens with you. We'll do that up next. But I know that you guys are obviously famous, first of all, for doing your Granny Bingo, which is really cool.
4: Thank you.
0: So that's how things started off, going along. How long has it been going for?
4: Oh, 11 years we've been hosting it now.
0: Oh, cool.
5: Yeah.
0: Cool.
5: Just celebrated 10 years in Melbourne once a month, you know, and we do it on a Monday night and people, you know, it's Monday, can't come. But they keep coming.
0: Wow, there you go. And what are some of your iconic Granny Bingo calls, Maureen?
5: Oh, well, we've got
4: 11.
5: Legs 11 is
4: Rhonda Birchmore, our favourite singer, isn't she?
5: Fabulous.
4: Sexy young woman. You'd like her, Woody.
1: I do. I've got a poster of her on the wall.
0: Yeah. What's number 8 in your bingo?
4: One fat lady.
5: Mm-hmm.
4: Maureen.
5: It's
4: it's good fun.
1: 46.
4: 46. Don't touch Grandpa's stick. Yeah. He needs it to walk.
0: 32?
4: 32.
5: 3 and 2 is 32. I don't have one for that, so why don't you?
0: Very good. Nice.
4: This kind of improv that's kept us fresh for 12
0: years. Yeah, it's good. It's crisp. There was a test. Very good. Mm-hmm. Hey, Woods, we've got a very, very special edition of Battle of the Gens. Mm. Normally, it's you and I competing as millennials with Annalise. Mm. She's a Gen Z-er.
5: What are you? You're millennials.
0: We're millennials. Granny Bingo are going to be playing this week. As you can hear, we've got Edith and Maureen in the studio playing on behalf of the silent generation.
4: Right. Finally.
5: The forgotten
4: silent generation. Gets heard.
5: Yep.
2: Leave Benny alone!
6: It's Will and Woody's Battle of the Gens!
1: Do we feel like ladies first? That you guys.
4: Should we ask one first?
1: Yeah, you ask
4: one. All right,
1: us first.
4: Here we go. Here go. May I?
5: Yeah, you do it. No, that's
4: which
5: fine.
4: Australian television personality used to threaten to jump out of the screen and rip children's arms off?
5: It's not Daryl Summers.
4: Not Daryl Summers. This would have been 1970s.
5: Early 70s. I can give you a clue if you want.
1: Yeah, please.
5: They were formative when TV went to colour in Australia.
0: Is Bert Newton still floating around? Is it too early for Bert?
1: I think too soon for Bert. I'm thinking of Graham Kennedy. Did the King threaten to rip people's arms?
4: I mean, I would imagine so. It was Auntie Jack.
5: Auntie Jack.
0: Hello. There you go.
4: Why would you put that on television?
5: Which TV show had this banger as its theme tune?
7: He used to give me roses.
4: Oh,
5: been a long time since
4: back.
5: This was played on radio. If ever.
4: Should we give them some clues?
1: Please.
4: Oh,
1: please.
4: Come on, Mrs. Oh, Doreen, what have you done with
0: me?
4: Is
0: it going to be like Days of Our Lives or something? Yeah. Like that?
5: Australia.
0: Oh, sorry, Australian.
1: Australian. Country practice.
4: Closer.
0: You say country.
1: Golden Girls?
4: It was filmed. It's all women. It is all women.
1: Okay.
4: All women. Oh. And it was filmed in Nunawading. Wow.
1: McLeod's Daughters?
0: Yes, no. The original McLeod's Daughters, I was going to say.
4: Oh, you were close with the original, though. The original Prisoner.
5: Prisoner.
4: Which, of course.
0: Oh, yeah.
5: Wentworth.
0: Yes. There you go.
5: Right.
0: Wow, there you go.
4: And hello to Val Lehman, who I know will be listening today. I hope you're well, Val. I'll see you at the doctor's.
0: I hope they can find us on this side of the dial, because my mum struggles to find the FM. I don't know how you guys go about it.
5: What do you got for me?
0: What have we got for you? What does the acronym LGBTQI+ mean?
5: Well, we should be good at
4: this. Know this one. We've been...
5: Chat LGBT.
4: Chat GPT, yes.
5: Wonderful people.
4: It's a group of people. Some of them are fans of Kylie Minogue. Some of them have their Bunnings loyalty cards. And a lot of them vote Labour. And I don't know. That's all I can tell you about it.
5: They seem to be nice people.
0: Oh, that's nice. I think generally speaking, you've done it in a horrible roundabout way, but I think we all know what you're talking about.
5: That's our specialty. All right. All right.
4: Next topic.
0: Oh, yeah.
5: Okay.
1: Yep.
5: All right.
4: History. Here we go.
1: Okay.
4: What date, I want the exact date, that Australia moved to the decimal currency. Now, we've got a little clue for you.
0: Okay.
4: Here is from a government jingle. Here we say, this is a modern government jingle.
3: In come the dollars, in come the cents,
1: oh
3: to replace the pounds and the shillings and the pence. Be prepared, folks, when the coins begin to mix.
0: Wow.
1: God,
0: what a
1: time.
0: I just can't believe that happened. You guys lived through that.
4: Oh, yes.
0: Yes.
4: Wow. I used to remember. You'd get pounds.
5: We just wrote things on pieces of paper.
0: And gave it to each other.
5: In the hopes that you had enough money when the time come for the bank manager to take it out.
0: Well, wow. Of course.
5: And I still write checks to this day.
0: Do you?
5: All of them bounce. But I've got the product already.
4: Exactly. Yes.
1: Would you pay for your houses with a check?
4: Yeah. I paid for mine with change. I didn't...
5: Dug through the car.
4: I found some loose change in my purse and bought myself a terrace house.
5: So, you know, when did we get the dollar? You grew up with dollars.
0: It's maybe 60s.
4: It is.
1: 60s, nice.
0: God.
5: He can't help you right now.
4: I can give you a clue for the date,
0: please,
4: if you like.
0: Please.
4: It happened on a very romantic day of the year.
0: Oh, so it's Valentine's Day.
1: Mm-hmm. Okay, February 15.
5: No.
0: No. March 15, isn't it?
1: March 14.
4: February 14.
0: February 14.
1: We're both great husbands.
5: Yeah.
1: 1960.
5: Yeah.
1: Three.
5: No!
4: Oh, so close. Here we go. Shall we hear the rest of the jingle?
1: Yeah, please.
3: On the 14th of February, 1966.
1: Yay!
5: You were pretty close.
0: Wow. Well done, you guys.
5: You'll never have old people in this game again.
4: There's a divide between
0: us. There's a divide.
4: But I think in coming on your show today, we've closed our gap a little bit.
0: What do you think is the biggest difference or the biggest thing that has happened in your lifetime since you guys were... born.
5: Well, the internet, that was pretty big.
0: Yeah.
1: Do you use the internet now, Maureen?
5: Unintentionally.
0: Yeah.
5: You'll see I've got my Medi Alert bracelet on.
0: Yeah.
5: Mostly it's for when I'm out at the pokies and I need to get home.
4: Yes. Yeah. Oh, they're wonderful.
5: Yeah, they give me a sandwich and somewhere to sleep for the night and a cup of tea. Mm-hmm. So that's the internet I use.
4: Yeah.
5: It's a hack.
0: Life hack. Guys, thank you so much for coming
5: in. Thank you, guys.
0: It's been really good to have you in. Congratulations on your show. If you guys want to go and see the Granny Bingo Girls, can I say girls?
4: Yeah, whatever you like. You can call me whatever you like.
0: And another couple with Granny Bingo every Thursday. You can watch ABC iView, YouTube, or listen on the ABC Listen app. Thanks, guys.
5: See you again. Thanks for having us.
8: Does the thought of crunching numbers after a long work week make you feel a bit like this? 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
1: Hi, I'm Rana Hussein. The Diamonds will depart for Glasgow tomorrow ahead of the Commonwealth Games. Australia leads the all-time medal tally for netball at the Comm Games, having won 4 golds. The games kick off July 23rd. And in AFLW, Hawthorn's Eliza West will miss round one of the season after copping a 1-game ban for striking against her Bulldogs opponent during a match simulation. But the Hawks vice-captain will still be able to play in the remaining 3 pre-season matches.
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0: It is Will and Woody. Hope you're having a wonderful drive home. And moi, je suis en France en ce moment.
1: Stop it.
0: I'm broadcasting from the beautiful island of Corsica in France on a very special day, le 14 juillet, Woods. It is the French National Day over here. I'm feeling particularly French today, mate. I'm going to have all the brioche.
1: You can see Will. He's in a beret. He's wearing a mime, one of those mime shirts. He's got white gloves on. It's appalling. I don't want to see it.
0: I couldn't. I felt any more French over here. And look, I was discouraged early on. My partner actually has come around to me speaking. I did French at uni. I worked at a law firm in Paris. So look, my French is ready to go, mate. I've waited for this moment my whole life. And my partner, Sam, actually has found it sexy, which is...
1: Oh, really? Oh, it's turned around. Because I know she used to hate it. There's nothing worse than when you're out at dinner with you and you detect that the waiter or waitress is from front and you see you almost levitate out of your chair as you're trying to find the moment where you can start talking French. I hate it.
0: Yep. I know you hate it, but it's loved over here. And look, I started talking French on air yesterday and look, you were saying on behalf of everyone that everyone was tuning out, they were hating it. And a woman called Michaela called and just the wind that she put in my sails.
1: Everyone is tuning out every time you talk French. If I could show you the graphic.
0: I've got a private text line.
1: Are you enjoying the moment where Will drops into French, Michaela, or are you as frustrated as me?
2: I do find it a bit sexy.
1: Oh, Michaela, that is not... Oh, that's backfired so badly.
0: Now, I know we've got to get to the quiz now, but look, just to settle this debate once and for all, Woods, what I'm going to do right now, we've got a list of calls. I'll ask you guys to call. I am going to speak French. Okay. Now, I will continue to keep speaking French if people keep calling up and tell me it's sexy.
1: We can't understand you.
0: The moment... Doesn't matter, mate. It's not about that. And clearly, you've missed the point. Clearly, if you're trying to understand it with your head, mate, it's not about that. You understand it with your body, in your heart. That's where French lives. Now, people are going to call up. If they say it's sexy, you can throw to the calls, Woods.
1: Okay.
0: The minute that you get somebody that says that it's not sexy and they want me to shut up, I'll shut up. All right? But otherwise, I'm going to continue and bask in the Frenchness. All right, here we go.
1: No worries. I'm going to go Kylie here. Kylie, I will wire you $100 after the show, Kylie, if you say right now that it's not sexy, Will speaking French.
0: Laissez-moi vous confiance.
1: Kylie?
2: Oh, la cuisine. Not sexy.
1: Bang. See you later. See you later.
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4: Hi, I'm Monique Crichton. A warning today that Russian hackers are targeting Australia. The Signals Directorate believes our defence, communications, energy and banks are being targeted. The federal agency is urging government and industry to make sure software is updated to stop the hackers gaining access through outdated programs and easy-to-guess passwords. The Royal Commission into Anti-Semitism has focused on our universities today, the inquiry hearing from students and academics about their experiences of anti-Semitism on campus at Melbourne's Monash Uni. But Vice-Chancellor of the University of Canberra and former Labor leader Bill Shorten has told the ABC he's confident things have improved.
5: They have certainly improved their complaints handling procedures. The National Student Ombudsman's a very positive development. So I think the lessons have been learned by unis and hopefully some of that will come out in the important evidence they provide later this week.
4: A study has found that most drivers done for speeding weren't doing it intentionally. The research from Navman finding the most common reason was a momentary lapse of attention, followed by confusing speed signs and driving in unfamiliar areas. And Justin Baldoni isn't too keen to fork out $8 million to his It Ends With Us co-star Blake Lively after settling her harassment claim. His team says the figure to cover legal bills is wildly overinflated, claiming Blake has failed to present the court with any credible evidence for the costing.
3: Your sport now.
4: In sport, the dates are set for the next A-League season. Both the men's and women's competitions will get underway on October 16. The women's grand final will be held in mid-May, ahead of the FIFA Women's World Cup in Brazil starting in late June. The men's final is scheduled for early June. And it's humid in Dallas, Texas, ahead of tomorrow morning's World Cup semi-final between France and Spain. That's the latest in news and sport.
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3: Magic weather.
22: Partly cloudy with possible showers through to the evening. On the waters westerlies, to 15 knots and seas around 1 metre. Tonight's lows are ranging from 4 in the Clare Valley, getting up to 5 in Port Augusta. On Wednesday, partly cloudy skies on the waters, variable winds to 10 knots and seas below 1 metre, and the top temps ranging from 15 in the Clare Valley to 18 in Port Augusta.
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0: Let's play.
1: All righty, playing the quiz today, Will, we have got Georgina. Yes. Hello, Georgina.
2: Hello.
1: Hello. Now,
2: am I doing the pop quiz?
1: Yeah, yeah. I mean, it's called Australia's Easiest Quiz, but it's also a pop quiz. Now, Will is over in Europe, gallivanting over there, having a European hot girl summer. So, Georgina, I will be the one reading the quiz today because there is the slightest delay and we want to give you the best chance possible at winning $1,000. Rules are all the same, though, Georgina. 30 seconds on the clock. Got to get 10 questions right. Can passed. What would you be doing with the money, Georgina?
2: Well, actually donating it to Ronald McDonald House.
1: Oh, that is...
2: I know. Just gorgeous. Feeling that would be the best use.
1: That is beautiful, Georgina.
3: Wow, and I don't know if you're just doing that
2: for us
3: to give you the pity money, but that's a genius play. Because at the end of the day, we're not going to follow the transaction, but anyone listening, that's a great way to get on air. Well done.
1: All right, Georgina, are you ready to go?
2: Ready.
1: Okay, which country has the Colosseum?
2: Greece.
1: How many days in a leap year?
2: Italy. Start again. Go.
1: We can't start again. I'm so sorry. I'm so sorry, Georgina. It's such a good cause, though. I'm so sorry. It is in Italy. You said it delayed. Sorry. I tell you what, you can have a double pass to go and see the Odyssey, Georgina. You seem like a beautiful person. So you can go and enjoy that film.
2: Fantastic. Thank you so much.
1: No worries at all, Georgina. And right up next, for everyone listening, we did announce on yesterday's show that Will is going to be doing his first ever DJ national tour.
3: Pending the locations, pending the venues.
1: I think we've had some great offers.
3: I'm not doing bar mitzvahs. I'm not doing three-year-old birthdays. I'm not doing seven-year-old birthdays at RSLs in Blacktown.
1: I'm your manager, and yes, you are. If you want Will to DJ your event, then just stay with us because we're going to hear more of the venues right up next on Will and Woody.
4: Oh, boy.

0: Will and Woody, I hope you guys are having a wonderful drive home. 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
1: No, not mock, support, my friend, because what better way to welcome you back to the country than to put on for you a national DJ tour.
2: So far this year, we've taken you backstage with Ryan Tedder and One Republic.
3: Ryan Tedder, everybody.
2: We've put you in the same room as Hollywood superstars.
3: Ladies and gentlemen.
4: Margot Robbie and Jacob Elordi.
5: Love you guys. Love you guys.
2: We've scored you tickets to see your favorite artists live in concert.
6: This is Harry Styles.
7: Yeah. This is Hilary Duff.
8: Thank you, Colby.
9: Hi, Ed Sheeran. Yeah.
2: And now.
10: Will is doing a national DJ tour.
1: That is right, Australia. You heard me correctly. Will is doing his first ever national DJ tour. I mean, Will, but just to throw a couple of gigs that you have had, you DJed a sauna recently. Which was
0: come on. We all know the big dogs do the saunas.
1: Yeah, mate.
0: The thing is, guys, like I've had a couple of years off DJing because I had some kids.
1: Yep.
0: So I haven't been able to, you know, be at the clubs until the early hours of the morning. Mm-hmm. So yeah, look, I've had to, like anyone, I've had to find some inroads that have been, not necessarily on the fast track. I'm making my way back into the scene via the day's bars.
1: Absolutely.
0: I have a sauna.
1: And you have never seen a sauna rock like the sauna that day, my friends. You were unbelievable. I mean, I was dancing there in the sauna. I'm your manager. I come to all of your gigs.
0: Well, our producer, Joe, was actually there. She was actually at the sauna that day.
1: Yeah, and how was he? How was he, Joe?
11: Incredibly low energy, I would say.
1: Yeah, okay. So we need to change that.
0: But that's the vibe, though. That's the vibe.
1: I
11: don't know if I've ever requested a DJ have low energy.
1: Yeah. All great DJs say, I will get you dancing. I don't know who you are. I think that's actually a direct quote from Diplo. So you've also done Caravan Parks. Diplo. You've done Caravan
0: I've
1: Parks
0: done Caravan.
1: Before.
0: Oh, yeah. Well, you and I did the Caravan Park tour of Western Australia. Yep. Went off in Kalbarri for the Pelicans and the 80-year-olds that were there. It was huge.
1: So to anyone, you know, questioning your craft and your quality of mixing, rest assured the man can match a beat. So right now we are just, well, me in particular.
0: Don't do the shop. Do the business, don't do the shop. I can't talk about DJ.
1: I can do both. I can have two balls in the air at the same time. I can, mate. So right now I am just building the tour. It does kick off in 2 weeks, so this is probably a little bit late to be doing this. But would you like Will to DJ at your venue or your event? What are you celebrating? What's going on in your life? We will come to you and Will is going to get you moving. He's Australia's premier DJ, Australia. You're hugely in demand, but that's not necessarily true. But if you want Will to DJ at your event, call now. Will and Woody.
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0: It is Will and Woody. Hope you're having a wonderful drive home. I am broadcasting from Europe for the next couple of weeks, Woods, and I feel like you're taking advantage of that.
1: No.
0: And exploiting a talent of mine, which, look, I'm happy for you to push a DJ tour as my comeback DJ tour. I've had a couple of years off, no doubt, having kids. But I think you just need to focus on some of the highlights. Like, I DJed a sunset set at Coup d'Etat in Bali. That was a big deal.
1: Who got you that gig? Who got you that gig?
0: You got me that gig.
1: Thank you. I flew to Bali. I was there for 18 hours, hadn't slept, maybe had a few too many drinks at Coup d'Etat, and then I secured you a gig. I secured you a gig.
0: That was your choice. They felt sorry for the drunk guy who wouldn't leave the bar. And then the other gig that I think is worth it, I've also played an AFL game prior to an AFL game, to a full house.
1: Yes.
0: Over in WA in Perth. They did take me off the stage after 20 seconds for playing deep techno before a Fremantle game. I think largely, though, because you were behind me absolutely destroying a sniff stick for all 30 seconds of that on camera on the big screen.
1: That is true. And from memory, I was spanking you on the bum. When I got you that gig, because I also got you that gig, I'm starting to realise that I did get you most of your gigs. So, you know, I think a thank you wouldn't be too far from what is deserved right now. That was a family day that we DJed at. I didn't tell you that. They were expecting...
0: No, I didn't get the brief.
1: Because we were on a local Perth breakfast show which did pop music. That's what they expected. You don't bow down to nobody, DJ Will, because you're badass and you're underground. Anyway, yeah, they removed us after 45 seconds. We might have vision of that, actually, which we'll dig up and put on our socials. Sophia, you've got an event because I've got to build now the tour. We need the locations to go to for Will's DJ tour. Where would you like Will to come for you?
2: We're having an event at St. Lucia in
1: St. Lucia.
0: St. Lucia.
1: Tell me about St. Lucia. What is that?
2: We're having a rebrand event, a golf day.
1: Okay. So you'd set Will up on a party hole.
2: Yes, maybe. That would be cool.
1: That's like what Live Golf do. They've got a party hole with a DJ and people make noise. Sophia, I don't mind that at all. Thanks for the call. What are your thoughts on golf?
0: Sorry, can I ask about... I've got a couple of questions here. What sort of clientele are we talking?
2: We're talking we're an interior design company. So we're going to have industry partners, collaborators, builders, developers.
1: Yep. And those people love to dance. Everyone knows they love to dance.
0: No one dances like someone in textiles. No one.
1: My wife's a property stylist or was a property stylist. She can move. Let's go to Lisa here. Lisa, you've got an event that you'd like Will to DJ at on his first ever national DJ tour.
3: Well, listen, we've got the event of the century.
1: Here we go.
3: It is a health and wellness, a mindful for all single women that are coming.
1: Whoa.
3: It's on a Thursday night. At a hotel, so good venue for a DJ. Then we need some music.
1: Lisa, if I can just jump in here real quick. Are you saying that a group of your mates who are all single and women have got a hotel room and you want Will to DJ in that room?
3: No. It's not a hotel room. It's a hotel, in a hotel. We're going to take over the hotel. And, so we're going to have a mindful coach, mentor, life coach talking about all good things. Music. We need music. We definitely need DJ Will.
1: What's the what's the age of the group, if I can ask, that's going to be going to this event?
3: Does it matter?
1: No, not at all, but I just need to know for the details and the business.
3: We're all over 40.
1: Beautiful.
3: What will I say? 40, ranging from 40 up to 60. How's that?
1: That's great. That's beautiful. That's a perfect gorgeous age range, I'd say. Will, thoughts on that? Hotel for some single women?
0: Needs to lift, Woods.
1: Are you joking? Mate, she just said.
0: I'm not.
1: To be fair, I was worried when it sounded like she'd just got a hotel room with a few single mates and wanted you to DJ.
0: Can I just run you through the events that you have currently been pitched? We've had a 3-year-old's birthday party. We've had a 7-year-old birthday party at an RSL in Blacktown.
1: Yes.
0: We've now just had the Golf Day for interior designers.
1: Golf Day's good.
0: And now the single women mindfulness function in a hotel room for women between 40 and 60. Give me a party, mate.
1: That's a party, mate. That's a party,
0: give
1: mate.
0: Give me.
1: You think about it.
0: Give me.
1: And drop
0: give
1: it.
0: Me something.
1: Imagine that. 60-year-old women just saying, give me more, Willie. Give me more. Give me more. That's what'll happen. Yeah. Nothing says party like a life coach in a wellness event at a hotel. Let's go to Dimitri here. Dimitri, I'm sure we're going to end with a bang here. Dimitri, you also have an event that you would like DJ Will to attend on his national DJ tour.
4: Yes, of course. I think our event's going to be a lot better than what we've heard so far.
1: Okay, here we go.
4: So we have a gentleman's club at Lewisham. So it's Cheetahs at Lewisham Hotel. Mm-hmm. End of each month, we do a theme night for all our girls and our customers. This month, we're doing Winter Wonderland. So if DJ Will can come and lighten up the room and warm it up in winter time, so
1: Dimitri,
4: very happy to...
1: Sorry, Dimitri, if I could just jump in here real quick. Gentlemen's Club, are you a strip club?
4: Of course, sir.
5: No. What is going on? What is going on?
6: Does the thought of crunching numbers after a long work week make you feel a bit like this? 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

0: It's Will and Woody for the drive home. Will is live from Corsica. Bienvenue. En fait, Woody, today is a very special day in France.
1: I don't care. I don't care and no one cares because we're here in Australia and we're freezing cold in the winter. And the less you talk about Europe, the better. And also, people want to know the solution that I've got to the most common issue in relationships. I just want to throw it over to you right now, Will. I'm sure that you and your wife, Sam, have battled this issue. I think it would be rare for a couple to not have an issue around this. What do you think is the most common issue that all relationships have, if you had to guess?
0: Erectile dysfunction.
1: Okay. Well, to be fair, they've solved that a while ago. Viagra. So no, I'm not targeting that one.
0: Okay. All right. Well, it felt targeted at me. Felt like you were like, I'm sure you guys have been across it. I wasn't sure if you were alluding to it without, you know, actually naming it, but there you go.
1: I didn't know you would.
0: I feel more comfortable now.
1: I didn't know you had that issue. That's really brave of you to talk about it. But
0: everyone does it. Everyone's got it. Oh, everyone, it happens all the time.
1: 100%.
0: Happens all the time.
1: 100%. It feels weird to segue away from, but I think that's really brave of you to say that on radio.
0: Thanks, man. I appreciate it.
1: I'm not talking about that. I am talking about another bedroom issue, though. It is the issue of when one of the relationship, one pairing of the relationship or one person in the relationship wants to go to bed, wants to go to sleep, and the other one wants to stay awake and read a book.
0: Oh, yeah.
1: All right. Okay. Now, the
0: solved that. Been there, done that.
1: Well, hang on. No, I don't think you have solved that because it's impossible. Because someone's got a light on, right? And they're, you know, making a bit of a racket. And the other one's like, I just want pitch black. All right.
0: Just get a Kindle, mate. Get a Kindle or a Kobo.
1: Kindle still has
0: no light.
1: No, it still has a light.
0: No light.
1: No, even on dark mode. Even on dark mode, there is a hue. And my wife has sensitive eyes.
0: I think I know where you're at. I think I know which side of this you're on.
1: There is a hue which I'm the reader. Yes, I'm the reader. And I'm going analog. I'm back to paperback books because I like the feel of paper. And so it's becoming an issue for us that I want the light on. Okay? And she can't get to sleep. But Will.
0: Okay.
1: I genuinely think I've solved it. It's going to cost me a little bit of money. And for anyone that wants to follow this, it will cost a tiny bit of money. But I think we'll solve this issue. And I truly don't know if this is the smartest thing I've ever thought of or if it's the dumbest thing I've ever thought of. And
0: okay.
1: Really keen to get your honesty here. But Will.
0: Yeah. Yeah.
1: I am going to read my book at night with night vision goggles.
0: You know, when you were saying, I think I solved it, that came up in the back of my head and I was like, oh, he's an idiot. He's not that much of an idiot. A couple of questions.
1: Go.
0: Firstly.
1: Fire away.
0: Firstly, how much are they?
1: Okay, so I've seen a number of them. So most night vision goggles are for hunting and like you get some like, so you get Zoom night vision goggles, which are like elite. You're looking at almost $1,000 for them, right? Now, obviously I was tempted because I was like, oh, well, not that I'm a hunter, but like, I could also use them out in the wild. Like I could go for a walk down to, you know, the bush, which would be a little bit of fun. But then I was like, hang on a second, Woody. I don't think we've got $1,000 to throw away here. So you can get cheapies for like under $200.
0: Wow. Right? Not bad.
1: Right? And then and
0: they make that cool noise like they do in Silence of the Lambs, that, you know, when they power up.
1: Well, I don't own them yet. I don't have them. I don't actually. Because this is the testing period. Like this is like am I clicking yes on
0: you're
1: Amazon?
0: You're just trying to figure it out.
1: Before you make your decision now, there is also the issue, and I think you'll be able to relate to this one as well because you're a man of the night. I think sometimes when you come home late, often you've been out for 40 hours. You have. Yeah. And so I think it's good that you could then put some night vision goggles on when you're fooling around trying to get your jeans off and jumping into bed.
0: Yes.
1: So well.
0: Yes, yes. That would be useful. I'm not going to carry, because then I would need to take them out with me.
1: No, you wouldn't.
0: So I don't think I'm going out to the pub with my night vision goggles on. I think that would be a flag.
1: You hang them.
0: You walked into the pub with your night. Is that Cyclops? Hang on a second.
1: No, you hang them on a hook. You get home.
0: So the other... Yes, yes. You know, I'm not hanging night vision goggles on a hook by my front door. The other flag I think that I have for you is I mentioned earlier erectile dysfunction. That was a little bit of a joke, nothing to laugh at. But you won't have to worry about erectile dysfunction or any sex at all, I imagine, because no one sleeping with man reading a book in night vision goggles.
1: I disagree. Absolutely. And I think it would be an experience, wouldn't it?
0: No.
1: Because you could do, like, right?
0: All right.
1: Right?
0: No, no. No, we'll put that down.
1: We'll put that down. Anyway, okay. I've done it. I'm going to buy the night vision goggles tonight.
0: Please do.
1: Thank you.
0: Please
1: I
0: am. Do.
1: I'll send some vision. I think it's going to be great.
0: Okay, great. Really, really. The Nation's

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0: Hey, it's Will and Woody. Hope you're having a wonderful drive home. Woodrow, we're going to get out of here. Before we do, though, as always, guys, we take our off-air meeting on air and do the post-show meeting for you guys to enjoy. People love this, and I don't know why, but I think it's because we can get a bit vicious. Have you got a show note this afternoon?
1: It's not.
0: I've got one. Don't worry about it.
1: Okay.
0: Oh, well, good, mate. I think show note for you was yes, show note for you. Start of the show, you did a topic about, the topic was, what did you do with a dead animal?
1: Yes. Great topic.
0: Which I think we all know.
1: Great topic.
0: I think we all know.
1: Yep.
0: I think we all know it could end up in a pretty sticky area at the end of the day. We're just talking about dead animals and how they die, what you do with them. And you proceeded to act aghast at every call about a cat in a freezer, a snake in a pressure cooker. It was hectic. For 4 o'clock, it was hectic for me, but you were just sitting there going like, oh, I just can't believe this.
1: I asked
0: people to call about dead animals.
1: I loved all the calls were amazing. Get them on the podcast. Loved all of them. I didn't like it though when you revealed that you killed a lorikeet. That wasn't the topic. It wasn't have you killed an animal. It is what did
0: killed
1: you do
0: is strong.
1: With a dead
0: killed
1: animal.
0: Killed is strong. Put out of its misery.
1: Yeah, I got Joe here. Producer Joe, what's going on, Joe?
2: Thank God you brought that up, Will, because on air, Woody was aghast that they were all so hectic, but off air, he yelled at us for them not being hectic enough.
1: That is true, actually. I did say, guys,
0: well, there you go.
1: I can see lots more calls here. What's going on? Anyway,
0: snake in the pressure cooker. Snake in the pressure cooker not didn't do it
1: enough.
0: For you, mate.
1: Not hectic enough. A small child patting a dead cat that had been frozen for months. Not hectic enough. Anyway, look, I'm going to move on. Fair enough. Fair feedback from everyone. I get it.
0: That's all.
1: But, Will, I really quickly got to talk some business with you. We are launching a DJ Will national tour for when you return to the country. A little thank you from me to, just get around a great skill that you've got. Now, Lisa called earlier. We've got her on the line again. Lisa, you've got a night for single women at a hotel and you'd like Will to DJ there?
3: Yes, it was. We're looking at the 30th of July. I hope that's. I hope he's back from his holiday by then.
1: I think that fits absolutely perfectly, Lisa. I don't want to guarantee anything yet, but I reckon we're going to bloody be there with you and your single women and your life coach.
0: We're not going to guarantee anything. I've got to approve it as well, Lisa. So there's a few things that have to happen, but yeah.
3: Oh, cool. Look, I've had a really bad day today, so you've just made my day, believe me. Oh, I'm so happy.
1: I did. So this is why we're calling you back, actually, Lisa. Producer Joe told us you lost your job today.
3: Yes, I did, unfortunately.
0: Oh, Lisa.
1: That sucks,
3: Lisa. I know.
0: Oh, that sucks. My God.
1: So Will, do you still...
0: Oh, that sucks, Lisa.
1: Do you still want to tell her, Will, that you don't want to DJ at her event?
0: Never said I don't want to. Never said I don't want to. Said I'd think about
3: Even
0: it.
3: Even if you don't, just chatting to you has made my day.
1: I think you'll find that DJ will confirm right now that we're going to be at your event.
0: Yeah.
1: Go on, Will. Go on, Will.
3: It's better than male strip club, for God's sake.
1: Yeah, it's better than... Hey, that's what Will keeps saying, more strip clubs. And I'm like, Will, come on, mate. We're a family-friendly show.
3: You don't want a male one.
1: He'll strip right, for you as well, Lisa. I'll tell you what, Lisa.
0: Lisa, I know it's single women between the age of 40 and 60. I'll come and DJ if Woody agrees to dance around in a pair of Speedos. How's that sound?
3: Oh, yes, please. That'd be great.
1: Lisa,
0: looking forward to it.
3: I cannot wait.
1: Anything to put a smile on your face, Lisa. Anything to put a smile on your face. Plus, we have committed to a lot with you here, Lisa. My God. I'm going to give you some movie tickets as well, Lisa. Christopher Nolan's The Odyssey. The epic battle arrives in cinemas July 16. That's in 2 days.
3: I have plenty of time to go watch a movie now.
1: Positive, Lisa. Great.
3: That's right.
1: For everyone else who's listening, thanks, Lisa. Get along to willandwoody.com, click win, and then you can register for DJ Will to come to your event, your party.
0: Yes.
1: Anything.
0: Some decent parties, guys, please. I'd like to,
1: But also just
0: like something decent. Just something credible.
1: Just as your manager to make sure that we do get the appropriate demand. Anything.
0: No,
1: all right. See you tomorrow.
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Is that some kind of record? 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
2: 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He's not that much of an idiot.
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2: When you were saying I think I solved it, that came up in the back of my head and I was like, oh, he's an idiot. 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

0: I failed as a footballer. 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
6: Yeah, keep those water hoses going for about another 3 to 4 weeks. 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

0: Will and Woody, you're either up early, up late, or maybe still out. Maybe you're heading back to your house and a former reality star is coming over to have a great time with you.
1: Ooh, that would be really exciting.
0: Yeah, one of us has been in that situation before.
1: We won't say which one, though. The question is, if that former reality star is coming over to your house,
0: yeah,
1: and I had to bring up Sharon again, but are you going to have a shower?
0: Did you?
1: What? You might. Why don't you make it specific? We're having fun before. My wife might be up.
0: That's true.
1: Because, you know, we have a young child. If you're up, hun, I'll be home soon. And Will's joking. All right. Let's crack into the best bits.
0: Will and Woody.
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0: sleep?
1: It's Will and Woody keeping you up.
2: Judi Dench, Dame Judi Dench, has revealed that she used to do something pretty sick with dead rats when she was a teenager, which...
3: Actual dead rats or...
2: Yeah, mate, actual dead rats.
3: A dead rat is a term for something else as well.
2: Ah, very good. No, not referring to the metaphorical dead rat or the that kind of slang. I'm talking about an actual dead rat. And I'm not going to say what she did. I'm going to get Dame Judi Dench to do it herself. This is on a podcast, BBC's This Natural Life, and Judy reveals what she did with dead rats.
4: The boys used to play cricket in the garden, always batting the balls over into the other gardens. And there was a lady called Miss Lazenby, and she never gave us the balls back. And once the boys found a dead rat, and they parcelled it up, and they said, Judy, will you just go round and put this through Miss Lazenby's door? So I did go and squeeze it through Miss Lazenby's door, saying, please give us our balls back.
5: It was a message tied round the dead rat?
4: Yes.
5: And did they ever get their balls back? Probably
4: not. I doubt we ever. I think we're allowed to play cricket again.
2: Dead rat in the mailbox. I mean, I think it's good stuff. I think it's good stuff. I think, firstly...
3: You'd find it good stuff if there was a dead rat in your mailbox with a message tied around it.
2: No, but I'd always give the balls back. If you're a neighbour out there who's not throwing the balls back, give the balls back, okay? And if you don't, you're going to get dead rats in your mailbox.
3: It's so true. But it's so easy, isn't it?
2: It's so easy. It's so easy. And I think the punishment matched the crime. Dead rat in your mailbox. Now, again, this just shook me because I just couldn't imagine Judi Dench putting a dead rat into a mailbox. But it got me thinking, Will.
3: Yeah.
2: I just feel like when you do have a dead animal, a lot of the time you don't know what to do with it. Like you just have this now lifeless body. And sure, a lot of people throw it in the bin. But I think you can get a little bit creative with what you do with a dead rat or a dead animal. And I'd love to know on 131065, what did you do with the dead animal? Specifically, what did you do with the dead rat? I think if we get more dead rat stories, because Will, obviously there was a rat that died in my house late last year. We decided to have a funeral on the radio show, and then we cremated it. We got a little bit of audio of this is Sean here who gave a eulogy at our on air funeral. Go to Shane here.
6: Yeah, sad day today, obviously, hearing that the rat had died. It's an honourable way to go out, being locked in the TV unit, you know, it could have been worse. He could have died down the sewers. It's a nice place to go. I'd say he was nice and warm in your house. Poor rat. But it's actually just ruined my day, honestly.
2: So that was quite beautiful what we did. But I remember when I was younger, we had some fish that died, and Dad obviously didn't want the kids knowing that the fish had died, so... Dad said, I'm going to move the fish outside into a bucket so they get some fresh water. And miraculously, those fish came back to life. It was only years later that I realized that Dad just got some real living fish and replaced them to make me feel better about the fact that the fish didn't die. It was actually genius. We've had a number of calls on this radio show of people with dead pets in their freezers.
3: Yeah, that's right. I think there's a call I remember, or this actually might have been a friend of mine whose dad was leaving to go overseas and the dog died and no one else was in the house and he didn't know what to do with it.
2: Yeah.
3: He put the dog in the freezer and didn't tell the family because he was in such a rush. And then one of the girls got home to go and get some ice out of the freezer and lo and behold, a dog was in there.
2: Yeah. Yeah. So... Again, I just think it's a practical thing that happens. You don't know what to do with the dead animal. So 131065 is the number. I don't want to hear bin or buried. I think, you know, they're standard. I'm sure a lot of cases go that way. But outside of that, what did you do with the dead animal?
3: I've got a pretty horrific story about a bird.
2: Okay.
3: Which I'm happy to share up next.
2: Maybe have a think about like that during the song and just how hectic it is.
3: No, it's fine.
2: Okay, great.
3: We're talking dead animal. It's all in the vein of dead animal.
2: Oh, beautiful.
3: You know, it's going to be with your nose.
2: It's feel good radio, Will. It's feel good radio.
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0: It's Will and Woody keeping you up.
2: You and I play Battle of the Gens, mm-hmm. usually with junior producer Annalise.
3: Yes, who is a Gen Z, so younger than us.
2: Yes.
3: We try and see who's more in touch with pop culture.
2: Yeah.
3: But Wilbur, just to prove that we are the supreme generation.
2: Worth mentioning we're both millennials, by the way.
3: That is, if it's not obvious. Yeah. Today we'll be having a little challenge with, these aren't baby boomers. These are two people that are part of, two women that are part of the silence generation, Wilbur.
2: Yeah, that's right. So these are the guys before baby boomers. They're both grannies.
3: Yep.
2: You might know them as Granny Bingo. You might know them from another cuppa with Granny Bingo every Thursday, which you can see on ABC and iView. I'm sure you guys have seen them on the socials. Granny Bingo playing Battle of the Gens right now.
4: Leave Billy alone.
3: Here we go. Hello. Over to your microphone.
2: Hello.
3: Maureen, Edith,
2: we're big fans.
3: Hello.
2: Edith and Maureen, wow. Both here. God, I don't know how you'll go with the headphones over the hair.
5: There you go.
6: The hair comes off.
5: That's right.
3: How's your morning been, ladies?
6: It's been all right. It's been all right. You know, we had a busy one at the home. Prune juice morning, the buffet this morning. Oh, so it was quite lovely. A busy one all day. I've been zipping all over the place.
7: If the line for the prune juice wasn't enough, the line for the toilet after.
2: Yeah, that's right. Yeah,
3: well, I'm glad you've been cleansed before coming into
6: thank
3: the
6: you.
3: Studio.
6: Thank
3: that's
6: you
3: great.
6: So much. I'm a big fan. You know, I once
2: thanks,
6: had a little
2: Edith.
6: Woody.
3: Oh, did you?
6: Yes, I did. Very sad. I lost my Woody a long time ago.
2: Oh, dear.
6: My little push cat named Woody, of course.
2: Oh, yeah.
3: Oh, I'm sorry.
6: Yeah,
3: I'm
6: he got stuck in the automatic doors at the supermarket.
3: It happens.
6: Got the end snipped off him. Yeah.
3: It happens.
7: Woody got chopped off.
6: My Woody got chopped off.
7: No, but it is a thrill to be here. I'm sorry. I want to say, you know, being earnest and serious here because I've listened to your show for a long time.
2: Guys, a little bit before, because we're going to do Battle of the Gens with you. We'll do that up next. We'll do that up next. But I know that you guys are obviously famous, first of all, for doing a Granny Bingo, which is really cool.
6: Thank you.
2: So that's how things started off, going along. How long has it been going for?
6: Oh, 11 years we've been hosting it now.
2: Oh, cool.
7: Yes.
2: Cool.
7: We just celebrated 10 years in Melbourne once a month, you know, and we do it on a Monday night and people, you know, it's Monday, can't come. But they keep coming.
2: Oh, there you go. They do. And what are some of your iconic Granny Bingo calls, Maureen?
7: Oh, well, we've got
6: 11.
7: Legs 11 is
6: Rhonda Birchmore, our favourite singer, isn't she?
7: Fabulous.
6: Sexy young woman. You'd like her, Woody.
3: I do like. I've got a poster of her on the wall.
2: Yeah. What's number 8 in your bingo?
6: One fat lady.
7: Mm-hmm.
6: Maureen.
7: It's
6: it's good fun.
3: 46.
6: 46. Don't touch Grandpa's stick. Yeah. He needs it to walk.
2: 32?
6: 32.
7: 3 and 2 is 32. I don't have one for that, so why don't you?
2: There you go. Very good. Nice.
6: This kind of improv that's kept us fresh for 12
2: years.
6: Yeah,
2: it's good. It's crisp. It was a test. Very good. Mm-hmm. All right, well, let's go to a song. We're going to play Battle of the Gens up next. Mm-hmm. New episodes of Another Couple with Granny Bingo every Thursday. You can watch on the ABC. iView, YouTube, listen on the ABC Listen app, wherever you want to get. Guys, right up next, though, they are going to stick around for a very special edition of Battle of the Gens. Woods, we're going to be playing on behalf of the millennials.
6: Mm-hmm.
2: You guys are the silent generation.
6: I'm silent in the streets, boomer in the sheets.
7: She's got it. She's still got it.
2: All right. You guys are going to be representing them, and we're going to find out which generation is most out of touch
6: on the other side.
2: Stick around. We've got Granny Bingo with Will and Woody playing Battle of the Gens up next.
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0: replace your Z's with W's. It's Will and Woody keeping you up.
1: Woods, we've got a very, very special edition of Battle of the Gens. Mm. Normally, it's you and I competing as millennials with Annalise. Mm. She's a Gen Z.
2: What are you? You're millennials.
1: We're millennials. Yes. And Granny Bingo are going to be playing this week. As you can hear, we've got Edith and Maureen in the studio playing on behalf of the silent generation.
3: Finally.
2: The forgotten.
3: Finally, the
2: forgotten
3: silent
2: Australian
3: generation gets heard.
4: Yep. Leave Billy alone.
1: It's Will and Woody's Battle of
5: Do we feel like ladies first, that you guys...
3: Should we ask one first?
5: Yeah, you ask
3: All
5: right,
3: first. Here we go. Can it, may
2: you
3: I?
2: Yeah, you do it. No, that's
3: Which
2: fine.
3: Australian television personality used to threaten to jump out of the screen and rip children's arms off?
2: It's not Daryl Summers.
3: Not Daryl Summers. This would have been 1970s.
2: Early
3: 70s. Early 70s.
2: I can give you a clue if you want.
1: Yeah, please.
2: They were formative when TV went to colour in Australia.
1: Is Bert Newton still floating around? Is it too early for Bert?
5: I think too soon for Bert. I'm thinking that Graham Kennedy. Did the King threaten to rip people's arms?
3: I mean,
2: I would imagine so.
3: I would imagine so. It was Auntie Jack.
2: Auntie Jack.
1: Auntie Jack.
2: A bit of education for
1: you. There
2: Auntie
1: you go. Jack.
3: Why okay. would you put that on television?
2: Which TV show had this banger as its theme tune?
6: He used to give me roses.
3: Oh,
6: it's
3: been this
2: a long
3: takes
2: time
3: me
2: since
3: back.
2: This was played on radio. If ever.
6: I wish you could.
3: Should we give them some clues?
1: Please.
3: Oh,
1: please.
3: Come on, Mrs. Oh, Doreen, what have you done with
1: is it
3: me
1: like,
3: boobs?
1: Is it going to be like Days of Our Lives or something?
2: No. Australian.
1: Oh, sorry, Australian. Sorry.
5: Australian. Country Practice.
2: Closer.
1: You say Country
5: Golden Girls?
2: It was filmed. But all women. It is all women.
3: All women. And it was filmed in Nunawading. Wow.
5: McLeod's Daughters.
1: Is the original McLeod's Daughters? I was going to say.
3: Ooh, you were close with the original, though. The original Prisoner.
2: Prisoner.
3: Which, of course.
1: Oh, yeah. Yes. There you go.
2: Right.
1: Wow, there you go.
3: And hello to Velma Lehman, who I know will be listening today. I hope you're well, Vel. I'll see you at the doctor's.
1: I hope they can find us on this side of the dial, because my mum struggles to find the FM. I don't know how you guys go about it.
2: What do you got for me?
1: What have we got for you? What does the acronym LGBTQI+ mean?
2: Well, we should be good
3: should
2: at this.
3: Know this one. We've been...
2: Chat LGBT.
3: Chat GPT, yes.
2: Wonderful people.
3: It's a group of people. Some of them are fans of Kylie Minogue. Some of them have their Bunnings loyalty cards. And a lot of them vote Labour. And I don't know. That's all I can tell you about it.
2: They seem to be nice people.
1: Oh, that's nice. I think generally speaking, you've done it in a horrible roundabout way, but I think we all know what you're talking
2: about. That's our specialty. All right.
3: Next topic.
1: Oh, yeah.
2: Okay.
5: Yep.
2: All right.
3: History. Here we go.
5: Okay.
3: What date? I want the exact date that Australia moved to the decimal currency. Now, we've got a little clue for you.
1: Okay.
3: Here is from a government jingle.
2: Here we say, this is a modern government
7: in
2: jingle.
7: In come the dollars, in come the cents, to replace the pounds and the shillings and the pence. Be prepared, folks, when the coins begin to mix.
1: Wow. What a time. I just can't believe that happened. You guys lived through that.
3: Yes.
1: Wow.
3: I used to get pounds.
2: We just wrote things on pieces of paper and
1: gave it to each other in the
2: hopes that you had enough money when the time come for the bank manager to take it out.
1: Well, of course.
2: And I still write checks to this day.
1: Do you?
2: All of them bounce. But I've got the product

0: already.
1: Exactly. Yes. Would you pay for your houses with a check?
2: I paid for mine with change. I didn't.
0: Dug through the
2: I
0: car
2: found some loose change in my purse and bought myself a terrace house.
0: So, you know, when did we get the dollar? You grew up with dollars.
3: It's maybe 60s.
2: It is.
1: 60s, nice.
3: God.
0: He can't help you right now.
2: I'll give you a belief. I can give you a

0: 63.
1: No!
2: So close.
1: Here we go. Shall we hear the rest of the jingle?
0: Yeah, please.
3: On the 14th of February, 1966.
0: Yay! Well done, you guys.
4: You'll never have old people in this game again.
1: There's a divide between
0: us. There's a divide.
1: But I think in coming on your show today, we've closed our gap a little bit.
0: What do you think is the biggest difference or the biggest thing that has happened in your lifetime since you guys were born?
4: Well, the internet. Mm. That was pretty big.
0: Yeah.
2: Use the internet now, Maureen?
4: Unintentionally.
0: Mm. Yeah.
4: You'll see I've got my Medi Alert bracelet on. Mostly it's for when I'm out at the pokies and I need to get home.
1: Oh, they're wonderful.
4: Yeah, they'd give me a sandwich and somewhere to sleep with a cup of tea. Mm-hmm. So that's the internet I use. Yeah. It's a hack.
0: So you the know, internet.
2: Life hack.
0: Guys, thank you so much for coming in.
1: Thank you, guys.
0: It's been really good to have you in. Congratulations on your show. If you guys want to go and see the Granny Bingo Girls, can I say girls?
1: Yeah, whatever you like. You can call me whatever you like.
0: And another couple with Granny Bingo every Thursday. You can watch ABC iView, YouTube, or listen on the ABC Listen app. Thanks, guys.
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0: Will and Woody, you're either up early, up late. Either way, we're here. This is just some good gear.
1: And you're probably wondering to yourself, like, do I go to bed now? Like, if I go to sleep now, I'm probably still getting 4 to 5. Or hours of sleep, that is. Mm. Or do we just enjoy our best bits and just, I mean, enjoy a beautiful sunrise? We're with you until the sunrise. Oh, but okay, we're there with you half the way. And then, you know, from that point on, it's all uphill, baby. You'll get there.
0: Yeah. I don't know if I've ever, like, if a radio show has ever made me, like, skip sleep.
1: Well, let me tell you.
0: Do you know what I mean? Like, no, this would have to be scintillating.
1: And it is.
0: Is it?
1: Mm-hmm.
0: I haven't checked the edits.
1: I don't know what we're doing, but I know that it's scintillating. Okay. It's you and me.
0: It's Will and Woody.
1: Get to the sunrise, baby.
0: Will and Woody. 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

0: You're up early. It's Will and Woody keeping you up.
1: Je suis en France en ce moment.
2: Stop it.
1: I'm broadcasting
2: Please
1: from the beautiful island of Corsica in France. On a very special day, le 14 juillet, Woods, it is the French National Day over here. I'm feeling particularly French today, mate. I'm going to have all the brioche.
2: You can see Will, he's in a beret. He's wearing a mime, one of those mime shirts. He's got white gloves on. It's appalling. I don't want to see it.
1: I felt any more French over here. And look, I was discouraged early on. My partner actually has come around to me speak. I did French at uni. I worked at a law firm in Paris. So look, my French is ready to go, mate. I've waited for this moment my whole life. And my partner, Sam, actually has found it sexy, which is...
2: Oh, really? Oh, it's turned around. Because I know she used to hate it. There's nothing worse than when you're out at dinner with you and you detect that the waiter or waitress is from front and you see you almost levitate out of your chair as you're trying to find the moment where you can start talking French. I hate it.
1: Yeah. I know you hate it, but it's loved over here. And look, I started talking French on air yesterday and look, you were saying on behalf of everyone that everyone was tuning out, they were hating it. And then a woman called Michaela called and just the wind that she put in my sails.
2: Everyone is tuning out every time you talk French. I just, if I could show you the graphic.
1: I've got a private text line.
2: Are you enjoying the moment where Will drops into French, Michaela, or are you as frustrated as me?
3: I do find it a bit sexy.
2: Oh, now, Michaela, that is not. Oh, that's backfired so badly.
1: Now, I know we've got to get to the quiz now, but look, just to settle this debate once and for all, Woods, what I'm going to do right now, we've got a list of calls. I asked you guys to call 131065. I am going to speak French, okay? Now, I will continue to keep speaking French if people keep calling up and tell me it's sexy.
2: We can't understand you.
1: The moment... Doesn't matter, mate. It's not about that. And clearly, you've missed the point. If you're trying to understand it with your head, mate, it's not about that. You understand it with your body. In your heart, that's where French lives. Now, people are going to call up. If they say it's sexy, you can throw to the calls, Woods.
2: Okay.
1: The minute that you get somebody that says that it's not sexy and they want me to shut up, I'll shut up. All right? But otherwise, I'm going to continue and bask in the Frenchness. All right, here we go.
2: No worries. I'm going to go Kylie here. Kylie, I will wire you $100 after the show, Kylie, if you say right now that it's not sexy, Will speaking French. Kylie?
3: Oh, la cuisine. Not sexy.
2: Bang. See you later. God. See you later. See you later.
0: It's Will and Woody.
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0: up early. It's Will and Woody keeping you up.
1: I am broadcasting from Europe for the next couple of weeks, Woods, and I feel like you're taking advantage of that.
2: No.
1: And exploiting a talent of mine, which, look, I'm happy for you to push a DJ tour as my comeback DJ tour. I've had a couple of years off, no doubt, having kids. But I think you just need to focus on some of the highlights. Like, I DJed a sunset set at Coup d'Etat in Bali. That was a big deal.
2: Who got you that gig? Who got you that gig?
1: You got me that gig.
2: Thank you. I flew to Bali. I was there for 18 hours, hadn't slept. Maybe had a couple few too many drinks at Coup d'Etat, and then I secured you a gig.
1: That was your choice. They felt sorry for the drunk guy who wouldn't leave the bar. And then the other gig that I think is worth it, I've also played an AFL game prior to an AFL game, to a full house.
2: Yes.
1: Over in WA in Perth. They did take me off the stage after 20 seconds for playing deep techno before a Fremantle game. I think largely, though, because you were behind me absolutely destroying a sniff stick for all 30 seconds of that on camera on the big screen.
2: That is true. And from memory, I was spanking you on the bum. When I got you that gig, because I also got you that gig, I'm starting to realise that I did get you most of your gigs. So, you know, I think a thank you wouldn't be too far from what is deserved right now. That was a family day that we DJed at. I didn't tell you that. They were expecting...
1: No, I didn't get the brief.
2: Because we were on a local Perth breakfast show which did pop music. That's what they expected. You don't bow down to nobody, DJ Will, because you're badass and you're underground. Anyway, yeah, they removed us after 45 seconds. Let's go to Sophia here on 13 1065. Sorry, Sophia, before we go to you, we might have vision of that, actually, which we'll dig up and put on our socials. Sophia, you've got an event because I've got to build now the tour. We need the locations to go to for Will's DJ tour. Where would you like Will to come for you?
3: We're having an event at St. Lucia in
2: St. Lucia.
1: St. Lucia.
2: Tell me about St. Lucia. What is that?
3: We're having a rebrand event, a golf day.
2: Okay. So you'd set Will up on a party hole.
3: Yes, maybe. That would be cool.
2: That's like what Liv Golf do. They've got a party hole with a DJ and people make noise. Sophia, I don't mind that at all. I don't mind that at all. Thanks for the call. What are your thoughts on golf?
1: Sorry, can I ask about... I've got a couple of questions here. What sort of clientele are we talking?
3: We're talking we're an interior design company. So we're going to have our industry partners, collaborators, builders, developers.
2: Yep. And those people love to dance. Everyone knows they love to dance.
1: No one dances like someone in textiles. No one.
2: My wife's a property stylist or was a property stylist. She can move. Let's go to Lisa here. Lisa, you've got an event that you'd like Will to DJ at on his first ever national DJ tour.
4: Well, listen, we've got the event of the century.
2: Here we go.
4: It is a health and wellness, a mindful for all single women that are coming.
2: Whoa.
4: It's on a Thursday night at a hotel, so a good venue for a DJ. Then we need some music.
2: Lisa, if I can just jump in here real quick. Are you saying that a group of your mates who are all single and women have got a hotel room and you want Will to DJ in that room?
4: No. It's not a hotel room. It's a hotel, in a hotel. We're going to take over the hotel so we're going to have a mindful coach, mentor, life coach talking about all good things. Music. We need music. We definitely need DJ Will.
2: What's the what's the age of the group, if I can ask, that's going to be going to this event?
4: Does it matter?
2: No, not at all, but I just need to know for the details and the business.
4: Look, we're all over 40.
2: Beautiful.
4: What will I say? 40, ranging from 40 up to 60. How's that?
2: That's great. That's beautiful. That's a perfect gorgeous age range, I'd say. Will, thoughts on that? Hotel for some single women?
1: Needs to lift, Woods.
2: Are you joking? Mate, she just said.
1: I'm not.
2: To be fair, I was worried when it sounded like she'd just got a hotel room with a few single mates and wanted you to DJ.
1: Can I just run you through the events that you have currently been pitched? We've had a 3-year-old's birthday party. We've had a 7-year-old birthday party at an RSL in Blacktown.
2: Yes.
1: We've now just had the Golf Day for interior designers.
2: Golf Day's good.
1: And now the single women mindfulness function in a hotel room for women between 40 and 60. Give me a party, mate.
2: That's a party, mate. That's a party,
1: give
2: mate.
1: Give me.
2: You think about it.
1: Give me.
2: And drop
1: give
2: it.
1: Me something.
2: Imagine that. 60-year-old women just saying, give me more, Willie. Give me more. Give me more. That's what'll happen. Nothing says party like a life coach in a wellness event at a hotel. Let's go to Dimitri here. Dimitri, I'm sure we're going to end with a bang here. Dimitri, you also have an event that you would like DJ Will to attend on his national DJ tour.
5: Yes, of course. I think our event's going to be a lot better than what we've heard so far.
2: Okay, here we go.
5: So we have a gentleman's club at Lewisham. So it's Cheetahs at Lewisham Hotel. Mm-hmm. End of each month, we do a theme night for all our girls and our customers. This month, we're doing Winter Wonderland. So if DJ Will can come and lighten up the room and warm it up in winter time, so
2: Dimitri,
5: very happy to...
2: Dimitri, yeah? if I could just jump in here real quick. Gentlemen's Club, are you a strip club?
5: Of course, sir.
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0: Replacing snores with laughs. It's Will and Woody keeping you up.
1: Will is live from Corsica. Bienvenue. En fait, Woody, today is a very special day in France.
2: I don't care. I don't care and no one cares because we're here in Australia and we're freezing cold in the winter. And the less you talk about Europe, the better. And also, people want to know the solution that I've got to the most common issue in relationships. I just want to throw it over to you right now, Will. I'm sure that you and your wife, Sam, have battled this issue. I think it would be rare for a couple to not have an issue around this. What do you think is the most common issue that all relationships have, if you had to guess?
1: Erectile dysfunction.
2: Okay. Well, to be fair, they've solved that a while ago. Viagra. So, no, I'm not targeting that one.
1: Okay. All right. Well, it felt targeted at me. Felt like, you were like, I'm sure you guys have been across it. I wasn't sure if you were alluding to it without, actually naming it, but there you go.
2: I didn't know you would.
1: I feel more comfortable now.
2: I didn't know you had that issue. That's really brave of you to talk about it.
1: Everyone does it.

0: radio.
1: Thanks, man. I appreciate it.
2: I'm not talking about that. I am talking about another bedroom issue, though. It is the issue of when one of the relationship, one pairing of the relationship or one person in the relationship wants to go to bed, wants to go to sleep, and the other one wants to stay awake and read a book.
1: Oh, yeah.
2: All right. Okay. Now, the
1: Solved that. Been there, done that.
2: Well, hang on. No, I don't think you have solved that because it's impossible because someone's got a light on, right? And they're, you know, making a bit of a racket. And the other one's like, I just want pitch black. All right.
1: Just get a Kindle, mate. Get a Kindle or a Kobo.
2: Kindle still has
1: no light.
2: No, it still has a light.
1: No light.
2: No, even on dark mode. Even on dark mode, there is a hue. And my wife has sensitive eyes.
1: I think I know where you're at. I think I know which side of this you're on.
2: There is a hue which I'm the reader. Yes, I'm the reader. And I'm going analog. I'm back to paperback books because I like the feel of paper. And so it's becoming an issue for us that I want the light on. Okay? And she can't get to sleep. But will.
1: Okay.
2: I genuinely think I've solved it. It's going to cost me a little bit of money. And for anyone that wants to follow this, it will cost a tiny bit of money. But I think we'll solve this issue. And I truly don't know if this is the smartest thing I've ever thought of or if it's the dumbest thing I've ever thought of. And really keen to get your honesty here, but will.
1: Yeah. Yeah.
2: I am going to read my book at night with night vision goggles.
1: You know, when you were saying I think I solved it, that came up in the back of my head and I was like, oh, he's an idiot. He's not that much of an idiot. A couple of questions.
2: Go.
1: Firstly.
2: Fire away.
1: Firstly, how much are they?
2: Okay, so I've seen a number of them. So most night vision goggles are for hunting and like you get some like, so you get Zoom night vision goggles, which are like elite. You're looking at almost $1,000 for them, right? Now, obviously I was tempted because I was like, oh, well, not that I'm a hunter, but like, I could also use them out in the wild. Like I could go for a walk down to, you know, the bush, which would be a little bit of fun. But then I was like, hang on a second, Woody. I don't think we've got $1,000 to throw away here. So you can get cheapies for like under $200.
1: Wow. Right? Not bad.
2: Right? And then and
1: do they make that cool noise like they do in Silence of the Lambs, that, you know, when they power up?
2: Well, I don't own them yet. I don't have them. I don't actually because this was this is the testing period. Like this is like a am I clicking yes on
1: you're
2: Amazon?
1: Just trying to figure it out,
2: right? Because before you make a decision now, there is also the issue, and I think you'll be able to relate to this one as well because you're a man of the night. I think sometimes when you come home late, often you've been out for 40 hours. You have, and so I think it's good that you could then put some night vision goggles on. When you're fooling around trying to get your jeans off and jumping into bed.
1: Yes. So well. Yes, yes. That would be useful. I'm not going to carry, because then I would need to take them out with me.
2: No, you wouldn't.
1: So I don't think I'm going out to the pub with my night vision goggles on. I think that would be a flag.
2: You hang them.
1: You walked into the pub with night. Is that Cyclops? Hang on a second.
2: No, you hang them on a hook. You get home.
1: So the other... Yes, yes. You know, I'm not hanging night vision goggles on a hook by my front door. The other flag I think that I have for you is I mentioned earlier erectile dysfunction. That was a little bit of a joke, nothing to laugh at. But you won't have to worry about erectile dysfunction or any sex at all, I imagine, because no one is sleeping with men reading a book in night vision goggles.
2: I disagree.
1: Absolutely.
2: And I think it would be an experience, wouldn't it?
1: No.
2: Because you could do, like, right?
1: All right.
2: Right?
1: No, no. We'll put that down.
2: Anyway, I've done it. I'm going to buy the night vision goggles tonight.
1: Please do.
2: Thank you.
1: Please do.
2: I'll send some vision. I think it's going to be great.
1: Okay, great. Really move. 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

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And it seems like everybody's got a plan.

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0: local, are we? We know about the Great Lincoln Gap Tanks tyre fire of 2023.
1: Yeah, keep those water hoses going for about another 3 to 4 weeks. That should put it out. 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Possibly some aerial bombers?
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7: Morning, I'm Jackie Lim. A horror year on South Australia's roads is hitting close to home for Spencer Gulf communities following a string of recent fatal crashes across regional areas. The warning comes after a cyclist was killed at Kibawi on the York Peninsula over the weekend. RAA reports 60 people have died on SA roads in the first 6 months of this year, up 58% on the same time last year. Regional roads account for almost two-thirds of those fatalities. The RAA says the state is now tracking well behind its road safety targets, with motorists urged to avoid speeding and distracted driving. South Australia continues to deal with the bird flu problem, with five confirmed cases across the state. A national bird flu response has been announced. The collaboration involving the Conservation Council, Birds SA and BirdLife Australia. Primary Industries Minister Claire Scriven has told the ABC, "We need to remain vigilant."
8: The response that we've been doing in terms of the poultry industry over the last several years has been significant, and a lot of people within the conservation and bird watching sector have been preparing as well in their own ways.
7: Two of the five cases have been here on the York Peninsula. Community leaders from across the Spencer Gulf are being encouraged to step forward, with applications now open for positions on the region's landscape board. The state government is seeking members for seven landscape boards across SA, including the Northern and York and Arid Lands. The boards help guide decisions on biodiversity, natural resources and environmental sustainability. Applications close August 16. And the National Trust of SA has apologised after a volunteer's social media post sparked backlash in Moonta. The volunteer, who works at the Moonta Mines Heritage Precinct, removed a TikTok video that showed no photo signs being pulled down inside the historic School of Mines. The National Trust says it spoke directly with the volunteer, who acknowledged the post was inappropriate and apologised. The incident comes amid ongoing tensions between the Trust and sections of the local community over the future of the heritage site.
0: Magic National News now.
9: Hello, I'm Rob McLennan. The opposition leader says the makeup of the coalition will not be changing, with Angus Taylor officially ruling out on 7:30 a deal to form government with One Nation.
10: I'm ruling it out. There's no plan. I can tell you right now, and I have been very clear about this. And the reason is simple. One Nation would, as a government, leave us with an eternity of pain.
9: Donald Trump's plan to slap massive tolls on ships passing through the Strait of Hormuz has been abandoned. The US president announced yesterday the US would apply a charge equal to 20% of each ship's cargo starting today. He now says Middle Eastern states are offering to invest billions and billions of dollars into the United States instead. A state funeral will be held for former MP and Victorian broadcasting legend Darren Hinch next Monday. Aussie loyalty scheme Flybuys is going all out to attract new members, increasing the rebate for a single transaction from $10 to $100. But that's only if you have enough points to cover it.
0: Your sport. Now.
9: At the World Cup, France looks like falling by the wayside. It's now 2-0 down in the second half of its semi-final clash with Spain. Benji Marshall has dismissed reports of a rift with Jerome Luai, who'll leave the Tigers at the end of the season after signing a one-year deal with the Eels.
1: A lot of things have been sort of made up, insinuated or guessed.
9: And in AFL, Collingwood's Billy Frampton is free to take on the Blues on Saturday night after the tribunal downgraded his rough conduct ban to a fine.
0: The biggest songs, the hottest artists, and the only countdown that matters.
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0: Magic weather.
19: Some morning fog today, then a mainly fine day. On the waters, variable winds to around 10 knots and seas below 1 metre. Top temps today, Clare Valley 14, Whyalla and York Peninsula 15, Port Augusta and Port Pirie 17, Roxby Downs today 19. If you're off to Adelaide, a mostly sunny day and a top of 16 expected there. The outlook for tomorrow, another fine day with top temps around the region ranging from 15 in the Clare Valley to 17 in Port Augusta.
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20: Good morning.
19: Good morning.
20: You sounded exactly like Josh.
19: Did I?
20: Yeah. We don't have Joshua today. We have a Stephen instead.
19: A Stephen. Not the Stephen.
20: Not the Stephen. Do you deserve a V? I guess kind of.
19: You're telling the story.
20: I guess kind of.
19: There's only one Stephen in this building.
20: That's true. So you are the Stephen, which also makes me the Kaylin, which also makes Josh the Josh.
19: Well, there's only one Kaylin in South Australia, but...
20: No, there's one in Napperby.
19: Oh, sorry, I'll take that back. Mm-hmm. There's only one in the Spencer Gulf. Is that better?
20: There's like three of us, I reckon.
19: Anyway, massive show coming out this morning. My God.
20: Oh,
19: yes. I can't believe you've hung on for this long.
20: I know. There's just so much. So
19: let's not say who it is
20: yet. No, it's, I'm starstruck. And look, those who know me know that in my teenage years, I was next level obsessed with this man. And I got to have a chat with him. So we'll be playing that interview later on this morning.
19: Just see how much flirting and
20: fangirling is going on. I kept it pretty profesh.
19: Yeah.
20: I kept it pretty profesh.
19: We'll be the judge of that.
20: Yeah.
19: Look forward to hearing that chat with him later this morning.
20: In your Gossip Girl later on this morning, there's been a life-changing diagnosis for an Aussie icon. So,
19: as in good news? Not necessarily.
20: We'll get into that in your Gossip Girl later on this morning.
19: And of course, Pick a Box is back. We're now down to, what, 18 boxes left. One of those 18 boxes has a $2,500 cruise behind it.
20: It does.
19: Could go off this morning. Details on how to
20: it
19: win
20: could.
19: That
20: it
19: just after 8.
20: Could. Yeah. Up could. Next, we
19: coulda,
20: have...
19: Coulda, woulda,
20: shoulda. Coulda, woulda, shoulda gone to Specsavers. You know that one? Yeah.
19: No, you're telling the story, but...
20: It was a good story until you ruined it.
19: That's what I'm here for.
20: Yes, always. But up after this next hit for you, we had a chat with Shanae Bassett on the passing of Sam Neill. It was a really wonderful chat and it was a great reflection on Sam's life because he has unfortunately passed away. It actually was revealed that he did have pneumonia a little bit before he passed away. We'll give you more information.
19: Couldn't fight it, I think were the words they used. Yeah,
20: probably a weakened immune system and all that jazz. But that's up after this next hit from Sabrina Carpenter and Sabby C.
19: Happy Wednesday.
20: Happy Wednesday.
19: Happy hump day.

0: T-Swizzle and Savvy C, Life of a Showgirl. 11 past 6 here on the Wake Up Call with Kaylin and Stephen this morning.
1: This is Stephen.
0: I don't know, I just like saying it. Stephen.
1: I'm in trouble.
0: It reminds me of a TikTok, or actually it might have been a Vine originally, of this woman in her paddock and her horse is laying down and she goes, "Stephen!" And then the horse lifts its head and she goes, "I thought you were dead!" Cracks me up.
1: Okay, so I'll remind you of a horse. Moving on.
0: Wednesday wind.
1: Yes.
0: You're going to have your Sookie Lala time in the sun this morning. Can you give us a little bit of a clue, actually?
1: I feel sorry for the Telstra lady.
0: Oh, you didn't abuse the Telstra lady, did you?
1: Didn't say that.
0: Okay. All right. Well, that's coming up for you later on this morning.
1: More on that later.
0: Also, there's a UFC fighter who has suddenly appeared all over my TikTok page, Facebook page, Instagram page.
1: He's our new favourite.
0: I'm in love with this man.
1: So am I.
0: And I can't wait to have a little fangirl moment about him later on this morning.
1: I've got a man crush.
0: Oh, that's really cute.
1: Meanwhile, let's do this.
0: Oh, yeah. I got to click the button. Here we go.
2: The Wake Up Call. Replay.
1: On a sad note, as I'm sure you've heard by now, we lost the great Sam Neill. What was that, Monday night-ish is when the news came through, Monday afternoon.
0: Yeah.
1: So yesterday morning we had a chat with none other than Shane Abassador, movie guru, because no one knows more about movies than him.
0: Mm-hmm.
1: Just to get his thoughts on his career. And also, of course, we started with the...
0: Magna Sabansky.
1: Yeah, what would you call it, post, I suppose, that she put online about, yes, her thoughts on Sam.
0: Which was really heartbreaking to hear, but like...
1: You could hear the emotion in her voice, which is, of course, understandable.
0: All the people that have come through for him, it's very clear he was genuinely a lovely person.
1: True.
0: But if you missed out on that interview, here it is for you now.
3: So many people he worked with, he connected and made friends with, and the social media posts that he did over the years were very funny, either from his farm, with his animals that he dearly loves, like family, or people like Jeff Goldblum and Laura Dern and just so many others that he'd worked with that were just constantly mucking around and doing little musical skits and things too. He was genuinely liked by absolutely everyone, and that's not a rare thing in Hollywood, but some people can rub people the wrong way in Hollywood in making movies. I don't think Sam ever did.
1: Okay, that was the edited highlight, and now we'll play the full version.
0: Now, the person that we want to talk about is the great Sam Neill. He was born Nigel John Dermot Neill on the 14th of September 1947, which would make him 47, so he would have been 80
1: next year.
0: Same age as my nana. So, yeah, he was born in New Zealand. He is genuinely one of the most celebrated actors. He's just been in so many movies that are from all of our childhoods. Jurassic Park is one of them. That's one of my favourite ones. He played Dr. Alan Grant. He was in The Piano in 1993. He was in Dead Calm, 1989, and
1: a few others.
0: He was even
1: Priscilla.
0: Something that Josh would actually froth over. He was in Peaky Blinders, which is one of Josh's favourite TV shows. I think it's a TV show. Yes, it's a TV show. He's been so successful throughout his career. He was diagnosed with a T-cell lymphoma, which is...
1: Blood cancer.
0: Yes, thank you. It's a blood cancer. It's a really, really rare form of blood cancer. And he was actually in the clear, as far as we're aware. He was actually in remission.
1: They haven't said what has actually happened to him yet and why, so maybe they'll come out
0: down
1: the track.
0: We don't know what happened and why he has suddenly unexpectedly passed away, unfortunately. But he seemed to connect with his co-stars and become friends with them. And a lot of them have come out saying some really beautiful things about him. One in particular is Magna Zabansky, who obviously we all know as being Sharon Strzelecki on Kath and Kim. This is what she had to say about his passing.
4: I've just heard the news about Sam, and like everyone else, I'm absolutely shocked and devastated and just shocked, because when I spoke to him not long ago, he was cancer-free and really happy and excited about life. So this is just devastating. And he was just a one-off, such a talented, classy, beautiful, wry, warm human being, really lovely man, and I'm just very sad for all who loved him, and there are so many of us God bless you, Sam. I'll miss you very much.
1: Now, we wanted to do Sam Neill justice, which, of course, we can't do, Caelan. That's the job of our movie guru, Shane A. Bassett. Hello, Shane. Good morning. Well, I want to say good morning, but it's obviously a sad morning as well.
3: Yeah, hi, guys. Good morning, everyone. Yeah, and under the circumstances, it's a bit tough. I was pretty much like everyone else, devastated when I first heard yesterday afternoon. I was driving, of all things, going to the movies.
1: Ironically.
3: To see the Odyssey.
1: Yeah.
3: Yeah, ironically, and I heard it on the radio in the car, and yeah, I had to think about it for a while because the last time I saw him in person was early June at the Sydney Film Festival. You know, he made an appearance there. And I'd spoken to him over the years, and he recognised me, nod his head. Even if I wasn't interviewing him, he'd smile, and he was just always giving with his time. But some of the movies and the legacy that he's left behind and the tributes. I mean, we just heard Magda then, but there's so many people he worked with, he connected and made friends with. And the social media posts that he did over the years were very funny, either from his farm, with his animals that he dearly loves, like family, or people like Jeff Goldblum and Laura Dern and just so many others that he'd work with that were just constantly mucking around and doing little musical skits and things too. He was genuinely liked by absolutely everyone, and that's not a rare thing in Hollywood, but some people can rub people the wrong way in Hollywood in making movies. I don't think Sam ever did.
0: No, I don't think he would have either. He just seemed like he was a genuinely wonderful, wonderful person. And it's quite sad because, like, my childhood, I loved growing up watching Jurassic Park. That's the one that really stuck with me.
3: Absolutely,
0: and
3: yeah.
0: Last week I was talking to you about the fact that I had just binge-watched Jurassic Park only last week. And I was like, oh, yes. I just love these movies. So,
1: how is it possible, Shane? Apparently he's never won a major award. Is that true?
3: No, he hadn't. He'd been nominated for a few Emmys and things, but no Oscars. And, yeah, his memoir, Did I Ever Tell You This?, goes into a little bit of detail about that. It was released a couple of years ago, and I learnt for the first time he was actually born in Northern Ireland, not New Zealand.
1: Oh, there you
3: yeah,
1: go.
3: I know.
1: And lots of countries are claiming him. Yeah.
3: claim him as an Aussie, but he was actually born in Northern Ireland and then went to New Zealand after that.
0: Yeah.
3: So, yeah, I've got to say that Hunt for the Red October is probably one of my all-time favourites. He and Sean Connery were in, but it was only a couple of weeks ago I was talking, reminding people to watch Wimbledon with him in it. He plays the gruff dad in that movie about the tennis player. And The Horse Whisperer is another one.
1: Oh, yeah.
3: Robert Redford handpicked him to be in that with a young Scarlett Johansson. My Brilliant Career with Judy Davis, he and her, you know, their careers were on a trajectory after that film. Dead Calm, The Piano, so many. The legacy is massive. And he wasn't afraid to do little sort of independent movies too, even small roles like in cameos. And then he'd go and do a blockbuster after that. So he'd mix it up and support all types of film.
0: He was definitely the kind of person who did what he loved because he loved it, not for anything else. If he wanted to do something small, he would do it. So thank you so much, Shane, for joining us this morning to remember one of the greatest, I'm going to claim him as Australian, one of the greatest Australian actors.
1: Part Irish, part Kiwi,
0: Irish
1: part
0: actors that we've ever had. Our hearts go out to his friends and family and, of course, his fans in this time because it's really horrible to lose somebody that's, you know, made such an impact on the movie world as well as people's lives. So thank you again, Shane, for joining us this morning.
1: And we'll speak to you on a happier note on Thursday, hopefully, Shane.
3: Definitely. Yeah, looking forward to it. Thanks, everyone.
5: I didn't see my little girl for months. It wrecked me. Now I don't know when I'm going to see her next.
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5: No,
6: there's heaps of us, mate. Finally went to a group. Blokes going through the same stuff.
5: Same.
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0: 23 past 6 here on the Wake Up Call. Good morning. It's a bit cold. It's actually more than a bit cold this morning.
1: Is it fresh?
0: Yeah.
1: It is winter.
0: Yeah. I couldn't get my windscreen to defog.
1: Yes, I had that issue.
0: Yeah. Mm. Very foggy this morning, so be careful out there. Observe speed limit changes that may be about, but it's looking at mainly fine today once the sun does come up. Your top temperatures today ranging from 14 in the Clare Valley to 17 in Port Pirie and Port Augusta. And your current temperatures at the moment, it is 4 degrees in Clare. Ooh, that'd
1: fresh.
0: Be cold. 6 degrees on the Orc Peninsula, 7 degrees in Port Pirie and Port Augusta, and it is 10 degrees in Whyalla.
1: Next, if you're a sporting parent, I'm about to tell you off.
0: Oh.
1: And you'll do as you're told.
0: Oh. You're a bit harsh, aren't you?
1: 24 past 6 now. Magic 105.9.

0: want was to talk to this guy, and I got to, and I'm a bit of a fan, I'm not going to lie.
1: It
0: took every part of me not to have a full-blown fangirl moment.
1: I've heard this interview that you've already recorded, and I reckon he can tell that you might be a little bit keen.
0: Well, look, you see, the conversation that he and I had before I recorded the interview was me saying, look, if I come across as a fangirl, I'm really sorry. But what I didn't record is afterwards he said, oh, you know, come say hey, we'll hang out a little bit. I was like, oh my God. But I'll be playing that interview for you later on this morning. And
1: yes.
0: I'm so excited.
1: Be warned.
0: Oh my goodness. All right. Now, also coming up today, Steve and I are going to discuss our last meals. So if we were going to...
1: Well, we don't have sad news, by the way.
0: No. We're still kicking. We've still got a fair bit in us, but that's coming up later on this morning, as well as Pickabox, your chance to win that $2,500 cruise is coming your way.
1: Now, some news this morning, Kaylin, that's been doing the rounds is the results of a bit of a survey, if you like. Hmm. Nearly 100 spectators in South Australia have been issued warning cards in the District Basketball League. Why, I hear you ask?
0: Why?
1: Thank you. It follows a trial issued back in January, I'm just reading it here, to issue spectators with cards as a first and final warning for insulting umpires. Yes, here we go again. The Junior Basketball League has revealed umpires as young as 12 have been subject to spectator abuse.
0: Whoa!
1: Now, as you, I'm sure, are aware that I am and have been for a long time an umpire, and I freely admit that when you're at my level, if you like, of experience and everything else, blah, blah, blah, it doesn't really worry me. However, obviously when these poor kids are just starting out, and I guarantee the main reason that kids don't become umpires when they kind of think about doing it as a part-time job, because it's a great way to earn a bit of cash on the weekend.
0: Oh, yeah, 100%.
1: Is they're worried about being abused. It is a lot better these days than it was 10, 15 years ago, thankfully.
0: Yeah.
1: But clearly it's still happening. And parents, why?
0: Yeah, I don't get it. They're kids.
1: Seriously.
0: You wouldn't abuse a kid on a... Well, some people would abuse a kid on a playground. But, like, these kids are 12 years old.
1: Correct.
0: Lay off. They're still learning.
1: Which means chances are if they're 12, then the games they're umpiring are probably very young kids as well.
0: Oh, even
1: so
0: younger.
1: Is it really that important that
0: It's not that big of a deal.
1: I mean...
0: Your kid gets a red card. I mean, they're going to learn from it.
1: If they deserve it, they deserve it.
0: If they deserve it, they deserve it. Yeah, 100%.
1: Move on. Talk to them about it when they get home. Don't abuse the umpires.
0: Yeah.
1: The old saying, Kaylin, without umpires, there's no games. I just don't understand it.
0: I get that the parents are very keen
1: to support their kids and all sort of stuff.
0: But that's not supporting them.
1: No, correct.
0: Imagine if that was your child being abused.
1: There you go. Oh, I like it.
0: If you don't have anything nice to say, don't say anything at all.
1: So then maybe you could say nothing for the next few hours.
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13: Morning, I'm Jackie Lim. One York Peninsula jetty is set to reopen just as another prepares for a lengthy closure. Ardrossan jetty is expected to reopen in August following months of repair works, including major structural upgrades and timber replacement. But from July 24, Edithburgh jetty will close to the public while a $10 million renewal project gets underway. The works are expected to continue until mid-2027. While the closure will disappoint divers and visitors, the Edithburgh Progress Association says the upgrades simply cannot wait. We now know when we'll head to the polls for the next local government elections, with a timetable released for the delayed council vote. The elections, originally due to be held this year, will now take place in April next year. Candidate nominations will open in late January, with ballot papers mailed out in March before voting closes April 7. The delay was approved to allow time for recommendations from an independent review into the delivery of the 2026 state election and First Nations Voice to Parliament election. It's looking into issues including staffing shortages and uncounted ballots in the seat of Narunga. York Peninsula and Mid-North hospitality venues are in the running for state honours, with finalists announced for the 2026 Restaurant and Catering Awards. Moontas Tasty York has been named a finalist in both the Breakfast Restaurant and Tourism Restaurant categories, while the Watervale Hotel's in the running for Restaurant in a Pub or Club and Tourism Restaurant. Also earning recognition is Paul Lentz Bush Divine Winery Restaurant near Clare in the Contemporary Australian Restaurant category. Winners will be announced at a gala event in Adelaide next month. And we've had confirmation of the Fringe Festival's impact on the state. This year's event

0: Artists and venues.
1: Magic National News. Now.
2: Hi there, I'm Rob McLennan. Donald Trump has backflipped on his plan to charge a fee for shipping through the Strait of Hormuz. Instead, he's pitching a plan that would see Gulf countries broker trade and investment deals with the US.
3: This way, there's no fee. I don't like the concept of a fee, but at the same time, it's not fair that we're protecting this strait for the entire world.
2: The government may look to extend fuel relief for drivers as hostilities between the US and Iran re-intensify. Drivers are currently saving 16 cents a litre after cuts to the fuel tax were extended until August. Aussie businesses are going to the wall at a faster rate under the Albanese government than they were under the coalition. ASIC data reveals around 30 businesses a day have become insolvent under Labor compared to 22 under the previous government. And a popular Toy Story collector's cup has been pulled from shelves due to a choking risk. They were available at Hoyt Cinemas between June 16 and 29.
1: Your sport. Now.
2: To the World Cup, where Spain is set to advance to next week's final. A few moments ago, it was leading France 2-0 in this morning's sudden death semi-final. A boost for the Dockers ahead of Saturday's AFL clash with Port. Coach Justin Longmuir saying Hayden Young will be good to go.
4: He trained really strongly today, so yeah, he's in a good space.
2: And in NRL, Jerome Luai will officially don the blue and gold next year, joining the Eels on a one-year deal before he signs up with expansion side PNG in 2028.
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6: Some morning fog today, then a mainly fine day. On the waters, variable winds to around 10 knots and seas below 1 metre. Top temps today, Clare Valley 14, Whyalla and York Peninsula 15, Port Augusta and Port Pirie 17, Roxby Downs today 19. If you're off to Adelaide, a mostly sunny day and a top of 16 expected there. The outlook for tomorrow, another fine day with top temps around the region ranging from 15 in the Clare Valley to 17 in Port Augusta.
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6: And just updating you, Kaylin, because I know you're hanging to know who won the soccer this morning.
7: Played?
6: Correct, exactly. France and Spain.
7: Oh, okay.
6: Who won?
7: Spain.
6: Good guess. I'm going to have 1-2 chance. Yes, they won 2-0, so they go straight to the grand final, if you like, against the winner of England and Argentina tomorrow. So the grand final is on Monday morning our time.
7: Who plays for Spain that I might know the name of? Like Messi or any of those people? Okay.
6: No, probably no one.
7: Right.
6: Moving on. Coming up before 9.
7: Coming up before 9 in your Gossip Girl. A Teen Wolf star. Have you seen that show?
6: As in the movie?
7: No, it's a show.
6: Is it?
7: Yeah.
6: Well, there was a movie with Michael J. Fox about 1,000 years ago.
7: Okay, well, it's not that one. It's a TV show. Yeah.
6: Must have missed that one.
7: Yeah, there's a TV show called Teen Wolf, and one of the actors from that has quit acting to join a cult.
6: Oh, as you do.
7: More on that
6: one
7: in
6: your
7: Gossip
6: Girl.
7: No, it was finished up a while ago.
6: Yeah, right.
7: Yeah, it was around the same era as, like, Vampire Diaries.
6: Okay.
7: Yeah, which is also in my Gossip Girl, funnily enough.
6: Wow.
7: Pick a box. Pick a box coming up after 8. Your chance to win the $2,500 cruise voucher. What are we down to? What, like 18 numbers left to guess from?
6: 1 in 18 chance.
7: Surely it goes off in the next few days.
6: Maybe today.
7: Maybe today. We'll have to wait and see.
6: Up next, though, we're talking about our last meals. We can reassure everyone that we're not approaching that stage of our lives yet, as far as we know.
7: Well, you're closer than me.
6: Wow.
7: It had to be said. It had to be said. I'm excited to see what your last meal would be, because mine is elite.
6: Okay.
7: But that is all coming up after this one here from The Killers. This will take you back to the years of going out clubbing. Mr. Brightside here on Magic.

0: Wednesday morning, happy hump day, 6:43 here on the Wake Up Call with Kaylin and Steve. Josh over in Alaska, and I saw that he's by some kind of lake and it looks really cold on his Instagram story.
1: So do you feel better now? Knowing that he's also freezing to death?
0: Yeah, I do feel better,
1: he's
0: actually.
1: He's in a whole new country, but however.
0: Oh, it's so cold. I'm freezing. I've got thermal tights on and like thick socks and everything. Like, oh. I'm cold.
1: I might wear some thermal tights.
0: Yeah, do
1: they
0: it.
1: Do the job? Do they...
0: Yeah, they actually do. They're like kind of fluffy on the inside.
1: That's important. Yeah.
0: Anyway, we digress.
1: We do.
0: We're talking thievery later on this morning. More on that in a little while.
1: And can I mention?
0: Yeah.
1: Because I know you can't do it without going all fangirly like that. You're speaking to, would I be right in saying maybe a major crush of yours?
0: Oh my gosh, I've been in love with this man since I was 12 years old, spending all my credit voting for him.
1: Give away too much.
0: Oh, well, that's all that they got to get. They don't know what I was voting for. Well, could have been in politics.
1: Yeah, that's likely. Anyway, we'll get to that chat just after 8 this morning. I'm hanging to hear it.
0: Oh, it's going to be good. Mm. It's going to be good. Now, right now, I want to talk about what your last meal would be. So all over my TikTok page, I'm getting to it.
1: All right, okay.
0: All over my TikTok page, right, there's this, I think it's called Master Foods or Master Chef's sort of thing. It's not Master Chef, you know, the TV show.
1: Yeah.
0: Or Master Foods, the food brand.
1: Yeah.
0: But what they do is they interview celebrities and ask them what their final meal would be.
1: Right.
0: And it's been really interesting watching these people. Some people are like, oh, yeah, no, it would be a burger from McDonald's. Or it would be like, I would like some caviar from this really expensive place which costs $10,000 for an ounce and I want that on half a lobster.
1: I enjoyed that accent.
0: Thank you. I don't really know what it was, but
1: no.
0: It was something.
1: Yeah, what were
0: it
1: you was channeling being, then?
0: It was a little bit of fancy, a little bit of French, a little bit snobby. Yeah. And I got there, I reckon.
1: Yeah, I agree.
0: But it got me thinking about what my last meal was. And I sent you a message at like 9 o'clock last night saying, what would your last meal be? And I thought, should probably elaborate on that one.
1: I was a little concerned when I read it.
0: And I was like, it's for the show, I promise. It's not me threatening your life. But I want to know, what would your last meal be?
1: Well, is it bad that I've thought about this before? I think every time I hear about people being executed and stuff like that, which I know is a little depressing, but however, it happens overseas anyway, and they are asked their last meal, I think, you know what, if I was in that situation, depressing thought, but what would it be? Unfortunately, the main meal would be the world's most boring answer, but it is still to this day my favourite meal, spaghetti bolognese.
0: Yum, yes, yes. I actually had spaghetti bolognese for dinner last night.
1: There you go.
0: I completely relate to that.
1: However, dessert is also relatively boring, but I would go crazy. I would have a whole packet of Delta creams.
0: Yum!
1: But there's a catch.
0: Okay.
1: There has to be... When I say warmed up, not, you know, microwaved, but generally what I do in winter, because in summer they're fine because they're easy to lick, because you pull them apart, right? You eat the chocolatey bit, the deltery bit, and then you lick the cream, right?
0: Yeah.
1: That's how it's done, which is easy to do in summer because it's warm outside, obviously. In winter, it's all hard, if you like, so it's hard to lick. There's a quote. So how do you fix that problem, I hear you ask?
0: How do you, with the Delta creams? Yeah, how do you fix it, Stephen?
1: I turn my electric blanket on. Put the biscuits under the quilt for generally needs a good 15, 20 minutes, and then it's fine. So anyway, that's what I would have. But they would have to be warmed up, if you know what I mean. Not heated, but enough to be able to lick them. And obviously you'd have to have a can of Coke to go with it.
0: Okay, fair enough. I'm going to speed run mine.
1: Please.
0: So for drinks, I would have an extra dirty
1: you
0: martini.
1: Like a whole menu
0: I've got a whole menu.
1: I feel like a bit of a letdown.
0: So extra dirty martini,
1: right.
0: The way my papa makes it.
1: Yes.
0: An ice cold long black coffee and a Dr. Pepper.
1: Right. Oh.
0: Entrees.
1: That would...
0: Not all not sipping it all at the same time. Right. Obviously, there's a routine to it.
1: And I suppose it doesn't matter if you're sick because
0: I'm dying.
1: Correct.
0: Yeah. Entrees, prosciutto. I love prosciutto. A whole block of Parmesan cheese. I'm just going to mung it.
1: Right.
0: I love it. Yeah. And a watermelon. Mains will be a tarragon chicken, exactly how my mum makes it, plus my dad's 2-minute noodles, plus KFC Wicked Wings, plus a triple cheeseburger, extra cheese, extra pickles, and an entire packet of cheese and bacon balls.
1: I reckon about halfway through there, you're regurgitating most of this.
0: Oh, yeah, 100%. Desserts. There's
1: more. You're not really going to enjoy your last meal. Anyway, keep going.
0: A cannoli that one end is dipped in chocolate and the other side is filled with sweet ricotta cheese. My mum's baked cheesecake, peanut butter and Nutella thick shake, chocolate brownies, meringue kisses, and Milka cookies and cream chocolate.
1: This is not a last meal. This is you compiling every single one of your favourite foods ever, putting them into one meal, which will make you vomit before you get even halfway through anyway.
0: it's worth it. I mean, when I'm on the electric chair, sounds like a them problem.
1: That's a good point.
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0: 10 to 7 here on the Wake Up Call. It is a bit of a foggy morning today, but it's looking mainly fine for the rest of the day. Top temperatures ranging from 13 in the Clare Valley to 17 in Port Pirie and Port Augusta. And your current temperatures around the region, 4 degrees in Clare, 6 on the Yorke Peninsula, 7 in Port Augusta and Port Pirie, and it's 10 degrees in Whyalla.
1: Up next, normally we'd be playing, you and Josh would be playing Reverse It, but of course, with him being away for a couple of weeks, we've put that on pause.
0: We
1: brought back our old favourite, the 1 second challenge. I am testing you next. I was way too easy on Monday, so this morning...
0: We'll see how we go. John Farnham now, Two Strong Hearts.

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0: You're so cringe.
1: I reckon every morning it seems to work out that we're talking around 6 to 7.
0: It pretty much bang on every single time. Now,
1: I love it.
0: Pick a box is coming up at just after 8 a.m. Your chance to win a $2,500 cruise voucher.
1: Might go off
0: still
1: today.
0: Up for grabs, and you've got a 1 in 18 chance of guessing the right number.
1: How good is that? And every player wins a prize.
0: Exactly, everyone wins a prize. Could be good, more likely good than bad. Mm-hmm. Somebody won a pancake mix the other day, which I don't think's that bad.
1: Well. I mean, unless, it's useful, but it's not really
0: unless
1: worth
0: you're
1: a
0: celiac like that poor woman was.
1: But we sorted it out with a gluten-free version.
0: Exactly.
1: Anyway,
0: and
1: yes.
0: I am talking to somebody that I fangirl over still to this day, even though it's been over 10 years.
1: Is the interview a bit awkward because of that?
0: No, actually, I think it's okay.
1: So you recorded this the other day?
0: Yeah, recorded it the other day, and I think it sounds okay. I got my fangirling out pre-calling him. I've got his number. Maybe I'll text him. No, I better not. But that's coming up after 8 as well. Music make you lose control.
1: Kaylin and Josh's Music Challenge. Okay, so this morning it's Kaylin and Steve's Music Challenge because Josh is away and this is our fill-in game while he
0: is gone.
1: In Alaska doing his thing.
0: It's 1-1, isn't it?
1: You and me, yes it is.
0: Yes it is. 1-1.
1: Hopefully that'll change.
0: And the loser has to buy the other one a hot chockey or a coffee. Which
1: is that how it works?
0: Yeah.
1: I'm happy with that. I mean, it'll be you. So.
0: Yeah. Well, you know my order?
1: No, I don't.
0: Double shot, long black, McDonald's, extra ice.
1: Forgotten already.
0: Yeah.
1: Do you know mine?
0: Hot chockey.
1: Yes.
0: Yeah.
1: Oh, extra froth.
0: Extra froth.
1: Well, anyway, right. Here we go. So this is your 1 second challenge. We're about to play the start of a song.
0: 1 second of it.
1: Late. Noughties.
0: Okay. All right. Okay.
1: That's all I'm going to tell you at this point. I reckon, I'm sure you'll know the song. I'm just wondering how you go with the artist.
0: All right. Well, what song is it?
1: Well, I can't tell you yet.
0: You
1: nice
0: know,
1: try.
0: I was hoping I'd stump you.
1: I'm silly. I'm not that
0: silly. All right. Here we go.
1: You ready?
0: Mm-hmm. I've got it. Ooh, who's the artist?
1: Yes. That's what I thought would happen.
0: Ooh. Okay.
1: I'll play it again just while you're pondering that.
0: Oh. I know it's not Tom Walker, so I'm going to say his name so it leaves my brain.
1: Who's Tom Walker?
0: Leave a lad on, boom, boom, boom.
1: No, not him.
0: So it's 7 years old.
1: 7 years, but...
0: 7 years.
1: I'll give you that, close enough.
0: It's not Lewis Capaldi.
1: Not Lewis.
0: Oh.
1: It's a solo.
0: It's a solo artist but
1: solo
0: he's not
1: male,
0: really got much else, does he?
1: No.
0: No, this is like his one hit wonder. Oh my goodness gracious me. A,
1: 20 seconds.
0: B, C, D, E, F, G, H, I,
1: 10 seconds.
0: J, K, L, L,
1: I wouldn't go any further because you've already passed the letter.
0: Oh, crap. Nah, I actually don't know who sings it.
1: If I tell you L.
0: L, L, L, L, L, L, L, L, L, L.
1: 2. Lucas Graham.
0: Oh!
1: Willa.
0: Think the world is cold. Willa.
1: The Willa's the best bit. If Lucas is listening, my apologies because...
0: Lucas Graham.
1: He left his mark, but obviously not...
0: Yeah, that was such a big song when it came out. Yeah, I was not going to get Lucas Graham, but now I'm like, oh, I would have gotten that if I had...
1: An hour and a half.
0: Yeah, exactly.
1: Or Google.
0: And I didn't have to go through the alphabet so quickly.
1: Oh, so you're blaming me for this?
0: And I did pause on L. I was like, L, L, M. Yeah, anyway.
1: Excuses.
0: Well, it's 1-1
1: still. Good
0: tradesman
1: never blames their tools. Or whatever that saying is.
0: All right. Okay.
1: Your turn to test me tomorrow morning. 2 to 7 now.
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12: Morning, I'm Jackie Lim. More is being done to stop the spread of bird flu in South Australia after 5 confirmed cases. Primary Industries Minister Claire Scriven has told the ABC it's about increasing surveillance even further.
13: There's going to be a nation-leading bird flu response collaboration. We're working with the Conservation Council, Birds SA and BirdLife Australia to deliver a training program for volunteers.
12: A giant petrel at Hardwick Bay and another at Port Vincent were confirmed last week. The York Peninsula's latest road death has added to growing concerns about South Australia's worsening road toll. A 69-year-old Wool Bay cyclist died following a crash at Kibawe on Friday evening. As new RAA figures reveal, 60 people have lost their lives on SA roads so far this year. That's a 58% increase on the same point in 2025. The RAA says regional roads continue to bear the brunt of the state's road trauma and are urging motorists to slow down and make safer choices behind the wheel. The future of the region's environment could be shaped by local volunteers, with new opportunities now available on the Aridlands and Northern and York landscape boards. Applications have opened for community members interested in helping guide decisions on conservation, sustainability and land management across the region. The state government says it's looking for a diverse mix of experienced and emerging leaders to ensure local voices play a key role in protecting South Australia's landscapes for future generations. And Whyalla City Council is reminding residents that what's seen as a nuisance on the foreshore is actually helping protect the city's coastline. Council says washed up seaweed, native dune vegetation and shifting sand all play a vital role in preventing erosion and shielding key assets from storm damage. Mayor Phil Stone says removing seagrass or coastal vegetation could weaken the natural dune system that protects roads, pathways, playgrounds and foreshore infrastructure.
2: Magic National News. Now.
14: Good morning, I'm Rob McLennan. Donald Trump has backed down on his demand that ships passing through the Strait of Hormuz pay a 20% toll, claiming he struck investment deals with Gulf states instead. And with the peace deal in tatters, the president says he doesn't regret lifting the blockade to begin with.
15: I wanted to give them a chance at making a deal. You know, we had a deal 2 days ago. It was done. And then all of a sudden, they couldn't do it. They didn't like something about the deal.
14: One Nation Senator Malcolm Roberts is facing fresh scrutiny over comments he made on a podcast last year. He told the program the Russian president had earned his respect for invading Ukraine. Plans to increase the amount of PFAS chemicals farmers can spray on berries has prompted pushback from health and enviro groups. Some experts say the jury is still out on the long-term impacts. And Prince Harry's visit to the UK apparently caused so much stress for King Charles. He's planning on cutting Harry out of his will.
2: Your sport now.
14: Spain has reached the World Cup final after a dominant 2-0 win over France this morning.
16: A spectacular Spanish display. Spain! Spain, the European champions, will play the World Cup final.
14: That call on SBS, Spain now taking on the winner of tomorrow's semi between Argentina and England. And briefly to AFL, Tasmania is keen to bring Brad Scott down to the Devils as its inaugural head of football.
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24: 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From the coast of the Outback, here's your local weather update.
2: Magic weather.
1: Some morning fog today, then a mainly fine day. On the waters, variable winds to around 10 knots and seas below 1 metre. Top temps today, Clare Valley 14, Whyalla and York Peninsula 15, Port Augusta and Port Pirie 17, Roxby Downs today 19. If you're off to Adelaide, a mostly sunny day and a top of 16 expected there. The outlook for tomorrow, another fine day with top temps around the region ranging from 15 in the Clare Valley to 17 in Port Augusta.
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0: Good morning.
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0: It's 7:08 here on the Wake Up Call with Kaylin and Steve.
1: If that didn't wake you up, nothing will.
0: Oh, I know. Actually, it was rattling my brain a little bit. I felt the vibration.
1: Quite annoying, if I'm being honest.
0: Yeah, look, maybe we won't do that again.
1: That was a little over the top. Apologies.
0: Yeah, a little bit.
1: We're just trying to wake you up.
0: Yeah, well, I'm awake. I don't know about everyone else, but I'm definitely awake.
1: There is that.
0: Now, later on this morning, I'm talking to an Adelaide local who was pretty big in the 2010s.
1: Oh,
0: late
1: local,
0: 2010s.
1: I suppose,
0: technically. Yeah. Mid 2010s.
1: Yes.
0: Yeah, he is late. Aussie local. What am I saying? Adelaide local. Grew up in Adelaide, born in England, grew up in Adelaide. I'm going to be talking to him later on this morning. And let's just say, when I was 13 years old.
1: He was the one.
0: He was the one, and I had a matching ratty.
1: Do you tell him? Does he know? Will he find out? Will it be obvious?
0: Potentially. I might cry when I meet him at his concert, because that's what's coming up next weekend. Yes. So he's got a concert.
1: When it is, you'll give it away.
0: Shut up. Anyway, we digress. And talking about Aussie musicians, we have another Aussie musician who's coming to Adelaide next year. More on that one in your Gossip Girl. I'll give you the details on them.
1: Can I give you a clue about that particular person? That particular person's had 9, yes, I said 9 number one songs. That blows my mind. 9.
0: I can see that, actually. I can see that. Well, that's coming up for you and your Gossip Girl later on this morning.
1: Next, I would grab a pen and paper or use your phone to somehow record what I'm about to say, because I actually have some hacks that I think are very, very helpful. Basically, cheap and easy and quick ways to cure things, everything from nausea to insomnia.
0: All right. Okay, well, that's up next. But right now, I can't stop the feeling.
1: Of what?
0: Of Justin Timberlake. I miss his frosted tips, actually. Yeah. Oh.

0: Break It Down's the best bit, so I had to sing it. Magic 105.9, it's the Wake Up Call with Kaylin and Steve here this morning for Josh. Steve Murphy is my name.
1: Forget it. Don't worry about it. It's not important.
0: There's a reason why I told you all that. At 13 past 7, still to come this morning, Kaylin. Okay. Alexander, what's happening?
1: All right, we're using our
0: You'll
1: government names. Interesting. Okay, so later on this morning, you're going to have a bit of a whingy wah-wah.
0: I am.
1: Yeah. What is it about? Again, I stopped listening.
0: Wow, that's what my whinge is about.
1: Fair, actually. That is fair enough.
0: Yeah.
1: Yeah.
0: Well, no, I'm not going to tell you now. You'll have to wait and find out.
1: Fine, whatever. Paddy the Baddie. If you haven't heard of him, he has taken the world by storm.
0: We love him.
1: Oh, I'm obsessed with him. I think he's the funniest guy. So we're going to be talking about him later on this morning after Pick a Box that is coming up for your chance to win a $2,500 voucher.
0: I'm talking about the Telstra lady, in case you're wondering. But
1: I wasn't.
0: Clearly you weren't.
1: No.
0: Moving on. The reason I wanted everyone to remember my last name is because of this.
2: Dr. Jones.
0: So instead of Dr. Jones, it's Dr. Murphy in the house this morning.
1: Dr. Murphy?
0: Yeah, I have arrived. You're welcome.
1: Calling Dr. Murphy.
0: I was doing some doom scrolling, as one does, and came across one of these lists. Now, sometimes these lists are rubbish, but I thought this one was actually quite useful. So it's the weird hacks that heal faster than medicine. There's a million of them, so I've narrowed it down to my favourite top 10. But I would advise you use these because I'm not an official doctor, obviously.
1: Should you be advising medical advice?
0: No, let me just clarify again that I'm not officially a registered doctor. However, I believe these would work. And you know what? What could go wrong? Okay. So here we go. Let me go through them. Mosquito bites. Mm. The cure? Rub a banana peel on the bite to reduce itching. Apparently it works. Bad breath. Here's one for you. Eat yogurt to balance. I've just said it because I knew you would otherwise about me. Eat yogurt to balance. Oh, what's that word? Anyway.
1: Do you want some help?
0: Bacteria. Anyway, eat yogurt apparently helps your bad breath. I mean, you can just clean your teeth, I suppose, but that's another option. Hiccups. Now, you know how there's lots of theories about hiccups, patting people on the back and stuff like that. Mm. Well, how about swallowing a spoonful of sugar to reset your diaphragm? Apparently all this works.
1: Yeah, that works. You could also drink water upside down or hold your breath and stretch up.
0: There's another one of the classics.
1: You have to stretch your diaphragm because it's actually spasming.
0: Because you're a former nurse, so you can
1: I'm still a nurse.
0: Well, that too.
1: I just don't work as a nurse.
0: So you're a current nurse?
1: Yeah.
0: So if I was struggling to breathe, you'd give me mouth to mouth?
1: Actually, it's not recommended anymore. It's not necessary. It's the compressions
0: that
1: are more important. Unless it's a child, then you have to start with two rescue breaths.
0: That was your chance to give me a hard time and you went serious on me.
1: Yeah, well, you're welcome.
0: Disappointing. Anyway, sore throat. Apparently, if you eat a marshmallow, the gelatin soothes the irritation.
1: Okay, I'm not dinging and buzzing anymore.
0: Why not?
1: I feel like these are getting a little bit weird.
0: Stuffy nose. Press your tongue. You can do this as I'm saying it because people will. Press your tongue to the roof of your mouth and tap your forehead. She's doing it. What was that noise?
1: My nose isn't blocked, so I can't really. How does that?
0: Don't shoot the messenger. Foot odour. You got smelly feet. Soak your feet in black tea to kill bacteria. These all make sense to me.
1: Why don't you just wash your feet?
0: Obviously, that's another option. Burns. Well, hopefully you never have to use this one. But if you do burn yourself, apply mustard to relieve pain and promote healing.
1: That sounds...
0: That's a buzzer?
1: That sounds so wrong. If you have a burn...
0: What you don't do is water, correct? Now I'm
1: No, you do.
0: I do water.
1: Depends on the severity of the burn.
0: Cold water or warm water?
1: Just water. It has to be a constant stream for 20 minutes.
0: There you go.
1: Because basically you need to stop whatever got on your skin from continuing to cook your skin.
0: Okay. Headache. Rub peppermint oil on your temples to ease tension.
1: Yes. Now, that does actually work.
0: Well, give me a ding.
1: Oh, for God's sake.
0: Thank you. Nausea. Sniff a fresh lemon or ginger to calm your stomach.
1: Another one. If you've got like those little alcohol swabs, sniff it.
0: Mm, same thing?
1: Yeah.
0: Well, what if you're 10 years old?
1: But you're not going to get drunk from sniffing
0: Just checking.
1: An alcohol swab.
0: And last one. Insomnia. Having trouble going to sleep? Says here, listen to Kate. Doesn't say that. I couldn't resist. Drink warm milk with a pinch of nutmeg before bed. Your thoughts?
1: Well, that would work unless you have crippling lactose intolerance like me. Then you're up all night, if you know
0: what I mean. So just listen to Kaylin.
1: Yeah.
0: That'll help you go to sleep.
1: Yep. Thanks.
0: You're welcome, everyone.
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0: We love you, Better Port Pirie and Claire.
1: We do. Now, I'm looking out the window here, Stephen.
0: Can you see anything?
1: No.
0: No, the fog.
1: So it is still very foggy out there. Flinders Rangers, who? Don't know where they are.
0: They may have disappeared and we wouldn't even know.
1: Yeah, yeah. Been abducted by aliens. It's looking pretty foggy today, but it's looking also mainly fine probably once the fog lifts.
0: No rain.
1: No rain. That's good. But the plant's probably thinking, give me rain. Top temperatures today, Clare Valley 13, Port Pirie and Port Augusta 17. Current temperatures around the region, 4 degrees in Clare, 7 in Port Augusta and Port Pirie, 6 in the York Peninsula and 10 in Whyalla.
0: Do plants think?
1: That's
0: ponder that while we play the song. Next, Michael Jackson had a song called Smooth Criminal. We're going to do the opposite.
1: Everything dodgy but criminal. Being smooth.
0: Yes.
1: Yes, that's up next. Right now, Blink 182. Not 182 or 182. It's no. Blink 182.
0: Get it right. And
1: all
0: you did.
1: All the small things here on Magic.
0: Good job.

0: morning.
1: Good morning.
0: Happy hump day. Mm-hmm. You're here with Stephen and Kaylin this morning for your wake up call. Oh my gosh, I completely forgot what
1: You've only been doing this for 6 months.
0: I know, and I still forget what it's called. Anyway, I'm having fangirl day of my life. I got to have a chat with one of my favourite singers of all times.
1: One of? I think the favourite.
0: Oh, I don't know. He's up there with Billie Eilish. I may or may not cry at his concert that's coming up, but we'll have to wait and see.
1: I've heard a bit of this chat with you, and I think it's quite obvious that you're in love with him myself.
0: Don't tell my boyfriend. Oh, yeah. But yes, I am actually in love with this man. But I got to talk to him, and we'll be playing that interview later on this morning. Also, your chance.
1: That?
0: I don't know. Your chance to win a $2,500 cruise voucher is also on the way for you for Pick a Box.
1: Correct.
0: 1 in 18 chance of winning big today. So make sure you're listening in.
1: Just after 8.
0: Just after 8. Now, I want to talk smooth criminals. You've been hit by
1: a smooth criminal. Not.
0: Well, maybe not that smooth. So recently, a bloke in Perth allegedly stole 6 bottles of spirits from Dan Murphy's.
1: Right.
0: Jumped in his waiting Mazda and floored it to get away with his bounty.
1: That was dramatic. Yes.
0: Except he forgot one thing.
1: The alcohol?
0: No. Oh. He forgot to take his handbrake off, didn't he? So witnesses watched as the car painfully crawled out of the car park while the tyres squealed. He eventually bailed from the car and allegedly tried to steal another vehicle, but was tackled by a tradie who held him until police arrived.
1: Good.
0: And the best part is, Dan Murphy's thanked the Good Samaritan with a free 6-pack.
1: There it is.
0: Moral of the story.
1: That's all you need.
0: Yeah, moral of the story. If you're planning a getaway, maybe, you know, check your handbrake first.
1: Yeah.
0: Because it's kind of like an essential.
1: And I'm sure it's okay that we give tips to
0: criminals.
1: Yeah.
0: Sure it is.
1: I mean, it's pretty much 101, though, you would think.
0: Yeah, 101.
1: Planning a car escape.
0: You want to be
1: take the
0: fast,
1: brake off. Yeah.
0: But
1: got
0: me thinking about other failed attempts of being a thief.
1: Oh yeah, this is always good.
0: So one that happened over in Sweden, a bank robber tried to escape with his bounty, and got trapped in revolving doors.
1: that doesn't surprise me.
0: It makes me think of like a Looney Tunes sort of like a great escape, getting stuck in the revolving doors.
1: Yeah.
0: Over in the United States, a burglar posted his stolen jewelry in a selfie online.
1: Yeah, that's a smart move. Yeah,
0: absolute
1: wow.
0: Numpty.
1: Yep.
0: Or what is it that Paddy the Batty says? He's a sausage.
1: We'll talk about Paddy the Batty later.
0: We are.
1: I
0: thought that was a cute little segue.
1: Well done. We're a fan.
0: You're welcome. And after stealing goods from a shop in the UK, a man attempted escape on a bicycle, only to discover both tyres were flat.
1: Wow.
0: So store staff simply just jogged after him. Until the police arrived.
1: Yeah. I mean, some criminals are actually quite intelligent. Those people that did the heist at the Louvre.
0: I would have loved to have been a fly on the wall.
1: That's actually quite impressive, the way they did all that.
0: Yeah.
1: Obviously, they should be using their intelligence for good instead of evil. But then there's some other criminals, like the ones we've just discussed, who maybe
0: need to find a new day job.
1: Correct.
2: It's Will and Woody for the drive home. 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
14: Morning, I'm Jackie Lim. A new date has been set for South Australia's delayed local government elections. Residents will now vote in April after electoral officials pushed back this year's poll while recommendations from a review into the 2026 state election are considered. It follows technical problems, polling day staffing shortages and the discovery of uncounted ballots that triggered a recount for the YP seat of Narunga. The electoral roll will close early January and ballot packs will be mailed to voters in March ahead of the April 7 election deadline. A social media video has added to tensions surrounding the Moonta Mines Heritage Precinct. The National Trust says a volunteer has apologised after posting a TikTok video filmed at the site, which criticised opponents in an ongoing community dispute. The post also showed no photo signs being removed from the historic School of Mines. The Trust says the video was created without its knowledge or approval and has since been deleted. Regional hospitality venues from across the region are in the running for state honours, with finalists announced for the 2026 Restaurant and Catering Awards. Moonta's Taste the York has secured nominations in both the Breakfast Restaurant and Tourism Restaurant categories. In the Clare Valley, Bush Divine Winery Restaurant at Paulette's Wines is a finalist for Contemporary Australian Restaurant, while the Watervale Hotel's in the running for both the Restaurant in a Pub or Club and Tourism Restaurant categories. Further north, John's Pizza Bar and Cooper Petey has been named a finalist in the pizza restaurant category. Winners will be announced at the awards gala in Adelaide on August 24. And volunteers will be trained to help increase surveillance of the state's bird life. It follows the state recording 5 cases of deadly bird flu, 2 of which were found on the York Peninsula. 50 people will be in the first group.
13: Magic National News. Now.
15: Morning, I'm Rob McLennan, and Angus Taylor has officially ruled out any deal to form government with One Nation, even if it would help the coalition at the next election. The opposition leaders told 7:30 they'll make it on their own.
16: We've got absolutely no plan for a deal with One Nation to form government. We want to form government in our own right, in our coalition. The Liberal and National Party coalition on the back of a strong plan and a strong team.
15: Donald Trump has backflipped on his plan to charge ships that pass through the Strait of Hormuz just just 5 hours before it was due to take effect. He now says he'll instead seek investment deals with Gulf states to cover the cost of keeping the waterway open to shipping. That comes after the US launched bombing raids on Iran for the third night in a row. Thousands of Origin Energy customers will get a refund after the consumer watchdog found they were charged more on their ongoing savers plans than they would have been on a basic energy plan.
13: Your sport. Now.
15: Well, Spain is the first team through to the World Cup final after knocking off France 2-0 this morning. England meets Argentina in the other semi-final tomorrow. James Heard will not reveal the contents of his latest chat with the Bombers after a second meeting with officials, telling Nine he will open up once they announce their next coach.
17: If I get the job, I'll comment. If I get kicked out of the process, then I'll comment then.
15: And the West Tigers will have to pay $500,000 of Jerome Luai's salary when he moves to the Eels next season.
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1: Some morning fog today, then a mainly fine day. On the waters, variable winds to around 10 knots and seas below 1 metre. Top temps today, Clare Valley 14, Whaler and York Peninsula 15, Port Augusta and Port Pirie 17, Roxby Downs today 19. If you're off to Adelaide, a mostly sunny day and a top of 16 expected there. The outlook for tomorrow, another fine day with top temps around the region ranging from 15 in the Clare Valley to 17 in Port Augusta.
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1: Kaylin and Steve here this morning while Josh is away for a few weeks. Well done to Spain. Have now made it to the final of the World Cup, which will be Monday morning, our time, against the winner of England and Argentina, which happens tomorrow morning.
0: I'm sad that Erling Haaland got knocked out. I'm obsessed with him.
1: What, his whole team?
0: No, him. I don't care. I don't even know what team he plays for.
1: Did you see the footage of him arriving home last night to Norway?
0: No.
1: So he gets off the plane with, I mean, as you would, him holding a stuffed

0: Fruit Loop.
1: Him and Patty the Batty, they are my top two favourite sporting people at the moment. And that's coming, that's a lot coming from me because I don't partake in the sports.
0: Right.
1: But yeah, I'm a bit obsessed with both those men.
0: Fair enough.
1: I just find them so funny. You know what? A funny guy is more attractive than a conventionally attractive man.
0: Is that right?
1: Uh-huh. Okay. Yeah, I'll take funny over conventional
0: attractiveness. I'll keep that in mind. Thank you. Later this morning.
1: Okay. Later on this morning.
0: A guy that you're very keen to speak to because of his humour.
1: And it's not Patty the Batty and it's not Erling Haaland.
0: And because of his humour?
1: He's just...
0: Because of his humour?
1: Sure. Sure. He's got a great laugh, actually. I'll just put it out there. He's got a great laugh, and I'm going to be talking to him. Well, I have already spoken to him.
0: The love of your life.
1: The love of my life. I'm glad that I didn't do it live on the show because I don't think I would have been able to contain myself throughout the show.
0: I can't wait.
1: I would have been
0: it.
1: Completely useless.
0: You flirted during the interview, yeah?
1: Off air.
0: Yeah.
1: Or off the recording,
0: on
1: yeah.
0: On air?
1: No. Right. No, I kept
0: I'll
1: pretty G-rated.
0: Anyway, we'll get to that later.
1: Bigger Box also coming up after 8 a.m. Your chance to win the $2,500... cruise voucher, plus a bunch of other incredible prizes still up for grabs. One out of 18 chances. No, one in 18 chances to win big, but, you know, the other 17 numbers, you still get something, which is pretty cool.
0: It's very
1: all
0: cool.
1: That and more after 8 a.m.
0: Next, though, is my Wednesday whinge, and Telstra lady, I'm looking at you, but I'm not going to whinge about her, surprisingly.
1: Right. Okay. Well, you know what? What can I say? It's baby steps to be able to talk to... I don't know. I don't know where I was going with that. Olivia Dean.
0: 22 to 8. Magic 105.

0: Let us know if the Flinders Rangers are actually still there.
1: We're concerned.
0: Yeah, we are a little bit
1: later on this morning.
0: Paddy the Batty, we are talking all things him because he's been blowing up all of my social media platforms.
1: He's the gift that keeps on giving.
0: He is funny. He is just like, he does not give a, he does not give a rat's.
1: Speaking of funny, I've just shown you the photo of
0: Erling
1: Haaland and his stuffed raccoon getting off the plane last night.
0: So when you said stuffed raccoon, I assumed like a teddy bear. No, this is a taxidermied raccoon holding a empty glass, I'm guessing gin bottle
1: alcohol,
0: or something.
1: Yeah, vodka or something. Yeah, yeah.
0: That is very on brand for him. Correct. I feel like that is him in a teacup. Mm. Gossip Girl is coming up before the end of the hour and we're talking about a new romance for a former vampire. Dun, dun, dun.
1: Right now, though, let's do this.
2: Call the Wambulance. It's Steve's Wednesday Whinge.
0: All right, Stephen, Sook Murph.
1: My whinge this morning involves Vicky Brady, the boss of Telstra, but I'm not going to whinge about her. In fact, I feel sorry for her.
0: I do. I feel like it wasn't her fault what happened.
1: This is the key right there. So, obviously, I feel more sorry for those that lost money because of the Telstra outage, those with businesses and who had FBOS that wouldn't work, or those that needed to ring 000. I feel more sorry for
0: them. Us here who couldn't interview Jim Jeffries live because our phones are down.
1: So, yes, of course. Let me repeat one more time. I feel more sorry for them, but I also feel sorry for her. She was on a holiday. She had to come back to cop all the flack from everything.
0: Yeah.
1: Wasn't her fault.
0: No.
1: Yes, it was someone at Telstra's fault. But what was the reason they gave them some date thing that needed updating or whatever. Anyway, whatever it was. Not directly her fault. So my point is, and I'll repeat one more time, I feel more sorry for those that were affected directly, but when you're going to give someone a hard time or abuse someone for doing something, whatever, actually find the person that's responsible.
0: Yeah.
1: You go to a shop and complain to someone at Coles, Woolworths, Domino's, Pizza, whatever, Macca's, about the price. Chances are you're complaining to someone who just works there and doesn't affect the price.
0: Yes. I'm going to say that that Debbie at the deli counter does not have control over how much the Fritz is.
1: No, poor Debbie doesn't.
0: Poor Debbie doesn't.
1: No.
0: Debbie doesn't.
1: So that's my whinge. If you're going to whinge about or make a complaint about someone or something, find the person that's directly involved.
0: No, I get that. That's more than fair enough, I reckon.
1: But I do feel more sorry for the people that were affected.
0: So if you have a complaint about Josh and I, just know that it's not our fault. It's actually Steve's fault.
1: Correct. And I regret
0: in charge of us.
1: Hiring both of you every day of my life.
0: You didn't hire me, buddy.
1: Well,
0: I've been here longer than you, buddy.
1: True. I pointed you to breakfast. Does that count? I should have left you in the afternoons where you belonged.
0: Oh, Rob does a really great job with the afternoon stretch. Actually.
1: Correct.
0: Better than me?
1: Back to my whinge. If you have an issue with someone, do it to the person involved. It's, you know what, a perfect example I've learned from footy umpiring over the years, and it'd be the same for those playing in sports. If someone gets an appointment or a position or whatever promotion you think you deserve, don't give that person a hard
0: time.
1: It's
0: not their fault.
1: Correct. They're not going to say no just because, I feel bad for blah, blah, blah.
0: Just blame Steve Murphy. It's his fault for everything.
1: Well, either that or your boss, but either or. Yeah.
0: No, it's your fault. Mm. It's always your fault.
1: Anyway, that's my whinge. I'll have another one for you next Wednesday.
0: Thanks.
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1: You need it, don't you?
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1: You crave it. You have to have it.
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1: Yes.
0: And the McCafe's coffee, there's just something about it that just makes me a better person.
1: Now, I'm not a coffee person, so you have to help me out here. 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
0: it
1: fair?
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0: 13 to 8 here on the Wake Up Call with Kaylin and Steve. It is foggy out there, but it's looking mainly fine today. Top temperatures ranging from 13 in the Clare Valley to 17 in Port Pirie and Port Augusta. Your current temperatures at the moment is 4 degrees in Clare, 6 on the YP, 7 in Port Augusta and Port Pirie, and it's 10 degrees in Whyalla.
1: Gossip Girl is up next.
0: XOXO. Sorry, go on.
1: Thank you for that.
0: You're welcome.
1: And we have some big news for fans of a certain Australian singer who's had 9 number one singles. That blows my mind. More on that next. 12 to 8 now. Magic 105.9.
0: Yeah. This is Crowded House, by the way.
1: Yeah. Classic.

0: 19 to 8 here on the Wake Up Call. Good morning. You're with Steve and Kaylin this morning. It's cold. It's foggy. Flinders Rangers, who? They're not even there. Can't see them. Don't know them.
1: Well, they might be there. We just can't see them.
0: We just can't see them. I wonder if Claire can see them on their side of the world.
1: If you're in Claire, let us know.
0: Give us a call. If you're over there, can you?

0: Of nine, it's the Wake Up Call with Kaylin and Steve here this morning while Josh is away for a few weeks at 9 to 8. After 8, another chance to pick a box and one in 18 chance now of winning a $2,500 cruise. Details soon. And also before 9, I can't wait for this. It's already been recorded and I think she's still recovering.
1: Kaylin speaks
0: to her childhood crush, essentially. If you were around TV and music, shall we say, maybe 10, 15 years ago, you'll know exactly who this man is. And I can't wait to hear Kaylin flirt. I mean, chat with him later this morning. You know you love me.
1: XOXO. Gossip Girl. Hello, Gossip Girl here. I am ready and raring to go with all the goss from around the place.
0: Of course you are.
1: Of course I am. Now, kicking it off strong, we only spoke about this woman yesterday because she is headlining for...
0: Bryan Adams,
1: support, thank you. Yep. I went to say Dale Braithwaite, and I was like, no, he just retired, not him. Natalie Imbruglia. Now, she has opened up. Wait, hang on. Before I get to that, you may know her from this song. Nothing's right, I'm torn. I'm all out of faith. Absolute icon, right?
0: Oh, absolutely.
1: Absolute Aussie icon. Now, she has opened up about a recent medical diagnosis that's just come to be. So she's going through what's called perimenopause, which is premenopausal symptoms.
0: Right.
1: But she's been diagnosed with ADHD and OCD while navigating her perimenopause.
0: Okay.
1: She's admitted to, it became a bit of like a grieving process, saying that she felt like she'd lost a part of her personality and struggled with intense anxiety before her performances. She's finally said that, now that she finally has the answers, she feels like it's a little bit of a superpower.
0: Right.
1: And she's feeling, you know, like she's coming to terms with the fact that, you know, OCD can be crippling and so can, you know, ADHD can really impact your life. But she seems like she's coming out of it with, you know, a positive outlook on the whole thing.
0: Okay. She's 51, I just looked up. So that's late to be going through premenopause, is it not?
1: Excuse
0: my ignorance.
1: No. It differs person to person. I had a friend who went through menopause at 29.
0: Wow.
1: Yep.
0: 29.
1: She went through menopause. And
0: how does she feel about that? Probably not good.
1: Well, luckily she had kids before.
0: Yeah, okay.
1: Yeah, so, yeah. And my grandmother only went through menopause when she was into her mid-60s.
0: Oh, wow.
1: Mid to late
0: 60s. So there's a big wide range.
1: It literally just comes down to your body.
0: Yeah, fair enough.
1: Yeah, exactly. All right, now moving on. An actor. He was in Teen Wolf and he was also in Man of Steel.
0: Now, this is Teen Wolf, the TV series.
1: The TV series.
0: Because when I hear Teen Wolf, I think of the movie with Michael J. Fox from the 90s, maybe even being 80s.
1: Yeah, not him. His name is Dylan Sprayberry and he's revealed.
0: I like his name.
1: I know, Sprayberry.
0: Yeah.
1: He's revealed he's joined the Church of Scientology, which people refer to as being a bit of a cult.
0: Yes.
1: The 28-year-old
0: Tom
1: says,
0: Cruise.
1: Yeah. He says that he turned to the Church of Scientology after getting sober from schmugs and alcohol because despite quitting all the substances, he was still battling anxiety and depression.
0: Aww.
1: He says that he credits Scientology's programs and teaching with helping him rebuild his life, describing the experience as fantastic.
0: Do you know what? As much as we give the Church of Scientology a hard time, and most people do, obviously some people believe in it, so maybe there are some good things about it after all.
1: Maybe we should talk about Scientology as a whole, because I don't really understand it.
0: No, maybe that's our problem. Just ignorant, right?
1: Yes,
0: Tom Cruise was right after all. Maybe not.
1: About that one. And heading over to my favourite TV show of all times, The Vampire Diaries.
0: Now, that's your favourite of all time,
1: really?
0: Oh,
1: yeah, I've watched it like 12 times, but I've never actually finished it, funnily enough.
0: What do you like about it?
1: The romance.
0: Okay.
1: Yeah, there's a bit of a love triangle. I'm a big fan of those. Don't want to ever be in one, but Nina Dobrev. So she plays Elena in Vampire Diaries. I had a mental blank for a second then. She's officially moved on from her last relationship with the Olympic snowboarder, Sean White. They were engaged and she has called it off.
0: Ooh.
1: And she's just debuted a new relationship with model Dougie Joseph.
0: Of course.
1: Yeah, so the pair stepped out together over the weekend, making their romance public for the first time.
0: Okay.
1: Fans were very caught off guard to see... to not see Nina and Sean together because they were, you know, engaged for so long. Mm. It's been a bit of a shock to the system.
0: So as the new man, is that all Facebook official as well? That's important.
1: Facebook official. I don't even think I'm Facebook official.
0: What's wrong with you?
1: I have my own opinions on Facebook, so I just don't.
0: Okay, yeah, right.
1: We won't get
0: That's
1: into it
0: story
1: here.
0: For another time.
1: Exactly. Right. Now, finally.
0: Oh, I'm excited about this.
1: This is what I've been waiting for to talk about. We have a very exciting concert coming to Adelaide the 19th of April.
0: Put it in your diary.
1: 2027. It's called the Pure World Tour, and it is for none other than the GOAT herself, Delta Goodrum. Oh, this song here, Innocent Eyes, I sang that at my grade 4 talent show.
0: Of course you did. I reckon
1: I got to the chorus and I just started crying and ran off stage. I practiced it so much, but I didn't make it big time. I obviously will not be a singer anytime soon. But yeah, so pre-sale tickets are going on sale, I think, to
0: Monday.
1: Pre-sale on Monday.
0: For the general public, yeah.
1: Yeah, so yep, get your tickets, go and see her. Hopefully we can sort of, you know, if I say it out loud, actually, I would like to interview her.
0: Oh,
1: Stephen.
0: I can make that happen. I love the fact, we've said this before, she's had 9 number one singles.
1: That blows my mind. No, and she was Eurovision this year well. And obviously she had that horrible cancer battle as well. She's
0: superstar. I love Delta.
1: Absolutely incredible. But that is it from me, Magic's very own Gossip Girl. I'll be back tomorrow with a little more tea.
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7: Morning, I'm Jackie Loom. A code blue has been activated across the region, with extra support being rolled out for people sleeping rough during the current cold snap. The statewide response is in place from this morning through to Sunday, with homelessness services extending outreach programs and providing food, clothing and blankets. Additional overnight accommodation may also be available in some areas, with authorities urging vulnerable people to seek help. SA's bird flu response is ramping up, with 5 confirmed cases now recorded across the state. A new national response effort involving the Conservation Council, Birds SA and BirdLife Australia has been launched as authorities continue monitoring the spread. Primary Industries Minister Claire Scriven has told the ABC a vaccine has been developed, but it's not the sort that can be administered widely.
8: One of the reasons is, for example, in birds, they need to be done, there needs to be 2 and they need to be several weeks apart. So obviously a wild bird, you're not going to be able to recapture that same bird 2 weeks later and give it a second dose.
7: 2 of the confirmed cases have been detected on the York Peninsula at Hardwick Bay and Port Vincent. Whyalla residents are being asked to look at their coastline a little differently. Council says seaweed on the beach, native dune plants and sand movement are all essential parts of a healthy coastal environment. Mayor Phil Stone says while some people would prefer the material be removed, it plays a critical role in holding sand in place and reducing erosion. We're told ongoing foreshore management works are helping protect the coastline and avoid costly damage to public infrastructure. And the Adelaide Fringe is continuing to grow beyond the city. New figures show this year's festival contributed $238 million to our state's economy, with events staged across the CBD and regional South Australia. The festival in February and March featured over 100 shows across the regions, with 7 on the York Peninsula and dozens across the Mid-North and Clare Valley. This year's total audience came to 6 million people statewide.
2: 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Now.
9: Hi there, I'm Rob McLennan. Australia's opposition leader says the makeup of the coalition will not be changing, with Angus Taylor officially ruling out a deal to form government with One Nation.
10: I'm ruling it out. There's no plan, I can tell you right now. And I have been very clear about this. And the reason is simple. One Nation would, as a government, leave us with an eternity of pain.
9: Angus Taylor on 7:30. Donald Trump's abandoned his plan to slap tolls on ships that pass through the Strait of Hormuz less than 5 hours before it was due to start. He now claims Middle Eastern states are offering to invest what he calls billions and billions into the US instead. A state funeral will be held for former MP and Victorian broadcasting legend Darren Hinch next Monday. And Aussie loyalty scheme Flybuys is going all out to attract new members, increasing the rebate for a single transaction from $10 to $100. But that is only if you have enough points to cover it.
2: Your sport. Now.
9: Spain is through to the World Cup final after beating France 2-0 this morning. It'll take on the winner of tomorrow's England-Argentina semi. Benji Marshall has dismissed reports of a rift with Jerome Luai, who's inked a one-year deal with the Eels for the next NRL season.
11: A lot of things have been sort of made up, insinuated or guessed in terms of our relationship.
9: And in AFL, Collingwood's Billy Frampton is free to take on the Blues this weekend after his rough conduct ban was downgraded to a fine.
12: What's up, Australia? Scudder and Ed Coleman here. And we've got your weekend party sorted.
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13: Magic weather.
0: Some morning fog today, then a mainly fine day. On the waters, variable winds to around 10 knots and seas below 1 metre. Top temps today, Clare Valley 14, Whyalla and York Peninsula 15, Port Augusta and Port Pirie 17, Roxby Downs today 19. If you're off to Adelaide, a mostly sunny day and a top of 16 expected there. The outlook for tomorrow, another fine day with top temps around the region ranging from 15 in the Clare Valley to 17 in Port Augusta.
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1: Good morning.
0: Good morning.
1: Good morning. Good morning. 8:06 here on the Wake Up Call. Hopefully the Flinders Rangers will come into view soon.
0: So the fog.
1: So foggy.
0: It's got better since we last looked. But
1: I mean, it's blue skies, but if you look straight out over, like, just like, because we're across the road from SD Computers, if you look through that gap to where you'd normally see the Flinders Rangers, you can't see it.
0: Have we had confirmation the Flinders Rangers is still there?
1: No, there's not been any confirmation.
0: Someone can.
1: So
0: maybe someone that's living in the Flinders Rangers.
1: Could somebody let us know if the Flinders Rangers are okay?
0: Later this hour.
1: I love the way you hurried me up. Anyway.
0: Moving on.
1: Paddy the Baddie. Now, this guy, love him. He's a UFC fighter.
0: He's a classic, yeah.
1: He's absolute classic. We're going to be talking about him.
0: I feel like we're going to talk about him every day for the next month.
1: Oh, I'm just obsessed.
0: The
1: he's
0: gift
1: just
0: that keeps
1: so
0: on giving.
1: Funny.
0: Yeah, he's a classic.
1: So funny. So we're talking about him this hour. And then I had a chat to my childhood crush. I was obsessed with this man growing up. And let's just say I spent a lot of time texting in. Using all my credit.
0: To help him in his career.
1: To help him in his career,
0: that's
1: which is doing quite well.
0: Yes.
1: More on that one later on this morning.
0: Yes, you can hear Kaylin flirting with him soon.
1: Yes.
0: Right now, let's play Pick a Box. Thanks to our very good friends at McLeod's Whyalla celebrating 30 years of local. They have a Pick a Box thing going at the moment. And we're doing a similar thing. So you have a 1 in 30 chance of winning a prize. And it could be a $2,500 cruise. If you pick a number that hasn't been picked already, you're guaranteed some sort of a prize. 800 444 06 if you want to play. Call us now.

0: at the Wake Up Call. Holy Grail, Hunters and Collectors. I love that song.
1: Why?
0: It's just got such a good vibe to it. It just always puts a smile on my dial.
1: That's the idea.
0: Yeah.
1: I thought I'd always put a smile on your dial. Don't answer that.
0: You called
1: coming
0: me grey hairs. Up before the end of the hour, we are talking to one of my favourite artists of all times. I've loved this man since I was 12 years old, and I got to talk to him.
1: Did you tell him your love?
0: No, I didn't want to freak him out.
1: I've heard a bit of this chat because you pre-recorded this already. Yeah. And I reckon he can tell you're flirting, but that's just me.
0: He called me a baby at one point.
1: Of course he did.
0: Because he's like, oh, how old were you back in 2012? And I was like, I was 12. He's like, oh, you're just a baby. The man was born in 1994. He's not that much older than me. I got
1: anyway.
0: A little bit salty. You know what? We digress.
1: Yes.
0: Patty the Batty.
1: we love this guy.
0: We're obsessed with him at the moment. So we are going to be talking about him as a whole later on this morning, but Stephen, I think it might be time.
1: It's time.
0: For this.
1: Today is the 15th day of July. If you're having a birthday today, hope you have a great day. You're sharing it with these famous people, even, if I can say the word people. Ian Armitage. Who is Ian, I hear you ask?
0: Yeah.
1: He's an actor, best known for being Ziggy in Big Little Lies and also for being Sheldon in Young Sheldon.
0: Ah.
1: Yes. Ian is all of 18 today, becomes a man today.
0: Oh, bless his cotton
1: God
0: socks.
1: God love him. Well done, Ian, for making that far.
0: Yeah.
1: Also having a birthday today is Alicia Bridges. Now, who is Alicia Bridges, I hear you ask?
0: Yes.
1: I bet if I play you a bit of this song, you know exactly who I'm talking about.
0: Oh my God, yes.
1: Of course.
0: I just think of Priscilla, Queen of the Desert.
1: Correct. So
0: yeah.
1: This is actually originally hit for Alicia back in the 70s, but the dancier version that you're hearing right now was released for Priscilla and made her a superstar all over again.
0: I don't think
1: I've ever... Two for the price of one.
0: I don't think I've ever heard the original.
1: No, the one we just played, the 90s one, is a lot better.
0: Yeah, way better.
1: Alicia is 73 today. And also having a birthday today is the great Jimmy Rees, who most people would know as Hoot from Giggle and Hoot fame.
0: He's Giggle.
1: And Jimmy actually did a couple of videos reasonably recently about different cities and states in Australia. He's done it really well. He's done his research. He's a Victorian guy, but when you hear him talk about other cities and states, he knows his SHIT. And here's a bit of the one he did about South Australia, and he does it from the perspective of being a checkout chick, if you like, at a supermarket and swiping through all the things about that state, if that makes sense.
0: Oh, it's not working.
1: Good so far.
2: A strange accent.
1: It's
2: 99% bogan, but there's 1% Queen's English that comes out when you say dance or chant. A crow's jersey or a port jersey. A hatred of the person who's wearing the port jersey. A hatred of the person who's wearing the crow's jersey. Jubilation at the fact that Adelaide was voted the most livable city in Australia. The fact that you still have to justify it to everyone else why Adelaide is actually good.
1: You get the idea.
0: Yeah.
1: Jimmy is 39 today. Happy birthday, Jimmy.
0: Happy birthday.
1: Got a local birthday that was for yesterday. It wasn't sent through till yesterday afternoon. So a little tip, if you want us to wish someone a local birthday, perhaps send it to us before 8:10-ish on the day of. But anyway, we'll do it. Libby, no last name, from Port Pirie. Happy birthday, BT. Hope today, which was now yesterday, and the year to come is filled with all your heart's desires.
0: Aww.
1: Love ya. From Shan and others, by the looks of things. So, Libby,
0: aww,
1: I hope you had a great day yesterday.
0: Sweet.
1: If you know someone having a birthday soon, tell us before the day by heading to our website, My Magic FM. It's all thanks to Macca's.
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0: Alrighty, it is time, and we've got somebody on the phone with us at the moment. Shaz, good morning.
4: Good morning.
1: Now, Sharon, what's happening today? Anything exciting?
4: Just working.
1: Okay. What do you do, Sharon?
4: I'm a community support worker, so I look after elderly people in their homes.
0: Oh, my gosh. Good on you.
1: That's a good
0: That's gift. Not an easy task.
1: No.
0: So thank you for doing that.
1: And do you have, like, a favourite, Shaz? Am I allowed to ask
0: you
1: that?
0: Yeah. Oh, do you?
1: I mean,
0: yeah,
1: don't name them.
4: I do, but I can't mention the
1: name.
4: No,
1: I get that. What, just tell me about what you like about them. Like, because elderly people can be actually very amusing.
0: I loved working as a nurse with the oldies. They were awesome.
4: No, just all sorts of things, you know. Just I just like being there with them and making their day.
1: Yeah,
0: aww,
1: I was going to say, they would appreciate you being there. So good on you, Shaz. Well, we hope you get a
4: no
1: good
4: worries.
1: Prize here. Have you been running down the numbers?
4: Yeah, sort of. I've missed a few.
1: Well, if you pick a number that's already been picked, then the news is all bad. Otherwise, we guarantee you some sort of a prize, hopefully the cruise.
0: Yes,
1: that's the big
0: hopefully.
1: One.
4: No booby prize.
1: There is one or two in there.
0: Yes. Now, let's start off with finding out whether or not your number has been guessed. So what number would you like to guess this morning?
4: I'll go 9.
0: okay, let's check out. Let's check it. Correct. It's, that one has
1: that's
0: not
1: the good
0: been
1: news.
0: Guessed.
1: So you're getting some sort of a prize, Shaz. That's the good news.
0: Now to find out whether it's a good or bad prize. Stephen, you want to have a look in the box and find out what it is?
1: Let's do it. Is it a cruise? Give me the drum roll, please. Oh, here we
4: please.
1: Go.
0: Oh, that was not it.
1: Not the boom dish. Oh, Shaz. Interesting. It's not the booby prize. That's the good news.
0: That is the good news.
1: I don't want to say bad news because it's still an okay prize. It's not the cruise either, sorry. Oh. But it is a $50 voucher for EDP Hotel. So, well, I don't think there's any in Crystal Brook, but in Piri, for example, you can head to Sporties or Central Hotel and spend $50 on us. So there you go.
4: Thank you.
0: Congratulations. But that does mean that $2,500 thingy-majiggy is still up for grabs. Have a wonderful day, Shaz. Thanks for playing.
4: Thank you too.
0: Hope your day's not too tough. For everyone else, you get another chance to play Pick a Box tomorrow after 8, all thanks to McLeod's Automotive Whyalla celebrating 30 years of being local.
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0: 20 past 8 here on the Wake Up Call with Kaylin and Steve. Happy hump day. It is a bit of a foggy morning today, but it's looking mainly fine for the rest of the day. Top temperatures ranging from 13 in the Clare Valley to 17 in Port Pirie and Port Augusta. With your current temperatures at the moment, 5 degrees in Clare, 7 in Port Augusta, Port Pirie and the YP, and it's currently 10. 10 degrees in Whyalla.
1: Next, Kaylin's interest in sport is limited, let's be honest. Hey. However, thanks to one certain individual, who I think we both love, got a man crush going, her interest has come back, shall we say.
0: It's definitely peaked.
1: We'll get to that next, 21 past 8.

0: Magic 105.9, 8:23 here on the Wake Up Call with a bit of Kato and John. Turn the lights off. Why don't they ever turn them on, Steve?
1: And then they would have no song, though. They'd have nothing to sing about.
0: Well, they could turn the gosh dang lights on because I can't see.
1: The follow-up.
2: Yeah, true.
0: It's a sequel.
1: Before nine.
0: Before nine, I'm interviewing a bit of a childhood crush
1: a
0: of
1: bit.
0: Mine.
1: You were in love with this guy.
0: You still am. Yeah.
1: I think you'll hear that during the interview.
0: I went as far as having a matching rat's tail as him in middle school because I was that obsessed.
1: We can't say who it is yet, can we?
0: We'll wait in a little while. It'll become clear very, very soon.
1: Right now, let's talk sport. And surprisingly, you can actually be a part of this conversation, Kayla, because I've got a couple of things I want to discuss. Thing one is the World Cup. Earlier this morning, Spain won their semi-final over France 2-0, in case you missed it. So they're in the grand final Monday morning our time, which I'm sure you'll be watching, Kayla. They will play the winner of England and Argentina tomorrow morning. But in more important World Cup news, your favourite Erling Haaland has come back.
0: Oh, I know, he's not in
1: landed
0: the
1: in Norway with
0: a taxidermied raccoon holding an empty glass bottle of liquor.
1: He's the gift that keeps on giving too, like the guy we're about to talk about in a second. But on a more serious note, if you like, in the world of AFL, two Gold Coast Sun players are in a bit of trouble at the moment. Mac Andrew and Jamara Ugal-Hagen. They've been filmed going to the State of Origin match last week, so they went to rugby, which is bizarre in itself, or rugby league, but we won't go into that. Filmed coming out of a disabled toilet together. Now, they are denying they won't do anything they shouldn't be doing in terms of in the toilet or whatever. But the fact they were in a disabled toilet and they're not disabled in itself, I think, is a bit of an issue. But that's another story. So a few questions need to be answered there.
0: Definitely got my interest peaked to find out what was going on in that toilet. But I want to talk.
1: Finally, yes, our favourite sportsman of the year.
0: Okay, so if you're not a UFC fan.
1: I'm not until now.
0: I am now. I'll be watching the next game. That's for dang. Is it a game or a match?
1: Sure.
0: It's a match, I think.
1: We'll go match.
0: This man's name is Paddy the Batty Pimblett. He's a 31-year-old UFC lightweight fighter from Liverpool, England, and he's become one of the biggest personalities in the mixed martial arts and UFC ever. He's huge.
1: He's a classic, too.
0: Oh,
1: and the accent helps. It's a bit like, Jamoan and people like that. Half the reason they're funny, Ross Noble's another one, is their accents, I reckon. And this guy his accent just makes him even funnier.
0: Oh, I know. So I've got a little compilation of things that he has said recently. Now, a little warning, he does say the B word.
1: We can handle that.
0: But I reckon we're strong enough we can get through this. But have a little gander at this one.
3: Whatever, you sausage.
4: Statement made, bitches!
5: You can't prepare to fight me because I'm a little weirdo.
6: Little mushroom. Little chorizo.
7: Hello, mum. My dog's just had a sloppy shit outside. I was just wondering if you got some water. I don't want to leave it outside.
0: That's Paddy the Batty.
8: But I told you, this chin's made of granite, lad. I'm not getting knocked out. Oh, Jesus. Your head's gone, lad. You need to grow up. You're about 14 in the head, you little nit.
9: A gang of mushrooms.
10: Do you ever miss the six-pack when you blow up between fights?
11: I'd rather be fat and happy.
12: I sorted me posture out. Everyone was going on about it, saying I look like the little aliens are of Men in Black.
13: Yeah.
12: I thought, no, what else? Stand-ups.
0: I love him.
1: I almost need subtitles, though, to understand what he's saying some of the time.
0: Yes.
1: I think my favourite line was, this chin is made of granite.
0: Yeah, I did hear you have a little giggle over that.
1: That was up there.
0: He keeps calling people mushrooms because he hates mushrooms.
1: Right.
0: And he thinks they're dirty, disgusting little things that shouldn't exist. So he keeps calling people mushrooms.
1: Okay.
0: Now, at one point you'll hear him called somebody a sausage and then he called somebody else a chorizo. Now, the reason behind that is because this man is from Spain.
1: Yes.
0: And he likes calling people sausages. And a chorizo is a Spanish sausage.
1: That's my favourite sausage too, but that's another story.
0: There was a part where he was talking about his dog doing a poo. That was somebody's Ring camera.
1: Of course
0: it was. He went up to somebody's Ring camera. He's like, oh, look, sorry, love, my dog has pooped on your on your front lawn. Do you have some water? I want to wash it away. And it goes on that she's like, oh, I'm actually 5 minutes away. Just leave it there. It's all good. And he's just like, are you sure? I feel bad leaving. He's just a genuinely lovely guy. But the whole calling people sausages is my new favourite insult.
1: I feel like we'll be talking about Paddy the Batty a lot over the next
0: weeks, 100%. Months, years. I'm obsessed with him.
1: We love you, Paddy.
0: We do. We love you. We love you. Can we interview him?
1: Yeah. I'll get onto it.
0: Hands up high. The
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1: What's up, Smallsy?
0: It has been a long time.
1: I know, it has been a while.
2: 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This is Miley Cyrus. Love you, Smallsy.
3: Hey, what's up? 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
0: Paris Hilton.
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15: Morning, I'm Jackie Lim. Good news and bad news for York Peninsula divers and jetty users. After months of repairs, our Drossen jetty is on track to reopen next month following extensive structural work. At the same time, the Edithburg jetty will close from July 24 for a major overhaul. The project is expected to take almost a year, with the popular diving jetty slated to reopen in mid-2027. Local motorists are being urged to take extra care after South Australia's road toll surged to one of its worst mid-year results in recent years. The RAA says 60 people have died on the state's roads in the first half of this year, with regional areas accounting for 63% of those fatalities. The warning follows a number of serious crashes across country South Australia in recent weeks, including the death of a cyclist on the York Peninsula. June recorded 13 fatalities, more than double the five-year average for the month. The RAA says the state is falling behind its road safety targets and is calling on drivers to help reverse the trend. Regional restaurants are in the spotlight, with finalists announced for the 2026 Restaurant and Catering Awards. Moonta's, Taste of the York and the Watervale Hotel are up for two awards each, while the Clare Valley's Bush Divine Winery Restaurant also received a nod, and John's Pizza Bar in Coober Pedy is a finalist in the pizza restaurant category. Winners will be announced in Adelaide on August 24. And community leaders from across the mid and far north are being encouraged to put their hands up for a role helping shape the region's environment. Applications are now open for positions on South Australia's landscape boards, including the Northern and York and Arid Lands boards. Members help guide decisions around biodiversity, natural resources and environmental sustainability. Applications close August 16.
14: 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Now.
1: Morning, I'm Rob McLennan. Donald Trump has backflipped on his plan to charge a fee for shipping passing through the Strait of Hormuz, instead pitching a plan that would see Gulf countries broker trade and investment deals with the US.
16: This way, there's no fee. I don't like the concept of a fee, but at the same time, it's not fair that we're protecting this strait for the entire world.
1: And while that's going on, the government here may look to extend fuel relief for drivers as hostilities between the US and Iran re-intensify. At the moment, motorists are saving 16 cents a litre after cuts to the fuel tax were extended. Aussie businesses are going to the wall at a faster rate under the Albanese government than they were under the coalition. ASIC data reveals around 30 businesses a day have become insolvent under Labor compared to 22 under the previous government. And a popular Toy Story collector's cup's been pulled from shelves due to a choking risk. They were available at Hoyt Cinemas between June 16 and 20.
14: Your sport now.
1: A boost for the Dockers ahead of Saturday's AFL clash with Port. Coach Justin Longmuir saying Hayden Young will be good to go.
17: He trained really strongly today, so yeah, he's in a good space.
1: In NRL, Jerome Luai will officially don the blue and gold next year, joining the Eels on a one-year deal before he signs up with expansion side PNG in 2028. And to the World Cup, where Spain has made it into next week's final, following an impressive win over France this morning.
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19: Some morning fog today, then a mainly fine day. On the waters, variable winds to around 10 knots and seas below 1 metre. Top temps today, Clare Valley 14, Whyalla and York Peninsula 15, Port Augusta and Port Pirie 17, Roxby Downs today 19. If you're off to Adelaide, a mostly sunny day and a top of 16 expected there. The outlook for tomorrow, another fine day with top temps around the region ranging from 15 in the Clare Valley to 17 in Port Augusta.
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19: Well, it's actually Kaylin and Steve again this morning while Josh is away for a few weeks. And happy Wednesday. And dare I say it, you know how pretty much every day has an international day of this.
15: Yes.
19: Today, apparently, is World Hot Dog Day. So here's a free plug for OTRs.
15: Moe's Hot Dogs.
19: Moe's Hot Dogs, $3. They are a bargain.
15: Now, the question is, Wendy's.
19: I went

0: roll that's not warmed or toasted? Oh. I would say no. Your thoughts?
1: I don't want it toasted. I don't want it cold. I want it warmed, so it's really soft and the butter melts.
0: Microwaved, maybe.
1: Yeah.
0: And sausage. There's two versions. There's the more ready ones, and then there's the sort of the, what do you call them, pinky kind of looking ones. That like Moe's are, for example,
1: Frankenfurt's
0: at Wendy's. Yeah, yeah. You cannot serve the red ones. They are not as good. They are an inferior product. If you do so, you should be ashamed of yourself.
1: What's the other one?
0: The more pinky kind of, the Moe's ones, for example.
1: Okay.
0: The darker
1: red ones are the ones that you don't like. I see you. I hear you. I feel you. Yeah.
0: Anyway, if you want to have a hot dog, and you don't need an excuse now because today is World Hot Dog Day, you'll be doing the right thing by the hot dog.
1: You know what's weird? Just quickly, yesterday I watched really weird stuff on YouTube and I watched an entire hour-long video of this man going around and trying hot dogs.
0: There you go.
1: So that's really funny.
0: Maybe it was just in time for World Hot Dog Day.
1: Exactly. Now, your non-stop at 9 obviously starts at 9, so we'll let you know what to expect.
0: I'm worried about what's happening next.
1: Okay, I'm trying to contain my excitement. This man, I've been in love with him since I was 12 years old.
0: And what is it you like about him?
1: I love his music. I'm a real pop, rock kind of girly pop. That was a lot of ox. and he was on X Factor. He won X Factor. I spent all my credit voting for him. And without further ado,
0: it's this guy.
1: The man who has my heart still, 15 years later, is this man right here.
0: Reese Maston.
1: Reese Maston. Oh, I'll get to talk to him next. This is Shut Up and Kiss Me, my favourite song of all time.
0: Hello to Caitlin's boyfriend if he's listening.
1: He probably is.

0: preparing for a disaster legal health check. Wayala, it does start at 10 a.m. today at the Alex Ramsey Community Hub. Go check it out. And if you're in Port Augusta, it's going to be the same time tomorrow at the Uni Hub Spencer Golf. Well worth checking it out.
1: Now, the reason we played Young Reese is because he's coming to Adelaide for a couple of shows next week. And Kaylin had the opportunity to catch up with him last week, and knowing full well that she was in love with him. It sounds like, from what I've heard of this interview, she behaves to a point. Now, can I just say quickly, he won X Factor in 2011.
0: Yeah.
1: And his first three songs all got to number one or number two. That's pretty impressive, including the one we just played.
0: Yeah.
1: Co-written by him and Hayley Warner. Hayley Warner was also on the show and I was in love with her, but that's another story. This is all about your big moment, Kaylin. So here's the chat that you had with Reese. Listen out for the flirting.
0: I am about to have the biggest fangirl moment of my entire life. There's something going on in Adelaide very, very soon, in fact. On July the 24th, my childhood is coming full circle. When I was 12 years old, I was using all my phone credit to vote for this guy to win X Factor. And he did win X Factor back in 2011. He's coming to Adelaide and he's actually opened up for a second show on the 25th of July. Who am I talking about? Who am I fangirling about? Well, it's the one and only Reese Maston. Good morning.
2: Good morning, darling. That was a lovely intro.
0: Oh, thank you. I'm a little bit nervous. This has been a full circle moment for me. But I want to dive into looking back on your X Factor win, those early hits, those early days. You know, it's a huge thing to be able to step out on that stage. You were 16 years old when this all came to be in November of 2011. What did it feel like when you walked out onto that stage and you had all those fans, especially, you know, those young women cheering your name? How did it all feel, and has anything stayed the same since then?
2: Oh man, it was so long ago now. Like we were saying before, like it was. Sometimes I feel a little bit. I feel my age, you know. I'll be straight with you. I do struggle to remember a lot of like the early stuff, especially the stuff on the show. I get bits and pieces coming back to me from you know the early tours. But it was just mental. It really was. It was just it was 0 to 100 overnight. But you know, like we're still playing, and to be able to still see people come to the shows, people that have been coming to the show since back then, that's the killer sauce right there. Cause
0: yeah,
2: we're just,
0: absolutely.
2: We're 15 years in and they're still here and having a great time singing the old hits and some of the new stuff. So yeah, It's very humbling. It's very lovely.
0: Oh, I love that. I mean, like, fans have been growing up with your music and have been listening to your music for the past, like, decade and a half. When you play songs like my personal favourite being Shut Up and Kiss Me, does it feel different to perform it now, you know, that you're older compared to when you first released it?
2: Yeah, well, I went through a really a weird patch where when I split from Sony, the crux of it really for me was that I wanted to create music that I wanted to, which was obviously a little bit heavier than the pop stuff that I was doing. So I sort of had a little bit of a vendetta against myself and that music for, you know, an odd few years whilst I went off independently making my rock stuff. And, I loved it. Don't get me wrong, but I remember one night, we played, I can't remember what song it was, but I literally hadn't been playing the hits for a while, and I had a guitarist filling in for me, and he heard me say, I think it was Shut Up and Kiss Me, I can't remember, one of the singles, and he went into it, and we all looked at each other like, what is he doing? But the whole crowd, the reaction that we got, this venue just filled in like, you know, 2 seconds, and I was like, you know what, at the end of the day, these are the songs that young people, have, you know, including myself, grew up on, you know,
0: yeah.
2: Like, I think it's an odd thing for an artist to be the young person as well that was growing up with them, so to be able to, like, now, you know, Shout It Out, Shum, Kiss Me, Rockstar, Goodnight, all of them in the set now, like, you know, we still get to do all the things, still get to indulge myself with all the heavy stuff that I love doing, but getting to see the reaction on people's faces like that is pretty special. I do remember the guy that said it to me was Mr. Braithwaite. We were backstage and I asked the age-old question of, are you sick of singing horses? And he said to me, he goes, look, you got to look at the reaction you get on the people's faces and you'll never, ever get bored of it. And I never, ever forgot that. And I assume I'll be singing Shut Up and Kiss Me until I can't anymore.
0: Oh, I'm seriously hoping for it. Now, in regards to your concert that's happening in Adelaide, the 24th and now the 25th of July as well, must be feeling amazing about the fact that, you know, the first show completely sold out. Now you're putting on a second show. What can all your fans expect from your, the like, one intimate night tour? What can we expect for it all?
2: Well, this is the acoustic show. So there's a lot of the acoustic show online. We did down here. I'm in Victoria, and in Melbourne, we've got a beautiful venue called Chapel Off Chapel. That we basically just did our acoustic show there for a few years. And we don't do many, if any, a year. We do like one weekend, and it's normally just one state.
0: Yeah.
2: We're doing one down here out in the eastern suburbs of in Victoria in a couple of weeks, which will kind of be the warm-up, I guess. And then we've got the two in South Australia and Adelaide, and that will be it. So it's a very rare show, but I think it's cool because it's so, you know, we're in nightclubs and pubs and stuff all the time, so we never get to sing like Even Angels Cry and like all these beautiful songs that are on these records that, you know, I know people love, but you know, you can't sing, you can't be 2 a.m. singing an acoustic song in a nightclub. It just doesn't work.
0: No,
2: so,
0: you
2: know, being able to kind of use those songs, we've still got all the hits in there, but we approach them a little bit differently, which is cool. And a bunch of covers. There's always a bit of a surprise in there. We are doing a little bit of Avril Lavigne.
0: Ooh.
2: We used to do that back when we did Westfields when we were kids. We used to do it back then. So we're going all over the whole spectrum of Reese's career.
0: Oh, my gosh, I love it.
2: And, yeah, I can't thank Adelaide enough. The tickets have just flown out the door. I get so much support down there. And I genuinely, you know, I live up here, but, you know, I am an Adelaide boy at heart. So I'm very, very thankful to everybody.
0: We are so excited for you to come down. So if you want to grab tickets, you can head over to austix.com.au. Obviously, the 24th of July is completely sold out, but there is another show for the 25th of July in Adelaide at the Norwood. So we're so excited to have you here, and good luck with your show.
2: Thank you so much. See you soon.
1: I think you behaved, surprisingly.
0: I did behave, thank you very much.
1: No, I like Reese Maston. Should be a good gig.
0: I more than like him.
1: We know,
0: I've just been sitting here like a fangirling, listening to myself talk to him.
1: Again. So there's actually a fuller version, if you like, of that interview, including where you ask him about a genre that he is quite keen to explore, which I think was a bit of a surprise. So anyway, if you want to hear the full chat, of course you can by heading to our website and checking out the podcast or via iHeartRadio. Now, on a more important night, if you're in Port Augusta, it's hard to believe there's something more important than Reese Maston.
0: There isn't.
1: The circus comes to town from tomorrow, the Harrington Circus, the same one that was in Port Pirie last week, which I went and checked out. It was very good, actually. Mm. Anyway, if you'd like to get along, we got tickets, a family pass to go along to see it next Thursday. So not tomorrow, the following Thursday, which makes it the 23rd off the top of my head.
0: Yes.
1: 7 p.m. If you'd like a family pass to check out the circus in Port Augusta, call us right now. 800-444-046 for that family pass to the circus in Port Augusta tomorrow week.
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0: Magic 105.9, 7 to 9 here on the Wake Up Call. God, I wish my parents paid for my phone bill, Steve.
1: Good luck with that.
0: Yeah. Anyway.
1: Morning, Kaylin's mum and dad. Not going to happen.
0: It's a bit foggy out there still, but it's looking like a mainly fine day today with your top temperatures ranging from 13 in Clare to 17 in Port Augusta and Port Pirie. Your current temperatures around the region, 6 degrees in Clare, 8 in Port Augusta, Port Pirie and on the York Peninsula, and it's 10 degrees in Whyalla.
1: Well done to Shane from Port Augusta, who's taking his family to check out the Harrington Circus, which starts in Port Augusta from tomorrow. More tickets up for grabs over the next few days during the Wake Up Call. Meanwhile, up next, there's hope for us all. An 84-year-old, a very well-known 84-year-old, has got a bit of a compliment, which I'd be more than happy to get when I'm his age.
0: Yeah.
1: We'll get to that straight after.
0: I doubt it. You wouldn't get it now, so you won't get it then.
1: Wow. We'll get to that straight after Shania Twain at 6 to 9, Magic 105.9.
11: Let's go, girls.

0: did you like my singing during that song, Stephen?
1: It ruined what was actually a good song. But however...
0: Oh, fangirling over here. Now,
1: more on him in a second.
0: Yes. So if you're wanting to head over to the free information session for

0: 2 minutes until nine here on The Wake Up Call.
1: Man, I feel like a woman.
0: Do you? It's good to be a woman.
1: Sure.
0: Anyway, I wouldn't mind being the woman in the room with Harrison Ford.
1: Oh, what a segue. Good job. I see what you did there. Nailed it.
0: So this is from TikTok. E! News did like an interview with him. And look, I'm not going to say any more.
1: Keep in mind, though, this guy turned 84 2 days ago. 84!
0: 84.
1: And hope for us all.
0: And this is how the interview went.
2: I think you're still very hot. And we were stunned to see you take your shirt off in the second scene. I mean, it's just, and you've still got it. I mean, how do you keep fit?
3: I've been blessed with this body. Thanks for noticing.
0: Oh, and he does still got it. He's still a very good-looking man for 84 years old. And if you've not seen photos of him with his shirt off, give it a Google.
1: Do you think people want me to take my shirt off when I'm 84? I didn't even finish the question and you said no.
0: Well, considering you've already strutted around in a mankini mowing somebody's lawn back in the day.
1: Ah, yes, I did in Murray Bridge.
0: Yeah, I think you've done your dash with little amounts of clothes.
1: Semi-nudity.
0: Yes. Mm. Anyway, we digress.
1: No, I'm feeling a bit uncomfortable now.
0: Okay. Tomorrow.
1: Moving on. Yes, on the show tomorrow, plenty happening, including being a Thursday, we'll talk all things movies with the movie guru himself, Shane A. Bassett. He's seen the new Odyssey movie with Matt Damon. Very keen to get his thoughts on this, which is one of those movies that goes for 14 hours. So if you want to be good, not quite 14 hours, but it's, I think, 3 and a bit hours.
0: He said it was just under 3 hours when we spoke to him yesterday.
1: It'd want to be good. That's all I can say to get my attention for that long. Mind you, I love Titanic and that went for 3 and a bit hours. So, you know,
0: every now and again. Classic.
1: Anyway, more on that tomorrow with him, of course. And another chance to pick a box. What are we down to now? So we've had 13 numbers identified, so 17 to go. You're a 1 in 17 chance of winning that $2,500 cruise.
0: It just keeps getting better and better and better. And thanks to Better Electrical. Sorry, I couldn't resist that one.
1: I see what you did.
0: Because we are sponsored by Better Electrical. But Nonstop at 9 starts soon. And we're going to throw it over to another Aussie icon, because it's a band, Five Sauce.
1: Who were the first Aussie icon?
0: Me.
1: Right, of course.
0: No, I don't know. Probably Darryl Braithwaite.
1: Sure.
0: I don't know, he's pretty iconic.
1: Yeah, okay, I'll give you that.
0: And we're going to keep it moving with 5.
1: Ah, yes. Geez, another good little segue.
0: I know, I'm just that good.
1: Now, if you missed the show today, particularly Kaylin flirting with Reese Maston.
0: I can't help myself.
1: Yeah, understand, it'll be safe. 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
0: Mm-hmm.
1: And I will catch you again from 10, but we will catch you again tomorrow morning from 6.
0: Bye!
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18: 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Homelessness services and community partners will provide extended outreach, practical aid and access to shelter where available. Temperatures are expected to plummet to a low of just 2 degrees in Port Augusta on Friday morning, while in Clare this morning the mercury tipped just 3 degrees. Good news for Ardrossan, but a long wait ahead for Edithburg. After months of repair work, Ardrossan Jetty is on track to reopen next month. At the same time, Edithburg Jetty will close from July 24 as a major $10 million upgrade gets underway. The project is expected to take almost a year, with the popular diving and fishing destination set to remain closed until the middle of 2027. South Australia continues to deal with the bird flu problem, with 5 confirmed cases across the state. A national bird flu response has been announced. The collaboration involving the Conservation Council, Birds SA and BirdLife Australia. Primary Industries Minister Claire Scriven has told the ABC, "We need to remain vigilant."
19: The response that we've been doing in terms of the poultry industry over the last several years has been significant, and a lot of people within the conservation and bird watching sector have been preparing as well in their own ways.
18: 2 of the 5 cases have been on the York Peninsula. A social media post has added to debate surrounding the Moonta Mines Heritage Precinct. The National Trust says a volunteer has apologised after posting a TikTok video that showed no photo signs being removed from the School of Mines. The video was later deleted after attracting criticism online. The Trust says it has spoken with the volunteer, who accepted the post was inappropriate. The controversy comes as discussions continue about the future direction of the historic Moonta site. And the scale of South Australia's Fringe Festival has been laid bare, with new figures showing the event pumped $238 million into the state economy this year. 6 million people turned out to some 1,500 shows across the event, 19 of which were in the Clare Valley, while $26 million flowed directly to artists and venues through ticket sales.
17: Magic National News. Now,
20: Donald Trump has backed down on his demand that ships passing through the Strait of Hormuz pay a 20% toll, saying he struck investment deals with Gulf states instead. And with the peace deal in tatters, the president's been asked whether he regrets lifting the blockade to start with.
21: I wanted to give them a chance at making a deal. You know, we had a deal 2 days ago. It was done. And then all of a sudden, they couldn't do it. They didn't like something about the deal.
20: One Nation Senator Malcolm Roberts is facing fresh scrutiny over comments he made on a podcast, telling the program the Russian president had earned his respect for invading Ukraine. Plans to increase the amount of PFAS chemicals farmers can spray on berries has prompted pushback from health and environment groups. Some experts say the jury is still out on the long-term impacts. And Prince Harry's visit to the UK apparently caused so much stress for King Charles, he's planning on cutting Harry out of his will.
17: Your sport Now.
20: A boost for the Dockers ahead of Saturday's AFL clash with Port. Coach Justin Longmuir saying Hayden Young will be good to go.
2: He trained really strongly today, so yeah, he's in a good space.
20: In NRL, Jerome Luai will officially don the blue and gold next year, joining the Eels on a one-year deal before he signs up with expansion side PNG in 2028. And to the World Cup, where Spain has made it into next week's final, following an impressive win over France this morning.
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28: 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From the coast of the Outback, here's your local weather update.
17: Magic weather.
1: Some morning fog today, then a mainly fine day. On the waters, variable winds to around 10 knots and seas below 1 metre. Top temps today, Clare Valley 14, Whyalla and York Peninsula 15, Port Augusta and Port Pirie 17, Roxby Downs today 19. If you're off to Adelaide, a mostly sunny day and a top of 16 expected there. The outlook for tomorrow, another fine day with top temps around the region ranging from 15 in the Clare Valley to 17 in Port Augusta.
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2: Ladies and gents, this is the moment you've waited for. You've been searching in the dark, your sweat soaking through the floor. And buried in your bones, there's an ache that you can't ignore. Taking your breath, stealing your mind,